0: apostles, the people of God, the elect, even the converts gather together to pray. The possession of the oppressed is redeemed. The yoke breaks, the devourer rebuked and tormented. Chains of affliction dismantled.
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3: Freedom, the Lord has done it. Freedom, the Lord has done it. Freedom, the Lord has done it. FTPP, Eradia Yewie. Me Pacho, to say, I believe by the grace of God, you are doing well, and so as the family. By the mercies of God, we are also doing fantastic. Nyami Adom, yes, so you're one year ever. You need freedom, and so forth. You need freedom, we are all doing fantastic by the mercies of God. Nyami Adom, my moment of laughter. Jumedina yeno August and September. Asani Edroso. And you jumedia yeno Augusta, Yabayeno September. Christo Yadomwa, 22nd to 25th of September. Yashasia, Ebenada, Ukuada, Yawada, and Ifiada all night. Yameya Domwa, a year Bosumia Yeremie, 22nd to 25th. Na yesani Eshe Asibim. A year my moment of laughter. Me Siriam Reno and in here. Many of us, since we started January to this time, you have been going through a lot of stuff. What koniema be brebemo? It do tell me a minim say ubusa won say it me crano mempaya me boy ni asoria me ku nyami uti mpuni nyami uti me kadibia say if there is a man to pray, there is a God to answer. Nyame, sometime me kadibia say. Se unim ni yia wa wi abedwin se woni ho. Nyaso se unim nyame a unim wo. Said the name the book of John Kaino say I know my sheep and my sheep also knows me. Nyakopon ye adomo a ye on the 22nd of September e de ba bepem 25th of November September sorry. E ye sa 4 days we ye de ba be ye my moment of laughter from Tuesday to Friday. Tuesday no e ye nwumre. Ye be na nwumre. Na Wednesday so ye na nwumre. Na Thursday so yaye no anopa. Na Friday yaye no all night. Me pacho Tuesday no ebeye 22nd and the first day of the program. And oba o anointing oil aya fabra Isaiah 10:27. O see because of the anointing the yoke shall be broken. 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

0: 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God bless you and God bless you. Yentuan pa bono so. Bye-bye.
1: All roads lead to La Paz race course, the Rasta Park. It's your moment of laughter. Your season of weeping is over.
2: Freedom!
3: The Lord has done
2: it. Weakness in prayer has made kings become beggars, and beggars are riding on horses. According to scripture, 1 Peter chapter 4 verse 7 says, the end of the world is coming soon. Therefore, be earnest and disciplined in prayer. For this reason, Freedom Time Praying Partner, FTPP, is inviting all to join this power-packed prayer program every Sunday, Monday, Tuesday, and Wednesday midnight, 12 p.m. on... This power-packed program is being led by Reverend Bernard Owusu Ansah.
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5: Amen.
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2: Don't forget that the fervent prayer of a righteous man availeth much. Therefore, be part of this program. For any information, call 0244-115-618. 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

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It's the throne. 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Yes, and you are. Jesus, what you are in it? It's the throne.

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Hey, won't he be the Messiah? He must say, yes, way, yes, way, yes, way, yes, way, yes, way, yes, way, yes, way, yes, way, yes, way, yes, way, yes, way, yes, way, yes, way, yes, way, yes, way,

0: Media me say what he need be the Yesu. Wow, ha ha. What he need be the Messiah. Wow, what he need? Yes way, yes way, yes way. And I won't come. And I know Bible kind. Or see, in him is life.
1: Yes, Lord.
0: And the life is the light of men.
1: Amen.
0: And I treat them, they say, or see, Nimu.
1: And
0: I'm Kawa. And I'm Kawa. Now, and so. Now, a high never sin will soon.
1: Amen.
0: Now, a soon no intimidating him.
1: Yes, Lord.
0: The candidates will be to one who's who never ready and I'm in him.
1: My God.
0: If you say, Yamimu. And I'm Kawa. A war. Anaji, my name is Pastor Bernardo Swanson. I want to welcome you tonight to Freedom Time Prayer Partner. This is another night. And now, I am Bernardo Kuredi Kain. I will be with you for your media. I will be with you for your media. I will be with you for your media. I will be with you for your media. I will be with you for your media. I will be with you for your media. Na etimi abem e di amabe no mienu ye na brabo me kade bia se empire die eno na me kam ofidi so se ogidi ni bia wakode ye o kristo ni bia wakode ye wakode ye eni mpa bo ogidi ni bia wakode ye eni mpa bo. I'm not mere kind scripture be about the book of James, chapter 5, verse number 16, 17, and 18. Ojidi ni biwa kodi ane mpaibo. Eno ni adie wose wubunu. Ose confess your trespasses to one another and pray for one another that you may be healed. The effective, fervent prayer of a righteous man avails much. Shall you? I say the verse number 5 on Osi. Elijah was a man with a nature like us. We are not say like us, right? We are not say. And he prayed earnestly that it would not rain, and it did not rain on the land for 3 years and 6 months. The verse number 18, or say, and he prayed again, and the heaven gave rain, and the earth produced fruit. Also, for Kaipin Mammy Radia,
2: Mekaya Kubu et enum, Dusia Dusso, and I do what she, Monka Kamon from so enter a Mohomo home, and when you empire and Mamma Homo home, now was Samoyadoa, the patron in the others, and we are doing it to me and near my baby.
0: Adie kan hobie mame
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3: Yes.
0: He has specified that a fervent prayer of a righteous man availeth much. Or see, onipatini ni ni. 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
0: 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coming or say and there cry a certain woman of the house of the house of the prophet as of honest second kings chapter 4 verse 1 or say and a certain woman of the wives of the sons of the prophet cried out to Elisha saying your servant so for more here there is revelation here or say your servant my husband is dead and you know that your servant feareth the Lord it is over here now sir what you move so for you tree ready mommy and then say me change me manadi bi kakra wa ha or say your servant my husband is dead and you know that your servant feared the Lord. 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Because oye, why ye tinny nini, and so for only people on umsa, or ye jidini. Now, so for papa de BC, or the young canyon had ye, so for catching mammy.
2: Mekai, I am for my tossing me in 89.
0: Bacono.
2: Na I did for a man ni mu bako yere. Sinya mu ka tire Elisa say wa ko ha mi kunu awu na wo ara onim say
0: oti ase no
2: oti ase no na wo wa suru erade
0: 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Tell me, what do you have in the house? And she said, your maid servant has nothing. It will. It has said in the software. Or see, your maid servant, or software praise your red number kind. Or see, your maid servant has nothing. Your maid servant has nothing in the house but jar of oil. But a jar of oil, give me 3. Or see, then he said, go borrow vessel from everywhere, from all your neighbors, empty vessel. Do not get that just a few. So for it, you know, I have said, no, when you meet for no ma, or so for my men, or the GDA, it is no so for the man of God is graduating. When you say, sometimes, sir, we are Obia Yem Pibo for I affect you, ma.
3: Yes,
0: me last born angel. 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
0: 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suffer no wo ye tini ni so onye jidi ni onye hwe ni
2: papa say me twa no a we are quiet to say freedom man a wo mo bom pae so do for the anu ma du wan ni no
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4: papa say obi a wa fa babon ko wa nyame asem ni
0: on fan ka ho
4: obi won so fa nyame asem ko wa a combination
0: and you're not going to say and teaching you know a very sensitive
2: part. Oh, very good and your questions are members need visa times and times without number tell me the person
0: you made this idea with your
2: yes
5: I'm about to also confirm what you are saying. Once the Bible says a false balance is an abomination unto the Lord, it means you can't live in righteousness without believing God.
0: Of course
5: you have to walk in the two.
0: Uh-huh.
5: You can't take one out.
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0: and 80 was say or say 16 year me they say was in what tinin in pipe one more than a year near my baby me in pipe one say anaji when you're my tinin when you're my Ojidin yang hotie. Not a slap you over Radima Yau de Radima Sanka. I will yes to Christo and Sony Timo. Fatidia Kaame Kassian and Yahoo.
1: Amen.
0: Bon Sam Kassian, my Jesus. So for Yentia Dancia Kakrebina, Fia Yenshe and Pabonas and the Ebbon Piper. Bakuka Pastor Les Bato, Yamia Domoa, next 3 weeks. Not my moment of laughter program, no. Yes, I said, then they did any demo, but promo, the mammy say promo, no, ha, now for yes, sir, and Pabona, see, Yamia Domoa, a year next 3 weeks. Now, my moment of laughter, 4 days fasting and prayers. Your best, I said, 22nd, 23rd, 24th, 25th, a year 4 days fasting and prayers. Now, I said, then you to me by year, Jumano, and Yasim Kuma. So, for about your promo, mammy, now for yes, and Pabona, see, Yamishrao.

0: Christians, the people of God, the elect, even the converts gather together to pray. The possession of the oppressed is redeemed. The yoke breaks, the devourer rebuked and tormented. Chains of affliction dismantled. The Charismatic Anointing Ministry, in collaboration with the Freedom Time Prayer Partners, present My Moment of Laughter.
1: My Moment of Laughter.
0: With your prayer leader, Pastor Bernard Owusu-Ansah.
2: Freedom, the Lord has done it. Freedom, the Lord has done it. Freedom, the Lord has done it. FTPP, Eradia Yewie. Me pacho to say, I believe by the grace of God, you are doing well, and so as the family. By the mercies of God, we are also doing fantastic. Nyami adom, yesu yehu ye ewaha, yeni freedom asofo, yeni freedom amebushi yeni na, we are all doing fantastic by the mercies of God. Yami adomwa, eye my moment of laughter. Jumedina yeyeno August and September. Asani Edroso. And you jumedia yeyeno Augusta, yebeyeno September. Christo yadomwa 22nd to 25th of September. Yeshasye ebenada, ukuada, yawada, and ifiada all night. Yame yadomwa, eye bosumi ya yeremiye 22nd to 25th. Na yesani eshe asibim. Eye my moment of laughter. Me Siriam Reno and in here. Many of us, since we started January to this time, you have been going through a lot of stuff. What koniema be brave? You do tell me a minim say Ubusa won't say it me crano, mempaya me boy ni asoria me kui nyami uti mpuni nyami uti me kadibia say if there is a man to pray, there is a God to answer. Nyame, sometime me kadibia say unnim ni yia wa wiya betwin se woni ho nanso se unnim nyame a unnim wo say the name of the book of John kai no say I know my sheep and my sheep also knows me nyakopon ye adomo a ye on the 22nd of September e de babe pem 25th of November September sorry e ye sa 4 days we ye de babe ye my moment of laughter from Tuesday to Friday. Tuesday no e ye nwumre ye be na nwumre na Wednesday so ye na nwumre. 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Yen twan pai bonoso. Bye-bye.
1: 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It's your moment of laughter. Your season of weeping is over.
2: Nyame Yadoma, like I said earlier on, Nyame Yadoma, like I said earlier on the 22nd of September this month, yeah, and yeah, my moment of laughter, no, baso gidi gidi pa, ewo La Paz Race Course Park, and sumpacho, ibi a woman, your program be that, ibi swabe be that. This is a big opportunity for you to try and plan to be here, and I promise you, you are going to love it. Baby, Nyame Yadansi, yeah, juma pa, eye freedom. 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Okay, let's listen to some few testimonies and then we will begin the prayer section for tonight.
3: Yeah. Papa
2: mami
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3: 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A year no, now one of the years, I made ya. I'm a cast on my operation, Papa. Your operation, ya, men are me quaint.
2: Hey,
3: Mina, it was yearly years, so moon saving meaning in panel, Papa. 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When yammy now, when you need a human on shimmy. Let me get me one pint of a corporation. Some operation room in that. Me and almost as soon for other doctor, my listening bed, mammy check. Doctor's now, we're not doctors near three.
4: Hey,
3: and a nurse's a form with you now, more car doctors of one of them. No, we are three. Papa,
4: Tinny Papa, could you pass this?
3: Ni esi ya ni die mi mi kese mi woto me na ye ka cha mi se nyame a me som no no ni som ni ye pa de bia me bom pa ile su ko re papa ni uji mi esi ye
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3: 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Let the sun come from one man can be cast as a movie. So from a woman said, Doctor Nair or Jim, I want to see. Pray, you were first a prayer, so cool. I'm your corner. Meet me and the home call. So for cool name for a number and man of papa.
4: Wow.
3: I go hospital. Number so before. And then make a chair and say. Every 12 o'clock it be a TV 3, a drive prime, mobile station, sir. You're born pilot. Because we catch on some in that, let me in some ways or so. In some way, they work. Yamin Slow, Yamin Yokas, Yamin Fong Kadumo, Slow as if when you may slow,
4: Amen.
3: Amen.
4: 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Now, Denis is in so. Also, a bomb pine said that the family court, Nasa, I am passing freedom, Nayabono. Well, rather, the one I would the Pastor Bernard, the year Juma, and your family cobra.
5: But a wow, why I see a selection.
4: It does you be save who the children. You be save who an uncle.
5: When you to your pass a death sentence, you see.
4: So for me, the MC can be who? So for you, Busa, say, Uda, say, Ube Chusu, Unqualano, Yen Sevu, Unqualano, and I Yen Sevu. Now, we say, say, who could you know? Ne be a bema no more that near Moon, who say, and Colano see me, you know, in the good yam. Versus of who you Gidinia, you will have to just trust God for a miracle.
5: Yes.
4: I'm telling you, because of you can lose your wife and have the children. And you can also lose the children and have your wife. Like I said, you won't tafu me, you know. Ebrebo bi, ebrebi yeko, e yebi. 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So for your career, you are as my making a chest at Tamia was Santa Maria. It's about 2008-2009. So for and now, who said a year no, it be on my or my before you beat me a year to Santa Fonibi. A do to send me a domit me a year better 3, 4, 5. So for Naya, the near corner, a ya solid baby, and my mini woo year, my me penina no 88 years as 89 years. So for and now, me who said. 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My many testimony, testimony pa. Okay, so for time in the intimate to us would be sorry. What's saying I'm here, maybe the other say more. And a sorry near Mompa because I know your brother be kind. I will be so me more. About your sorry near Mompa, sorry near Mompa. What a powerful testimony. The bomb person, I didn't find dance here soon. Change the baby. Everyone believe in God for a miracle. Receive your portion.
5: I receive it.
4: They say, receive your testimony.
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5: I receive.
4: Uti ema na juna so boni fa sha boni bia fa hoa. Me di Yesu mo je chem na juna. Ya si se bibia emfro brother me di Yesu mo je chem.
5: Amen.
4: Me si ya si se bibia emfro brother me Yesu mo je chem.
5: Amen.
4: Every demonic arrangement against you I cast it by fire.
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4: 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you free. 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

0: I feel you caught the next prayer topic. And you're bomb by your power to Mr. Men Yemrewati. And quick one, let me ask you a favor. But your Unimobia or Facebook and Libya must share link in the Mammy's here. By the grace of God, if you are live on Facebook, go ahead and share the link for me. Yes, go ahead. And we are also live on TikTok. You see, if TikTok is just them, then they were TikTok. Obo FTPP prayer, sir. Just you at what then they were TikTok.
1: We love you, God.
0: And a YouTube, so sir. Then the YouTube would be about the Lord has done it. Oh, YouTube, let's share the link for me. Every one of you, please come on now. Freedom Mind, let's share the link. If you have not shared it, you have not done well. Look at the testimonies, look at the undiluted word of God. I beg you in the name of God. Somebody needs to be blessed tonight. Share the link for me. Share the link for me. Share the link for me. The name on Facebook is Bernard Owusu Ansa. Bernard Owusu Ansa. And for Pastor Ne Reverend Bay, title Bianca, what do you about Bernard Owusu Ansa? Bernard Owusu Ansa, that is the name on Facebook. Just don't add no title. Just type Bernard Owusu Ansa on Facebook. And please, another one too is also called Original FTPP. Original FTPP. Original FTPP. Share the link. Share the link. I beg you, share the link. Let us be a blessing to everyone. I feel so you ramp by bonim the next prayer topic will say everything that is happening in my life that makes my enemies happy. Was off by bonim the next prayer topic will say everything.

0: na woda so ne ne wale odo oba fofro aba be chie busue yo awo plan so be wale nkola 5 nkola 5 nkola 5 na asemo ka ye yema roho ne se ni sisters a onunu edi o machi omo fre na no mo sere no ni nua ma 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
0: Shalinkin' the mommy for life on Facebook. 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

0: for you call the next prayer topic. 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I'm say this year mbo. 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Or baby, we nyam bruni bi obebo ano. 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
1: Was when we say Antonio war bruni da.
0: And then the assembly you no boy. Satifo bebla wali bruni. So for me say, that very day, I'm going to go. But you say, bruni, what you say, so for, mamie shia bruni bia, obwano, todain, eshano, na beye woni fie se, ya be jibruni ni dinama ubi. 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
2: every blessing that belongs to me
0: that has been stolen away from me,
2: that has been stolen away from me,
0: hear the word of the Lord,
2: hear the word of the Lord.
0: Locate me now.
2: Locate me now.
0: Made Fabia free mensa.
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2: Made Fabia yewe free mensa.
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0: Every stolen blessing, every stolen glory, every stolen promotion, every stolen miracle, every stolen baby, every stolen visa, every stolen marriage. Somebody lift your voice and pray. 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And I do you know. What's up, baby? 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The visa to do, baby. 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
1: 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May the years so much that you are the amount. May the years so much that you are the amount. May the years so much that you are the amount. May the years so much that you are the amount. 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Faster to 3 months. 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Shall we share one more time?
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0: 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That want me to become.
1: I want me to become
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1: Yesu moja nkawoni.
0: Yakobie. Can I get another 5 people on Facebook? Please share the link for me. Share the link for me. You don't know who you will bless by sharing this link. I promise you, you won't know who you will bless by sharing this link. Share to bless somebody. Wate. God bless you for your obedience. We are live tonight on TikTok and YouTube and also on Facebook. The name on Facebook is Bernard Osu Ansa. You can just type Bernard Osu Ansa. Or you can please type original FTPP. Original FTPP. Yes, original FTPP. You can type it on Facebook. And on please on YouTube, just type the Lord has done it. On YouTube, or type FTPP life. FTPP life. Or type the Lord has done it on YouTube. That is the name there. And please on TikTok, the name on TikTok is FTPP prayers. Just type FTPP prayers on TikTok. Afifa sa tu tiri so. 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I think say service no need stream your life on ai. 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The witches in your family, they want you to be like the men in the family. They want you to be like the women in the family. And this is your prayer. Declare, say I refuse.
1: I refuse
0: to become.
1: A candidate
0: of many failures.
1: Of many failures
0: in my family.
1: In my family.
0: After you be fire, then they declare. Say every demonic power.
1: Every demonic power.
0: Every demonic power.
1: Every demonic power.
0: That want me to become.
1: That want me to become.
0: A candidate of many problems.
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0: 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To me, I want mommy feel any power that want you also to become a candidate of many problems, that want you also to suffer the way the men are suffering, the way the women are suffering. I command that power to die. I command that power to die. I command that power to die. Somebody can say, by the fire of the Holy Ghost,
1: by the fire of the Holy Ghost,
0: my case will be different.
1: My case will be different.
0: My life will be different.
1: My life will be different.
0: One more time, by the anointing of the Holy Ghost,
1: by the anointing of the Holy Ghost,
0: my case will be different.
1: My case will be different.

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0: I refuse to be like the woman in my family.
1: I refuse to be like the woman in my family.
0: After declare, say, my father, my maker.
1: My father, my maker.
0: Make me
1: a testimony.
0: Make me wonders.
1: Wonders
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1: To my family.
0: Pacho sampa we see ebe boni din pa. 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So for a one I may catch on say a young man mom pay mom. Oh my so much me say empire no mobile freedom no sono. And I yes sanny mano. Ne I was say san cos ruby him. And I'm so ready yeah my home. The bomb pay my wate. Yamin sure what this one.
1: Amen.
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0: 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Afefa gidi pa ka de me ke declare. Say by the fire of the Holy Ghost.
1: By the fire of the Holy Ghost.
0: Oh Lord.
1: Oh Lord.
0: Make me wonders to my family.
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0: Prayer. 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
2: wonders to my siblings, wonders to my father, wonders to my entire family, wonders to my ministry, wonders to my church, wonders to my pastors, wonders to my workers.
0: Patch of answer to it, so Fajidi Panka, they make me declare, say, by the fire and the anointing of the Holy Ghost,
1: by the fire and the anointing of the Holy Ghost,
0: myself and my children,
1: myself and my children,
0: we will be wonders to our family,
1: we will be wonders to our family.
0: Yesterday, many my bushia,
1: many my
0: sifo,
1: Yabayan
0: Sanchena, my bushia,
1: Yabayan Sanchena, my bushia,
0: declare, God of wonders,
1: God of wonders.
0: Do wonders in our life.
1: Do wonders in our life.
0: In the name of Jesus Christ.
1: In the name of Jesus.
0: Afifajidika will declare, say, this new month.
1: This new month.
0: Shall favor my life.
1: Shall favor my life.
0: There shall be no calamities.
1: There shall be no calamities.
0: There shall be no evil.
1: There shall be no evil.
0: I will have peace.
1: I will have peace.
0: I will enjoy God's blessing.
1: I will enjoy God's blessing.
0: In every area of my life.
1: In every area of my life.
0: My testimony is here.
1: My testimony is here.
0: And there is nothing.
1: And there is nothing.
0: The devil can do about it.
1: The devil can do about it.
0: Lord, I thank you.
1: Lord, I thank you
0: for my miracle.
1: For my miracle.
0: In Jesus' name.
1: In Jesus' name.
0: I want you to shout amen 3 times.
1: Amen. Amen. Amen.
0: Maybe so for your bumpy, and this is the second time around the Casa Cemetery. Maybe so will be a seat of 26 Ghana City. Manina Homa a few weeks, 26 Ghana City. Minim say you move be bit me a Yamanabroso, but meeting a meeting from a man and Rosso. And there ye a day the kind of Bosumi Wemo. Now, when you mean him being to a person, yes, I did. So for America Cra, Aka, Nabosumi, a few weeks, sorry, a few weeks, a banner, you know. A slab be a war 20 a few more. I was a one set to me car. Ah, a cage, I want some kind. Adiana Yeben and Neno, a bebem. So for Mobekaya, Mobe family were airport, no. ade bi si wo airport me kana soli last week Thursday obi say mimi free pray mo si me koye program bi wo America so for last week me free pray mo si ya me 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This is about what can say, Papa. Mason Beso me could be to my started joining Pibono. I'm seeing Yamiba Yawon so dear amount. Yamiba Yawon so dear amount. My mini cousin was say, my bon home pie were fee mupa, fina finally. Yamia tea. The patrol didn't say Yamika say, Yamosa 26 Ghana City for the way. Oh, America per $26. Oh, Europe per €26. Oh, Canada per $26. In fact, oh, London per £26. Fajidia, you're making. In Shinebia, a wasa fee moa, one senya, would ye yam mayan, would ye fee yambe by December? Now I dance here about all this. You see, by December, who are Ghana? How do you pay 26 CD? About your fatua commaso, fatua commaso, found satua commaso and a far for the end to a commaso. The Fajidi Academy can be Fajidi Kakazemi can say, it will Jesus Christ Nazareth. Me should be a wa fim wa menu. Me should be
3: a wa fim wa menu.
0: A radimidi GDA.
3: A radimidi GDA.
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0: 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Shrapa no city. A dinner bebani freedom the beba. Freedom time praying partners. Me bon number ni bim 05 9 5 No about 5 7 6 7 Now wasani about 5 7 05 9 5 5 7 6 7 5 7 A dinner bunny freedom time praying partners. Freedom time praying partners. And the beba. Yamin Shra no city. Yamin Shra Panu city. Me patch your second number we so. Jine number we so count. And also your 0244. Now about 115. Me patch about 618. 0244 115 618. Me bobium 0244 115 618. Me body chat was 0244 115 618 0244 11 56 18 0244 11 56 18 11 56 18 Yamin Shrapa and also Bernardo Swansane Beba. But your favorite last number and where you vote that phone cash. Where you vote that phone cash. And also so a 0506. Mami Mobium 0506. No about 35. Yeah. 82 92. Mese Bobium 0506. No about 35 82 92. Mese Bobium 0506. No about 35 82 92. Mese Bobium 0506. No about 35 82 92. And also Bernard Usuansani Beba Nyami Shrao Eni Usiti Ewate Nyami Manaji Mpaye Bia Wabu Bia Nsencheni Eni Echiri Mao Nisi Nsencheni Eni Echiri Mao Nyami Yaba Sempi Wa Oso Nyami Ma Uni Denibi Nyami 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Nyami Adoma 22nd of September Eye 4 days Ye Yakopim 25th Inti Eye 22nd 23rd 24th, 25th, baby, I will know. Me the who simpatcho, mema who renfi say, Yahweh de woba soli a tronema 5. I will pay senya menye ma wansana fiya benewye ye. The fabremic Yahweh de Thursday anopa. Bring 5 things that you want the Lord to do for you before the end of the year. I want to take my time and pray about it for you. 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Praise TV, Sony TV, GH1, Ago TV, Home Base TV. Yabewo TV singing. Yes. And a Light TV. Yabewo Hunina, Sony TV, GH1, Angel TV. I have a TV 2 on Manager 12, Nebompa, Nibi. Why? Yamin Shrau, no new year. 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

0: people of God, the elect, even the converts, gather together to pray. The possession of the oppressed is reddishing. The yoke breaks, the devourer rebuked and tormented. Chains of affliction dismantled. The Charismatic Anointing Ministry, in collaboration with the Freedom Time Prayer Partners, present My Moment of Laughter.
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2: Freedom, the Lord has done it. Freedom, the Lord has done it. Freedom, the Lord has done it. FTPP, Eradia Yewie. Me pacho to say, I believe by the grace of God, you are doing well, and so as the family. By the mercies of God, we are also doing fantastic. Nyame adom, yesu ye ho ye ewa ha. Ye ni freedom asofo, ye ni freedom amebusu ye nyina. We are all doing fantastic by the mercies of God. Nyame adom a, eye My Moment of Laughter. Jumedina yeyeno August and September. Asani Edroso. E Jumedia yeyeno Augusta. Yebeyeno was September. Christo Yadomwa 22nd to 25th of September. Yeshasye Ebenada, Ukuada, Yawada, and Ifiada all night. Yame Yadomwa, a ye Bosumia Yeremye 22nd to 25th. Na yesani eshe asibim. Eye My Moment of Laughter. Me Siriam Reno and in here. Many of us, since we started January to this time, you have been going through a lot of stuff. What koniema be brave? You do tell me a minim say Ubusa won say it me crano mempaya mi boy ni asoria me kui nyami uti mpuni nyami uti me kadibia say if there is a man to pray, there is a God to answer. Nyame, sometime me kadibia say. Se unim ni yia wa wia betwin se woni ho. Nyanso se unim nyame a onim wo. Se de nanu the book of John kai no say I know my sheep and my sheep also knows me. Nyakopon ye adomo a ye on the 22nd of September e de babe pem 25th of November September sorry. E ye sa 4 days we ye de babe ye My Moment of Laughter from Tuesday to Friday. Tuesday no e ye nwumre. Ye be na nwumre. Na Wednesday so ye na nwumre. Na Thursday so yaye no anopa. Na Friday yaye no all night. Me pancho Tuesday no ebe ye 22nd and the first day of the program. And owo ba o anointing oil aya fabra Isaiah 10:27. O see because of the anointing the yoke shall be broken. 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And na eye Wednesday no eno so so eye 23rd and also over me patcho ayafa in subra in su ayenkwa water signify life ye de bebo mpaya sre enkwa e de amaye ho ye mu bebre ho no mo a obesude no bi ni oda 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bye-bye.
1: All roads leads to La Paz Race Course, the Rasta Park. It's your moment of laughter. Your season of weeping is over.
3: Freedom,
4: the Lord has done it.
5: Weakness in prayer has made kings become beggars, and beggars are riding on horses. 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Therefore, be earnest and disciplined in prayer. For this reason, Freedom Time Praying Partner, FTPP, is inviting all to join this power-packed prayer program every Sunday, Monday, Tuesday, and Wednesday midnight, 12 p.m. on... This power-packed program is being led by Reverend Bernard Owusu Ansah.
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5: Don't forget that the fervent prayer of a righteous man availeth much. Therefore, be part of this program. For any information, call 0244-115-618.
3: Freedom,
4: the Lord has come.

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We have gathered here for a time of congregational worship, but I'd like to steal a few minutes from this time of congregational worship and let us have personal communion worship. So I'd like you to focus. 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

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The same God that has been doing miracles, doing the same miracles. He's never changed in his ways. Can you wave your hands to him briefly? Come on.

0: reported $1.7 billion loss.
1: I am ready to accept that for us to establish an ad hoc committee to do the full extent of the total domestic gold purchase program from 2021 to 2026. And then invite Dr. Asiama, invite the PMMC.
0: Later in the NSMQ, Accra Academy snatched last semi-final ticket from the University Practice Senior High School with the last riddle decider.
2: Disappointed in the result, but not disappointed in my contestant. Not every school is able to make it that this far.
3: Look, we are relentless. We are relentless. This is Accra Academy.
0: I am Hannah Odami. I bring you details of these stories and more in this bulletin. Thanks for choosing to join us. We are independent, fearless, and credible. Let's start with the Concerned Drivers Association. They are saying they are struggling to convince their members to hold off an increase in transport fares as rising fuel prices continue to squeeze their earnings. According to the association, recent increase in petrol and diesel prices have pushed up operation costs, leaving drivers with little room to absorb the additional burden. Let's hear from the General Secretary of the association, David Agbado.
4: Our members are complaining. They are not coping. They are complaining about the increments because we hold them ransom at the end of the whole month because a transport fare and then the threshold that the fuel reached before we reduce it, it overpasses it. And they were complaining that we should increase the transport fare for them because the increment has due. But president said we should give him 1 month, and we have waited for that 1 month. And after the 1 month, even through where we are expecting the 1 month, in the middle of it, which is the 16th, they will have increased another fuel by another percentage. And this one to have added to it, and it's now hell on earth for us as transporters. So the next thing we are thinking of is to increase the transport fare and then meet the situation at hand.
0: Meanwhile, leadership of the GPRTU says it will soon convene to decide on the way forward. Let's hear from Deputy Spokesperson of the union, Samuel Amwa.
5: We believe that maybe by the close of today, we'll see the changes at the pump. Then the leadership will also meet to take their decision, whether we are still going by the 30%, if it will come down to 20 or whatever. So I strongly believe by the close of this week, by the end of this week, something will come out for our drivers and then our passengers to also comply with.
0: Let's stay on transportation. Commuters and traders are expressing concern over the rising cost in the country. They say the high fares are putting financial pressure on their livelihoods and businesses. Speaking to Nancy Kumsin, they called for the removal of the transport minister. Here's a report read to you.
6: For several days, commuters have expressed dissatisfaction with what they describe as excessive transport fares. Their concerns were raised before some oil marketing companies adjusted their prices at the pumps on September 1st. Now, the Traders Advocacy Group Ghana has renewed the call for action, blaming the high cost of transportation fares on the inability of the sector minister to arrest the threatening challenges driving the high cost. Speaking at a press conference, the group's general secretary, Emmanuel Opoku Echampon, accused the transport minister of failing to effectively manage the sector.
7: We believe we have an incompetent minister who is manning the place. This fellow should be moved with immediate effect. If you can have an air ticket from here to Kumasi at 5,000 plus Ghana cedis, it tells you that this man has willfully failed as a minister.
6: Nancy Kumsin report read to you.
0: The majority in parliament says it will invite Bank of Ghana Governor Dr. Johnson Isiama to appear before the House over the domestic gold purchase program and the reported $1.7 billion loss controversy. Speaking on Top Story, NDC Member of Parliament's Finance Committee, Ataisa, says the probe should cover the program for its inception in 2021 through to 2026.
1: I am waiting for Parliament to come in October for us to interrogate, one, the entire period of operation that was advised by the Bank of IMF, that for us to understand the domestic gold purchase program, we need to start from its inception in 2021 to 2025. I am ready to accept that for us to establish an ad hoc committee to do the full extent of the total domestic gold purchase program from 2021 to 2026. And then invite Dr. Asiama, invite the PMMC at that time, and then RESFIRE and other private aggregators.
0: An Accra High Court has granted lawyers for former National Signals Bureau Chief Executive Officer Kwabena Edubuahene one final opportunity to complete the cross-examination of the fourth prosecution witness. Now, this follows a passionate plea by lead counsel for the accused, Samuel Atacha, who asked the court for one more day to exhaust his remaining questions. Legal Affairs correspondent Fatal Bayaga has more in this report.
8: The decision gives counsel for the accused yet another opportunity to bring his cross-examination to an end, paving the way for the prosecution to close his case. It follows a request by Samuel Atacha, who had earlier been given September 1 as the final deadline to conclude his cross-examination, although the prosecution to close his case. It follows a request by Samuel Atacha, who had earlier

0: certain that we'll be able to comply with that time frame.
1: Very much so. Mm-hmm. We will not abuse and crazy extended things. Mm-hmm. Within 3 hours, so fast.
0: How many more questions left now?
1: We're playing around 60 questions.
0: 60 questions.
1: That is so.
2: The court has therefore adjourned proceedings for the cross-examination to be concluded, but it came with a firm warning that Mr. Thatcher will be deemed to have ended his cross-examination once the 3 hours allocated him expire. For Joy News, Fatao Bayaga.
3: Now, some good news for parents, guardians, and students in Accra. You'll have the opportunity to shop for school essentials at discounted prices as the Joy FM Back to School Discount Fair, which comes off from the 4th to the 5th of September. This two-day event will be held at the Joy FM car park here at Kukumlimli in the national capital, and it will be from 8 a.m. to 8 p.m. daily. So this is what the fair will offer parents: the opportunity to purchase everything they need for the awards for the new academic year. There will be school bags, shoes, stationery, books, learning materials, uniforms, lunch boxes, water bottles, clothing, accessories, and other school bags. Remember, this is just 2 days away. Accra Academy left it until the very last question to book their place in the semi-finals of the 2026 National Science and Maths Quiz. The Blau Boys edged University Practice Senior High School in a tense final quarter-final contest, securing 23 points against University Practice Senior High School's 2020.
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8: I'm disappointed in the result, but I'm not disappointed in my contestants. Not every school was able to make it that this far. 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
7: Are you still standing by naming University Practice as University of Radios? 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
8: Oh, a fighter doesn't fear a bullet. Once you throw a gun, automatically know that a bullet can also enter into you.
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8: No. We are all throwing bullets and today it hits me. 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
3: Well, and with that, Accra Academy has booked an appointment on Thursday with the first ever private school to make it to the semis. That's Bright Senior High School. And then there is Achumata School also. With that, we end the news at 6 with me, Hannah Odami. 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

0: saso kumtontom preko na ni sham ne die e demonstrate ko.
1: This advert is FDA approved.
2: Figure say the plane can fly higher, or that sweetness no fi multiply, or even that one bottle no fi keep the fun spinning, make we bet. 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Bet Tano. Bet responsibly, not for persons under the age of 18. This advert has been approved by the Gaming Commission of Ghana.
3: Hello. My name is Wakadri, and I'm a man of many voices. Some people fall for Pamela.
4: Good afternoon. 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
1: Good morning, Ghana. Brunch loading. But first, we set your mood right.

0: 22nd September 2026. God has given us the opportunity to live. And so we're here once again with so much to share and give. This is where we give you everything you need. The morning show that edifies you, entertains you, and motivates you. My name is Kwame Dadzi.
1: And I'm Doreen Avio. Good morning to you. Good morning wherever you are. And I hope you had a good sleep. And I hope your week is going well. I hope everything that you're wishing and thinking of comes to pass. You see, this morning I want to preach to you.
0: Oh.
1: I want to share something very important with you.
0: Mm-hmm.
1: Kwame, and this happens to everybody. It happens. There are days like that. But how to go about it and how to handle it is usually another problem altogether.
0: Mm-hmm.
1: You see, today I want to tell you that don't let one bad thing spoil the whole day.
0: Okay.
1: That bad thing.
0: Don't let one bad thing spoil the whole day.
1: Yes. And I know some of you are already on the road. Some of you are in your trotro, the usual trotro, which we'll be discussing later. And then some are in traffic. Some are walking to work. And some of you are still in bed with pretending you didn't hear your alarm. Oh dear, sorry. That's it. But listen, just listen. I want to ask you something this morning. Have you ever had one small thing go wrong and suddenly you decide the whole day is finished? You wake up late. You can't find your keys and you finally get outside and the trotro you've been waiting for drives past you. And then the next one comes, you enter and the maid says, "Bruh, me needs a sound. I don't have change." At that point, you just look through the window and say, "God, what have I done?" Then you reach the office, your boss looks at you and goes like, "So you are just coming."
0: Mm-hmm.
1: Charlie? And suddenly you're angry at the trotro driver, you're angry at the mate, you're angry at your boss, angry at traffic, and even angry at Ghana. And Ghana says, when the real problem is just that one or that your morning didn't go according to plan. And that's our motivation this morning. Don't let that bad thing spoil it. Listen,
0: yeah.
1: Sometimes you go for an interview, like a lot of things happen. It hurts. It doesn't work the way you want it to work. But don't sit inside that disappointment so long that you start destroying the things that are still going right. Because Uncle Yenenian, Mami say Bibia, nope. Don't let that bad relationship, don't let that mistake at work convince you that you are useless. Don't let that rejection make you stop applying. The bad things have already happened. Why give the rest of your day for free? Take the experience. Breathe in, relax, and make your next move. Because sometimes life will give you a bad morning, but you don't have to give it a bad afternoon or evening. And you definitely don't have to give it tomorrow. So wherever you are this morning, in that car, at work, or even under your blanket, remember this. One bad moment is not a bad life. One disappointment is not a bad end. And one closed door doesn't mean there isn't another one waiting for you. So Hits FM family, dry your eyes, adjust yourself, fix your crown and move. Because Kwame and I, no matter the challenges and all the issues we have in the morning, when we come here, we make it a point
0: to let
1: you have a good day. So this day is still young and who knows, your next stop might be where your breakthrough is waiting for you. So, yep.
0: Amazing.
1: Don't let that one bad thing spoil your day.
0: So nice one there.
1: Please. It is very, very important.
0: That's why we smell every morning.
1: Yes, we do. Weather 24 degrees Celsius throughout the day. This morning will be mostly sunny. Slight chance of a thunderstorm, windy at times. And then in the afternoon, mostly cloudy with showers likely. Slight chance of a thunderstorm, windy at times. And then in the evening, clear with cloudy periods with a chance of showers, windy at times.
0: Okay, big story. The Ghana Private Road Transport Union, GPRTU, says it is preparing to announce new transport fares by the end of this week.
1: Ah, are we on different days?
0: By the end of this week.
1: Are they?
0: By the end of this week, following another increase in petroleum prices.
1: Kwame, they should key us. They should just key us. They should key us,
0: The union spokesperson, deputy spokesperson Samuel Amwa, says the decision has become necessary as transport operators continue to grapple with rising fuel prices alongside increasing costs to spare parts of lubricants and taxes. Speaking on Joy FM's Media News on Tuesday, September 1, just yesterday, Mr. Amwa said the union had initially proposed a 30% increase in transport fares at a meeting in August. However, the proposed adjustment was suspended after government announced a 2 Ghana cedi reduction in the price of diesel and assured the transport operators that measures would be taken to bring costs down. According to Mr. Amwa, the expected reduction did not materialize during the middle pricing window of August, while transport operators continued to face high operating costs. He said the situation has been compounded by the latest increase in petroleum prices, leaving the union with little room to maintain the current fares. He said, and I quote, "Going forward, there is nothing we can do than to come out officially by increasing the fares for our drivers to also continue doing their business." Mr. Amwa said the union will first assess the latest fuel price changes at the pumps before its leadership takes a final decision on the new fares. And he said, "The leadership will also meet to take their decision whether we are still going by the 30%, if it will come down to 20% or whatever." Now we're asking you these questions this morning. Have you already experienced an increase in transport fares on your usual route following the fuel price hike? Some people are paying more already. Do you think an increase in fuel prices should automatically lead to a higher transport fares? And then how will higher transport fares affect your daily budget? And would you consider walking? Cycling,
1: baby.
0: Or maybe using other alternatives if fares become too expensive? Share your thoughts with us this morning. 054-884-1039. We're also very active on social media at Hit1039 on X and Facebook. The show is produced by Mr. Hagler, supported by Nathaniel Ni Amu Otu, Ni Theophilus Taria, aka Ni Apness, and then DJ Fantastic. My name is Kwame Dazi.
1: My name is Doreen Avio.
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0: Daybreak Hits, Hits 103.9. Time for headlines brought to you by CompuGhana. Mr. Hagler is here. Good morning.
1: Good morning, Kwame. How are you?
0: I'm fine. How about you?
1: I'm very well, thank you. It's been a good day. Good morning.
2: Oh.
0: Yeah, it's a happy morning.
1: Yes, Charlie.
2: It's going to be a good day.
0: Yes, as always. Oh, not as always. Sometimes things don't go well, but Charlie.
2: No, today.
1: But we're hoping for
0: today.
1: A good day.
0: Yes. And it's going to be a good week as well.
1: Yes.
0: Despite the fact that fuel prices are going to go up.
2: Wow.
1: Yeah. Charlie, the fuel price issue, eh?
0: Oh, yeah, Charlie.
1: The fuel price issue. You know, Kwame, fuel prices in Ghana, they change bi-weekly, so every 2 weeks they change whether it's going up or it's coming down.
2: My only worry,
1: and it is under the country's deregulated pricing window system,
0: okay,
1: meaning that prices have been reviewed and adjusted roughly 16 to 18 times since the start of 2026.
0: Okay,
1: now with an overall net increase of over 33% by mid-August. So it's been up by 33%.
0: Okay. 33%.
1: Yes.
0: But there...
1: Since January to mid-August.
0: There have been times that it went down.
1: Yes. So it's been up and down. But overall net increase...
0: Okay.
1: ...is over 33%.
0: 33.
1: So it is understandable that these transport operators wants to increase transport fares. And me, I get it because I buy fuel.
0: Yeah.
1: You get it.
0: Yeah.
1: Previously... A week I was buying 300 cedis.
0: Mm-hmm.
1: Now I buy 400 cedis. So it's understandable. I get them.
0: Yeah.
1: My only worry is that when it goes up, they are always quick to increase it.
0: But when it goes down,
1: they don't want to decrease it. They don't want to reduce it.
0: Isn't it not about Isn't it not about how much? Or the quantum of increase or decrease.
1: So let's
0: if it is very small, it is difficult for them to
1: this time they say that this time they say they are going to do either 30, they are going to do 30%.
0: Yeah.
1: But they are going to have a meeting later today to decide whether they will maintain the 30% or they reduce it to 20%.
0: Okay.
1: So if there's a reduction in the fuel prices in 2 weeks' time, that's in the middle of September.
0: Yes.
1: If there's a reduction.
0: Yeah.
1: Will they reduce it?
0: That's the thing.
1: To that 20% or 30%.
0: They will stay there.
1: They will still stay there. When it goes up again, they will come back and say that it has gone up. We are coming to increase it again. But when it goes down, they don't reduce it. So what are they trying to tell us? I guess it's that, yes, it's been increased. Yes, they want to increase. Yes, go ahead and increase it. But when there's a reduction,
0: you need to reduce it.
1: Reduce it as well.
0: And some people are also raising concerns regarding the fact that already some drivers have increased their fare.
1: Oh, yes.
0: Are they going to increase again?
1: Yes.
2: Increase, they will increase.
1: They will. I know a place that they were taking, Fantastic was telling me at his place, they were taking 5 Ghana cedis from the station to his house, 5 cedis. When the rains came, and then when the flood came, after the flood, they started taking 10 cedis. And they never reduced it after the June 29th
0: flood. They're going to increase
1: again.
0: They
1: will increase it again. Yeah. You see, that is my worry. That is the problem.
2: And that's why I want to tell the authority. They shouldn't just only be at Accra to be checking these things, the prices and all that.
0: I get it.
2: Move to other areas, especially stubborn areas like Kaswa, Ashaman, Madina, Zongo Junction, you know, some areas, and check out Amasama and Pokriase, and then you can help because we have to buy bicycles and scooters to ride to work.
0: Guys, this morning the GPRTU says it is preparing to announce new transport fares by the end of this week. And this is as a result of another increase in petroleum prices. And we're asking you some questions. Have you already experienced an increase in the transport fares on your usual route following the price or fuel price hike? Let's hear from you this morning. 054-884-1039. We're going to open the phone lines in due time for you to call as well. In the meantime, let's get straight to the headlines.
1: First one is coming from Ghana News Agency. It says police arrest 6 for allegedly killing tricycle rider over failure to make sales. Birth death registration are mandatory, and this came from the deputy registrar as he tells Ghanaians. More of that on adomonline.com. NSMQ 2026, Bright SHS makes history as first private school to reach semi-finals. More of that
0: Bright
1: on myjoyonline.com.
0: Is it the one I know?
2: Masquez?
0: Bright, yes. Is it in the Eastern region?
1: I think so.
0: Ah, really?
1: Yes.
2: She.
1: First right. Private school to reach semifinals. Kwame, are you surprised?
0: No, I'm not surprised.
1: Why are you not surprised?
0: No, but people can get better with time, you know. Mm-hmm. Yeah, people can get better.
1: Yes, Brightest is just is in Achimkukran to me.
0: Yes, in the Eastern Region.
1: Yeah,
0: right.
1: Kufridia in the Eastern region of Ghana.
2: That's good.
1: Yeah.
2: That's
0: because
2: good.
0: I remember. Yes, Kukran to me. I know there.
1: Okay, yeah, but you come from Kufridia.
0: Yes,
1: so
0: yes, I know there.
1: You should know there.
0: Yeah.
1: Anyway, let's move on. 2 dead, 6 injured in Accra Kumasi highway crash. More of that on myjoyonline.com. 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Kiddy releases third studio album. Where do we go from here?
0: Mm-hmm.
1: More of that on myjoyonline.com. 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
0: Okay.
1: You can find more of that on adomonline.com. A Plus narrowly escapes attack by angry new Winneba residents.
0: Hey.
1: More of that on adomonline.com. 3 reported dead, several injured after violent attack on new Winneba residents.
2: Hmm.
1: AdomOnline.com has the story. John Dumelo donates school desks to Roman Ridge MA Basic School.
0: Dumelo is doing a lot.
2: He's on fire. He's on fire.
1: Yes.
0: He's doing a lot.
1: You can find more of that on AdomOnline.com.
2: Hmm.
1: 3 separate fire incidents recorded across Accra. 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AdomOnline.com has the story. Asidun Kitia links high cost of elections to bribery and corruption. More of that on adomonline.com. Veteran radio presenter Candyman appeals for support amidst kidney complications.
0: Oh yeah, I saw
1: find
0: that.
1: More
0: I
1: of
0: saw
1: that,
0: that
1: on adomonline,
0: one of our pages, and yeah, and already some of the industry people are making contributions.
1: Yes. Oh, so Candyman,
0: let's all help in whichever way we can. You never know tomorrow.
1: I got to know him through Andy Dusty.
0: Okay.
1: Yeah, he used to come here a lot when he was at Atinka.
0: Atinka.
1: And when Andy was hosting Daybreak It,
0: yeah,
1: we went to play some side gig. Some side gig for a month together at some
0: area. Be like
1: yeah,
0: that.
1: Yeah, man. Charlie, such a fine gentleman.
0: Oh,
1: Charlie, we wish you well.
0: Yeah.
1: Speedy recovery to you. Yeah. Every household should have at least 3 dustbins, and this comes from local government minister. More of that on our
0: online that education so that you can separate plastic materials or waste from
2: other
0: metals
2: other,
0: from other I think that is the right thing to do.
1: But Chef Abi announces second edition of Big Street Feast as she targets 50,000 people. More of that on adomonline.com. Can promise to thrill fans in Takwa as Midiema SC face TP Mazembe in CAF Champions League. adomonline.com has this story. He is a thief. Show him no mercy.
2: Hey.
1: DJ Slim fires a striker over alleged theft. More of that on Ghana.
0: Supreme bigger figure.
1: Hmm.
0: But he's a thief.
1: He is.
0: He's a thief. Where we are?
2: Yes. Where we are?
1: Is it real though?
0: Charlie, it's
1: President Mahama has been helping me financially for years, and this is coming from Pa George. As he discloses more of that on GhanaWeb.com. You know, President Mahama has been doing
0: He's been doing this for a long time.
1: Yeah. Okay. Charlie.
0: Yeah.
1: Big ups to the president.
0: Yeah. Mm-hmm.
1: Take my name out of your nonsense. Charlotte Edu fires critics over ex-husband's issues.
0: Charlotte Edu, formerly Charlotte Odro.
1: Yes.
0: Okay.
1: GhanaWeb.
2: She's here to hear George Lutro's song.
1: GhanaWeb.com has this story. Police arrest Simply Thatcher at residence. More of that on GhanaWeb.com. 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Kwame, I had to take my time
0: to say this
1: to
0: one.
1: To pronounce Cracks Global.
0: You see, me too, when I was reading petroleum prices. Mm-hmm. I had to go slow.
1: Yes.
0: Petroleum prices. Before you say petroleum prices.
1: Why you careful?
0: Ah,
1: And my final headline for this morning, actress Salma Mumin to expose four young pastors today.
0: Have you seen that video?
1: I have.
0: Was she auditioning for a movie role? Is it a promo for a project? Because
2: Pascal Amalfo came on Instagram to say, Salma, delete that video. I was like, nah.
0: This is a promo.
1: Yes.
0: Because it sounds staged in a way. And she was making some deliberate mistakes and correcting along the way. And I'm like, maybe that's a promo to an upcoming project or something like that.
1: That's my final headline for this morning. Shout out to all that joined us on my TikTok at Mr. Hagler. I saw some message here for Kwame Dazzy.
0: Somebody
1: just Windy say shouts to you, Mr. Hagler, Doreen, and Kwame Dazzy. He is my man. I love what he's wearing. Doja J says that people need to buy bicycles now. Doja, I agree with you.
2: Even exercise. Mm.
1: Doreen says we should buy
0: Doreen, scooter. You know how to ride already.
2: I know how to ride a bicycle. Yes.
1: But how can you ask a northerner whether she knows how to ride the bicycle?
0: It's a no-brainer.
1: Pastor Wan says, good morning to you, Mr. Hagler, Doreen, and Kwame. Hope you are all doing good. Yes, Pastor Wan, we are fine. Thanks to all. Jesse Windy, thanks to you. Thanks to everyone that joined us on TikTok.
0: Talking about cycling, I think one of these days Hit FM should do some cycling event.
2: It won't be bad at all.
0: Doreen, we will be on the bike.
2: Yes.
0: You have a cool race.
2: Don't underestimate me.
0: No, this one should happen. I hope no radio station is listening. Where the umbe we are off.
1: That's the thing.
0: Okay, guys. Thank you, Mr. Hagler. And our big story this morning, the GPRTU is about to announce new transport fares this week after fuel price hike. And we're asking, are you experiencing any hike already? And what do you make of this whole news? Charlie, it is shock you. It is shock you. 0548841039. You can call us now or send a WhatsApp message. Maybe also go on our social media handles and write your comments right there. Doreen, do we have some comments coming through?
2: We are yet to have that.
0: Okay.
2: We're yet to have those messages. All right. But you can keep them coming. 0548841039. We want to know if you have already experienced that. And I have some messages here.
0: Okay.
2: Oh, you have a caller.
0: Our man.
2: Okay, you pick and then we'll come back to the message.
0: Ajingo, the man, is on. Good morning, Ajingo.
3: Yes, I was. Good morning. I hope you're doing well.
0: We are doing fantastic. How about you?
3: Oh, I'm also from Malibis as good.
0: Charlie, this be the matter where you come.
3: Go come. Because
0: was he go come?
3: Of late, the fuel price has been going up and down, up and down, up and down.
0: Yeah.
3: But these drivers and the GPRT, they have been trying, because anytime they make any attempt for an increment, then they will talk to them, take your time. And I think it's overdue.
0: Yeah.
3: You see, I sometimes pity for them, because looking at our route and the fuel price that they buy, it is eating up them too much. Eating up them too much. And the fuel prices, sometimes when it goes up and they need to increase, then they will tell them that the increment is not significant.
0: Yeah.
3: They should hold on. They have been holding on. So I think with this increment, they have every right to increase. For me, it would disturb me, because I have a long journey to go. What I'm thinking of, I wish I would go and come before the increment starts.
0: When are you going? When are you going, though?
3: Sorry, I have to go by the end of this week.
0: And by the time you go, it go up.
3: I go fall inside. For movement to work there.
0: Yeah.
3: I mean, I've been paying 3C and 4C, so that one, the percentage will not affect me that much.
0: Okay, but long distance.
3: Yes. Sometimes if I rest, I will walk from committee 9 to 1.
2: Oh, that's good. That's good exercise too.
0: Yeah.
3: If you look at my body, I mean, the exercise they did my body part. So
0: yeah.
2: That's good to hear.
3: I'll go put them for ground and fast. I'll go come.
2: Okay.
3: But for the distance, be the thing that they think of. But you see, one thing too, sometimes I have a problem with the transport, you know, is that when it comes down, when the petrol comes down,
2: it becomes
3: a problem.
2: Any problem, no?
3: Mm-hmm. And the one thing too is that the calculation, the percentage, they should be educated so that it will not keep some fight in the church.
0: Thank you, Ajiman Joseph, Community 9, Tema. You can also call us now, 054-884-1039.
2: Well, Amofa Richie says, Spintex to Medina and La Paz structural drivers have started charging new fares already. Oh, Massa. Kojomik says, yo, please, how much is bicycle? And the idea this year could be here. Do Mikel says, yo, we thank them. Perez Ewenam says that we are tired of the noise. The thing most of them have increased already. Don Mosuni says that hike to where? Thank God my father buy me private jets. Why statistician? Oh, we have a caller.
0: Susan Ash is on from Spintex. Good morning, Susan Ash.
4: Good morning, Ralph.
2: Hello.
0: We are fine, but your voice is down today, Susan Ash.
4: Oh, I'm okay.
0: Are you okay?
4: Yes.
0: You have more money, or should we send you some?
4: And then
0: we should tell Mufta to send you money. Oh, Charlie. What's your thoughts on this morning's big story?
4: My question is, what of the people that increase their transportation already? Because the last time I was going to Princess to Medina, and then I said it was 10 cities. But on that day it was 14 cities. The fight that was happening in the car that was
2: not be small.
4: So right now that they said they want to increase it, those Medina people and who are they going to increase it again?
0: That's a good question.
4: See, they are killing us because our salaries are still at the same
2: level.
4: Every day, the transportation increase every day. We are dying. Now we're using a bicycle as the reset.
0: Do you know how to ride a bicycle?
4: Very well.
0: You do?
2: Nice one.
4: Yes.
0: Oh, one of these days we'll go on a ride.
4: Okay, I'll be waiting for that.
2: Please have a lovely day. Thank you. Wise Statistician says they have already increased last month. So if they try something funny, we'll punch personal. I beg, relax.
0: Don't punch.
2: Yes. Sam South says no, they shouldn't. Hypocrites. Isaac Edu says politics. Affordable Papa Yankee says wahala. Alex Odo says they should not try it at all. Says what nonsense. Collins Kofi Chum and Puma says finally says saying when fuel prices go up they are quick to add up, and when it comes down they don't human. So that be what's it then?
0: Doreen.
2: Outside then.
0: How are you doing this morning?
3: I'm okay.
0: Yeah. What do you make of the announcement? Say hi. Charlie, I'll bet you.
3: Greet them.
0: Mr. Tonto. He's listening.
3: He wants to arrange at mine because I go stay place for my house almost like a year.
0: Oh wow!
2: Oh really?
3: Yeah.
0: Oh, Tessa, oh, if you nipa.
3: Oh,
0: Oh,
2: I see. Yeah, interesting.
3: So I agree with DJ Black and White.
1: All right.
3: I agree with them. They help me a lot. So I agree with them.
1: Nice one.
2: All right. And then also I have another message. I think that's my last message. It says that, so what is the essence of the dollar coming down? Hey, Ghana, pan, this year, Koniyoko arrested now. We have to go and arrest the dollar.
0: Has anybody been able to arrest the dollar
2: before? Oh, very dear.
0: We were here when somebody said he was going to arrest the dollar. Mm-hmm. And the dollar arrested him.
2: Bright Future is on the line.
0: Bright Future, good morning.
5: Good morning, Bra Kwame and Doreen.
2: Hello.
0: Oh, how are you doing?
5: I'm fine. What about you, girl?
0: We're doing amazing. Are you already paying the fares, the new fares? Are you paying an increased fare?
5: For me, I've charged my electronic bike, so I'm ready to hit the road.
2: Oh, yeah. Nice.
0: Is there only problem, sir?
5: Meaning problem, because that's why I mean, do you know the problem now?
0: Uh-huh, tell us.
5: The increment is not that painful, but when it's time for them to reduce the...
2: We don't understand.
5: To make very effective when they decrease the...
0: Yeah,
5: for the drivers to also decrease this. So it's very painful when two have been decreased and now the drivers are refusing to do that.
0: Okay, Bright Future, thanks for your call this morning. Daybreak hits, more comments coming through. Good morning. Do they want to increase it after the already increased fares? Nanaya from Ashaiman sent in that one. Good morning, Miss Doreen and Brad Kwame. You see this GPRTU people, eh? I don't blame them for their greediness and wickedness. When fuel prices were reduced for more than 9 months, they refused to reduce their fares. But immediately there is a seedy increment in fuel prices, they start increasing prices in fares immediately.
2: Yep.
0: I don't blame them at all. I blame the government. If they maintain the government buses properly, we wouldn't be in this kind of situation. Where are the Kufuor buses, Ayalulu, etc.? Where are they? Akasanoma GH sent in that one. Okay, before I take more messages, let's take Adreba. Hey, today Adreba is calling. Ooh. Adreba from Amasama. Adreba, monkey child. Adreba.
6: Brakwami.
0: Adreba.
6: Good morning,
0: Adreba. How are you doing?
6: I'm very well. But...
0: Good to hear your voice this morning.
6: Oh, my ugly voice.
2: Ah.
0: who said your voice is ugly though?
6: And it does you.
0: Oh, grandpapa.
6: He doesn't
0: even
6: want to hear my voice again.
0: Oh, grandpapa, forgive him. Charlie, what's up? What do you think of the big story?
6: Well, from my house to my workplace, it's just a walking distance. So. When it comes to transportation, I don't have a problem.
0: Okay.
6: But what I don't understand is that diesel used to be less expensive than petrol.
0: Mm-hmm.
6: But now,
0: mm-hmm.
6: diesel is more expensive than petrol.
0: Mm-hmm.
6: Can the NPA tell us the reason why this has been happening?
0: Okay, you want the reason?
6: Yes, because I don't really understand.
0: Okay.
6: What is the problem right now?
0: We shall find out.
6: More expensive. Than petrol.
0: Okay, we shall find out. Thank you, Adreba, for your call. Adreba from Amasama. Good morning, Miss Doreen, Mr. Kwame, Mr. Hagler, the transports. They should do whatever they want. We are tired of them, Kofi Luma. Good morning, Daybreak Heads. About the transport fares increases, one fact is that fuel is just one operation component. Spare parts and maintenance costs are very high despite dollar rate stability. Atuyo Singh from Adenta. Thank you, Atuyo Singh. Good morning, Daybreak Hits. The big story, it will worry me some way, but we'll manage. Ajman Joseph, oh, you called in already. And the last one here, I worked at a Wutu Breku. If I pass Kaswa, the first Bojiase to Kaswa is at first, okay, at first, Bojiase to Kaswa was 10 Ghana cedis, but now it is 12 Ghana cedis. If I pass Bontrase, at first, Bontrase to Bojiase was 10 Ghana cedis, but now 13 Ghana cedis. Bontrase to Breku was 10 Ghana cedis, but now 15 Ghana cedis. Whoa. Okay, so that's some information coming through. Thanks for your messages and your calls.
2: Let me I think I have some
0: you have some comments coming
2: through.
0: Yeah,
2: I have a couple of them here. Let me quickly do that.
0: Okay.
2: NSKD Pinaman says, Aban Papa, but the dollar is down, so what again? NDC supporters pound it. Even zombies are more important than them. Calm down, please. Joe Best says they should announce it to bring sanity in the transport first. Mario Nati said, I see the drivers have not already been changing their fares without GPRTU. Kweku Lanti says, please, what are the pumps saying today? Kwatin David says, transport fares has been up already for almost a year now. Yeah, Berryman says, yes, they reduced it by 10% last year, so if it's time for them to increase it, they can go ahead, but they should make sure to reduce it when it's a right time. Also, Brad says that they always rush to increase fares whenever fuel prices go up, but they refuse to decrease it when it comes down. God will deal with them. The Lali says they have increased it already, and Magical Link says speed, but won't use same energy to reduce when the time comes. Shaking my head, Seth Frimpo says we shall pay, and Jay Patson says they have started long time.
0: Okay. And so let's talk about how money moves in Ghana.
2: Now, do you know how money really moves in Ghana? Now, if you don't know, at Ecobank, we know it doesn't move only on payday. It actually moves every day, connecting Ghanaians with their families, their communities and businesses. And it's airtime sent to a sister, transport money for dad, support for a cousin's education and contribution towards family funeral, and a helping hand when it matters the most. And in Ghana, money is more than a transaction. 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And that is why there is Ecobank, a bank built for the way Ghanaians and Africans move money, with one seamless experience, of course, banking experience across 34 African countries. 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
0: Right. Big brother.
2: Biggie brother. Well, I tried to watch, but we'll catch up
0: soon. Oh, you did?
2: I tried, Kwame. Most of the time when I tune in, they are either sitting there having conversations or chatting.
0: Okay,
2: you know?
0: Okay.
2: I still haven't had a grip of what is going on in the house. But it's beautiful to see beautiful ladies and fine gentlemen in one house competing for huge money.
0: If we had a Ghana version, would you mind joining?
2: No, I don't think I can be in the house with humans like this, especially grown human beings. I think I will fight all of them. I'll wrestle them in the house, because I feel
0: are you that aggressive?
2: I am not aggressive, but I think that people should know better. I should do better. I know it's a competition.
0: Maybe. What about you going in there to calm situations? I know you were a peacemaker.
2: I could
0: imagine Doreen in a Ghana Big Brother Ghana
2: Kwame,
0: house.
2: Kwame,
0: you know, solving disputes.
2: You can
0: dispute.
2: Be peaceful for just to a certain level. You cannot be peaceful forever. At some point, if you are not careful, you join the jungle, and I don't want to join the jungle.
0: Yeah.
2: And maybe how long to stay there might be difficult. I might not be able to stay there too long.
0: Why?
2: With everybody.
0: Take leave from work, like maybe 2 months, three months.
2: I move around.
0: And you seek permission from Mr. Sakifio too.
2: Yes, I move around. But this one, you are in the same house with these individuals.
0: To be difficult.
2: It'll be difficult. And that's why when there's a winner, you know, we sort of congratulate them because they worked hard in their days.
0: But do they fake stuff or they live their real lives in there?
2: No, Kwame, sometimes you have to fake. You have to fake to win it. Yes, because most of them who have come out, what we saw in the house is different from what they are given to us. Yeah, so, I mean, it has to be acting. You have to pretend. You have to fake it.
0: But I mean, I love it, even though I stopped following a long time ago. It shows human character.
2: True.
0: When you put human beings
2: in a space,
0: mm-hmm. how they behave.
2: Yes.
0: Anger issues. Mm-hmm. You know, you have some people who the relationship wants to go happen because baby abenu anabasa beshia na odo wo
2: now all this song for Big Brother. Make sure you renew your subscription and follow all the action on DSTV channel 198 and GoTV channel 149, and also enjoy the show 247 on DSTV stream as well. 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
0: All right, and the question of the day.
2: Question of the day. What are we asking today? And what is your answer for that, Kwame?
0: You you are showing the musician in you.
2: Yes, so.
0: We can record this, right?
2: Well, today we are asking, what is a sign or event that is believed to foretell whether something is good or bad will happen in the future called?
0: Okay.
2: What is a sign or event that is believed to foretell whether something good or bad will happen in the future? Our question of the day is brought to you by EcoBank and Puma Drinks. Make sure you send the right answer to 0548-841-039. And you can also send it via our social media pages. But don't forget to send your birthday shout outs. We got you.
0: We got you.
2: Yeah.

0: 8 minutes after seven, and that's Arather J. Soon, soon.
1: Yeah.
0: We have answer to the question of the day, and the winner is Asamoah, and that's Arather J. Soon, soon.
1: Yeah.
0: We have.

0: The correct answer is
1: omen.
0: The question is,
1: we ask that what is a sign or event that is believed to foretell whether something is good or bad will happen, or something good or bad will happen in the future called, and the answer is omen.
0: All right.
1: Yes.
0: And it's a Wednesday, so you know how we do it.
1: Yeah.
0: Ibrahim. Hallelujah.
2: Break hits.

0: 103.9. Oh, Doreen, you can sing, man.
1: Asana, my
0: And with that, we are welcoming your birthday messages. 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It's a church service. Mumfamo collection, bruh. You can send your collection to 0242-778469. Drop your collection now in the name of Jesus. I pray that your life would turn around this morning. Happy, glorious birthday to our lovely grandmother, Rita Ai. May the good Lord continue to bless you. May He grant you with long life, with good health. This is coming from your son, Professor Jason and Sons, Christian Bernard Bismarck, Prince Kelvin Emmanuel, Philip Jimson, and okay, Jason. Brekwami, good morning. Please do this one in a special way. In a special way. How special do you want it? She and her husband were there for me when everyone left. Oh, really? And may God bless her and continue to protect her and the family. Happy birthday, Nyama Efia Gifty. Big brother Kwabne Nyama. Happy birthday, Nyama Efia Gifty. This is from Kwabne Nyama. Thanks so much for everything you've done for him.
1: I have a message from my manager, but let me finish the birthday shout.
0: Which of the managers?
1: One of my managers.
0: Is it my friend? Is it Dennis?
1: No, it's not Dennis.
0: Is it Robert?
1: It is Robert.
0: Robert?
1: Their names are interesting. Dennis and Robert.
0: Robert?
1: Yes, it's Robert.
0: And Dennis?
1: Yes, but this one is coming from Robert.
0: Okay, Robert.
1: So let me finish the birthday shout.
0: Why are you keeping us in suspense,
1: I want you to hold on. I'm thinking that he heard my voice and he's like, I told you, hold on, hold on. If you don't sing to the world yet. And you sang. Don't worry. Let's hear what Robert will say.
0: Later. Okay.
1: More birthday shouts here. Athlete Aziz Zakari. Yeah, he's an athlete. A Ghanaian athlete specializing in the 100 meters. He was born in Accra, Ghana, participating in the 2000 Summer Olympics. He made it to the final of the 100 meters, but failed to finish after becoming injured at about the 35th. Meter Mark, and he is 50 years today. And then we have, it's the birthday of one of famous comedians who almost brought the world down. Cat Williams. He's an American stand-up comedian and actor. He played Money Mike in Friday After Work. Was a recurring cast member on the first four seasons of Wild and Out and portrayed Bobby. And today Cat Williams is 55 years.
0: Okay. Mm-hmm.
1: And also, we have soccer player Daniel Edusei, a Ghanaian former professional footballer who played as a defender. He represented the Ghana national team between 1998 and 2006, and he's also 46 years today. And we have athlete Elizabeth Amolofo, a Ghanaian sprinter who specializes in the 200 meters, also 45 years today. And we have movie actor Keanu Reeves, of course, a Canadian actor and musician, the recipient of numerous accolades in the career on screen spanning four decades, John Wick and The Matrix are Keanu Reeves' most popular and iconic movie franchises. Also 62.
0: Okay.
1: He played the roles beautifully.
0: Yeah.
1: And it's the birthday of one of my finest friends, my brother, and quite recently, an upcoming building has been named after him. Yes, buildings. When I say building, I say one. Buildings, estate, a whole estate. Ladies and gentlemen, today is Black Rasta's birthday.
0: Hey!
1: Black Rasta is a Ghanaian reggae and kuchoko musician.
0: Kuchoko!
1: Dub poet and radio presenter. He's known for developing a fusion style he calls kuchoko, which blends reggae with indigenous African musical instruments. He currently hosts programs on Accra Base 3FM and the Media General. Black Rasta is 52 today.
0: Okay.
1: And finally, today is Ephraim
0: Ephraim Beat?
1: Yes, Ephraim Beat's birthday. And the moment initially was a Ghanaian artist, but now he's a Ghanaian UK artist.
0: Hey.
1: Whose sound reflects?
0: Hyphen Nabaho. Ghanaian UK.
1: Oh, yeah.
0: Yeah.
1: Yes, so his sound reflects the heartbeat of two worlds, the vibrant energy of Accra and the refined pulse of London. A dynamic singer, songwriter and producer, and he embodies the Afrofusion spirit that defines the next generation of African music.
0: Now tell us what your manager said.
1: What did Robert say? I don't know. Hopefully Robert was
0: what did he say?
1: It says one Ghana cities. We are learning from Kwame. Robert, Clark, good morning.
0: Rob. Behave.
1: But Robert, don't bring me one Ghana cities. Make it bigger because one Ghana cities there. No.
0: All right, guys. Daybreak hit 103.9. We have more for you.
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0: Friday, and my guy is here with Lifestyle, brought to you by MTN and Awake Purified Water. Vegas Nathaniel, good morning. How are you?
1: Good morning, Kwame and Doreen.
2: Hi.
1: Today I'm happy.
0: I'm
1: a bit sad because Tina is not here to compliment me.
0: You are happy and you are a bit sad.
1: Yes. Happiness is, you know, in percentage wise, it's a bit higher than the sadness.
0: So you don't really care about Tina's absence.
1: I never said, because she's equally engaged. So that is also good.
0: Yes.
1: But today's discussion is a bit sensitive.
0: Yes,
1: a bit sensitive. Because Imagine you have a best friend or a close relative, somebody that you really, really respect, and there is a fault in that particular person's lifestyle.
0: Okay.
1: And it now comes to you to talk to the person about that particular lifestyle. Oh. How do you approach it? So that you don't spoil the relationship.
0: It can be difficult.
1: Yes, because you have that particular friendship with the person. If it's supposed to be like a regular person, it comes naturally. You can say, oh bro, you can check on this and that.
0: Yeah.
1: But because you are looking at the number of years you've built a particular relationship with somebody, and you don't want a simple, hey, take care of your breath, to spoil that particular relationship, that is what we are looking at today, how to really tackle these things. So today's lifestyle, we've themed it smart ways to tell somebody about their lifestyle.
0: Oh.
1: Yes. Smart ways to tell somebody about their lifestyle.
0: All right.
1: Now we are going straight to some of the pointers and then some of the smart ways. One, focus on their behavior and not the person. Focus on the behavior and not the person. You have to talk about what they are doing rather than labeling who they are.
0: Okay.
1: Yes. So you can say that you've been spending a lot lately, instead of you are irresponsible with money. You see, ideally, when you tell somebody that you've been spending a lot lately, the person will be like, okay, so what do you think I'm spending
0: on?
1: Or the person can even come out and say, okay, I've been spending on this and that. You get it. Yeah. But if you tell the person is irresponsible with money, it's some way, it comes in a harsh way.
0: They can ask too you, is direct. It your money?
1: Exactly. It's too direct, and it doesn't come with you appreciating the effort the person is even putting in whatever the person is doing. In criticizing somebody, you talk about the good ones before you come out with the bad ones. When you have too much focused on the bad aspect, the person doesn't even take compliment on whatever you've said.
0: Yeah.
1: Mostly when I leave here, Mr. Kwame Das will come in and say, okay, you said this, and that. You can do it in this way. You can choose this person. So that is a very way to handle these things. When you go too straight to talk about the person's bad side without looking at their good side too, it becomes difficult. Again, you have to use the I statement. This makes your concern sound less than an accusation. An example. I've noticed you seem exhausted lately, but I am a little concerned. Now, you've put yourself in the person's situation. I am concerned. I have noticed. So the person is like, okay, I have seen that you are interested in my livelihood. So if the person sees that you are always interested in whatever the person is doing, okay, then Kwame doesn't care about me. Now, I have someone who cares about, so I have to also look out for whatever I'm doing well. So I come out because I know the person wants the best out of me.
0: Yeah.
1: Mr. Hagler does that a lot.
0: Mm.
1: Yes. These are some of the people that you have to associate yourself with because they care about you and they're able to poke holes whatever you are doing when they bring themselves in the issue.
0: So the approach is very important.
1: Yes. Very, very, very, very,
2: very important.
1: And again, be specific. Why are we saying that be specific? You have to avoid general statements like your lifestyle is bad. Your lifestyle is bad.
2: Say that.
1: It's vague, it's ambiguous, it's big. Why are we not narrowing it down to the specific lifestyle which is bad? So explain exactly what you have noticed and why it concerns you.
0: All right.
1: Lifestyle is a big and broad way. So which particular lifestyle is bad?
0: Yeah.
1: Somebody said on my live that mouth odor. Yeah, some of them are going for mouth odor competition. So that is a particular lifestyle.
0: In other words, bad breath.
1: Bad breath.
0: Okay.
1: Maybe, I've noticed that in recent times, when I come close, when we're having a conversation, the stench that comes out is nothing to write home about, or it's not too good to go in public. When you are humble, when you are calm, when you are talking to the person tends to understand you better. Rather than being too harsh, when they are born, I don't choose him.
2: Even sometimes when you want to be careful, sometimes it's like you have to choose your words.
1: Exactly.
2: Right.
1: The words.
2: The if you words.
1: choosing the words becomes very, very difficult.
2: It's very difficult.
1: So you have to also know the words to use and the time in which you have to say that.
3: Yeah.
1: When you look at the person's mood, you're like, this person is not open for a talk. I can't bring this in. I had an experience with my one-time girlfriend, and
3: wait,
1: I've said it.
3: No, take it slowly.
1: I've said it.
2: You did what?
3: This segment is very important.
2: Nathaniel, you said you did what?
3: You did what?
1: An experience with my one-time girlfriend.
3: Your one-time girlfriend. Yes. Your ex-girlfriend.
1: Yes.
3: Okay.
2: How many do you have?
1: Oh, a lot. So. Hey, she had a bad breath. But talking to her, I couldn't bring myself to bring that particular conversation. Because knowing her and knowing how easily she can get annoyed, I couldn't do that. But I had a friend whose friend, who is her friend, and I can talk to her. So I told my friend with the aim that my friend could tell her. Now, this is where it becomes dicey.
2: Is it what I'm thinking? Let's go.
1: My friend was like, why can't I tell? This is something easy. You can just go ahead and say it. They become friends and he has not been able to even tell her. Yes. You see, mouth odor is one of the biggest and hardest thing to even say. Because you feel when you say that, it's dehumanizes? The person, it breaks down that person's
2: confidence.
1: Because you're like, hey, and it's difficult to approach people or go in the public space when you have this kind of problem. So with me, for instance, I'm not saying I'm perfect. Sometimes
3: No, but you didn't finish the story. So was she able to tell her? No.
1: She wasn't. But I asked and she's like, after some time being close to her, she's noticed that it's coming down. So probably she has also noticed it herself.
3: But it did not come down.
1: Oh, now it's
3: okay. How did you know now it's okay?
1: Because we are still friends, so.
3: And you still kiss her?
1: Not there.
2: Okay.
3: Continue.
2: But it looks like it's actually, it looks like it's a topic that a lot of people can relate to, because Adjoalau just sent that, especially if the person has mouth odor or body odor, and says that some people have terrible lifestyles in general. They are spending, they are dressing, eating, working habits, etc.
3: Oh, Adjoa Lord is listening. She still listens.
2: Adjoa.
3: She stopped worrying us on social media.
2: No, she's. I want to believe she got a bit busy. And sometimes when she has to write exams. Adjoa, am I speaking for you?
3: No, just yesterday, her thoughts came to mind because the perfume she gave me was finished.
1: It's finished.
3: So I had to go and buy another one.
2: Mommy, say you missed her.
3: Oh, I miss Adjoa Lord.
2: Okay. Adjoa.
3: And the perfume too got finished. So I had to go and buy another one the same time that she gave me.
2: Oh, okay. Okay. Yeah.
3: Not from her shop, though.
2: No, not from the shop. Nathaniel, please continue.
1: Because of time, let's just go straight to the examples of what to say. One, poor time management. How do we approach such an issue? I have noticed you've been leaving important things until the last minute, and it seems to be creating a lot of stress for you. Maybe planning things earlier could help. Now you bring the problem, you bring the effect that it has had on the person, then you suggest a solution to it. Again, neglecting personal well-being. I have noticed you've been putting everyone else's needs before your own. I understand why, but I think you also need to make time for yourself. Spending habits. This comes with the financial aspect of things.
2: Yes, which Adjoa mentioned.
1: Yes. I don't want to tell you how to manage your money, but I've noticed some of your spending choices are making things difficult lately. Have you considered setting some limits in terms of barrier as to how you can spend your money? Negative attitude stores something. I understand that you have frustrations, but I've noticed we often focus on everything that's going wrong. Maybe it will help you to also look at what can actually be changed. And unhealthy routines. How do we approach unhealthy routines? I am saying this because I care about you. Some of your current habits don't seem to be helping you feel your best. Maybe starting with one small change would make it easier. That is how you can approach it. Now let's look at what to avoid. Avoid insults. The person is at fault. Don't insult the person to make the person feel more or less of himself or herself. Also, don't compare. Stop the comparison. Because if you compare me with somebody, you're going to lose. Because I don't care. What the person is doing does not push me to do something. It may motivate me, but it wouldn't make me feel less of myself. So if you do that comparison, you're even spoiling the thing. No. Comparison even spoils the thing. Now, public criticism. Because why would you even criticize me in front of public? If it is not in the workspace and we are in a lot of people, just don't do it. Come close to me.
2: Even in the workplace, you still have to come close to the person rather than doing it in front of people.
1: Maybe I'm saying the workplace because maybe if you're having like a post-production, if we're having a general meeting where things are needed to be said at that particular area or moment and it needs to help the general overview of the production, it's okay to bring it in. However, if you're in like in the public sphere where there is nothing formally going on and just come out to say you did this, this and that and it was not good, that is bad. At least come close to the person, get to understand even why the person did that in the first place before you bring in your solution. Sarcasm. It is also there, and words like always or never. Don't make someone feel ashamed for their choice, and don't turn constructive feedback into a lecture. Even one more time, 3 hours of advice. Please, sometimes it becomes annoying and boring. Let's keep it short and simple.
3: All right.
1: Yes, basically that is our lifestyle for today. And if you know, because if your mouth is smelling, you will know. Know deep down that your mouth is smelling. For now, I'm trying to brush 2 times a day.
3: I'm conscious
1: about it.
3: Yeah.
1: Because I don't want the part that someone will tell me that my mouth is smelling, I don't want to even to come out.
3: Okay.
1: Because I find it hard to tell some people. So I also believe that people are also finding it hard to even tell me if I have that particular problem. And now it comes naturally because of the foods that we are eating, the spices and everything that comes in. So we have to be conscious about it. Let's not wait for people to tell us that this is what's wrong with us. Let's do a self-introspection and understand what we fall short in our lives and how we can better it up.
3: Thank you,
2: Nathaniel.
3: Yep.
2: Robert Klaas says Ajua loud became Ajua silent. Robert, this one, whatever you have eaten.
3: Rob, are you allowed in there? Oh, yeah, I'm allowed.
2: Yo.
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2: 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These are two opposite directions, but of course, they are places that people use a lot. Into Kofao, if you have any issues with MTN, just go there. You see their standard. Go there and say, hey, I heard it on Hits FM. And I came by to see what you can do for me. And trust me, they'll sort you out.
3: Good one there. Now, and let's talk about a week.
2: I still have a week in my bag. I make it a point to carry a bottle a day because, Kwame, you know we have busy days. 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
3: Exactly.
2: And it is very, very important for me. 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
3: All right. Good morning, Kwame and Doreen. John Singh. This is John Singh in a new Ayoma. Happy, Doreen, look at that message. Happy belated birthday. Happy belated birthday to my dear daughter Abuaji Miriam. 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Here with us is the man, Mufta.
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0: Ladies and gentlemen, get ready to rumble! Welcoming into the studio, Mandem Muftawo!
1: Muftawo. Collect the fans.
0: Muftawo.
1: Boy, yeah.
0: What? Oh, all the fans we are giving you.
2: Did I ask you to give me fans?
1: We are sorry.
0: Muftawo, we are going to go silent throughout your presentation.
2: You can go silent. Kwame, I dare you to go silent. You way you did it, your mouth the sweet, you always want to talk, you want to go silent.
0: In fact, I am putting my microphone off.
1: Ajay.
2: You see, Ajay. The moment he said get ready to ramble, I said, why does this guy decide to go acting like Michael Buffer? Have you met him before?
1: None of us have.
2: I have. I saw him in the stadium live and Khaled.
1: Yes, I'm crazy.
2: I was sitting just a few meters away from him.
1: Did you talk to him?
2: I saw him live and Khaled.
1: Did you talk to him?
2: You have only seen him on screen.
1: Yes, but did you talk to him?
2: He was in the middle of the stadium. How was I going to talk to him?
1: No, you could have.
2: I couldn't have. Maybe I'm not meeting him. No, in sincere, all sincerity.
1: Mommy says no comments.
2: Who?
1: Kwame.
2: You see, the way Kwame is acting, is very understandable.
1: Okay.
2: You see, people like him, I can say, Nanu Mbonyum, another friend say.
1: Kwame Anu Mbonyum.
2: I'm trying to say that he can't talk. I can't say a few.
1: Nanumbonyum. He can't talk how? Like he can't woo a woman? Nanumbonyum, that's the saying. So is it that he can't woo a woman or he just can't speak? Which is which?
2: When you say can't woo a woman, that was what I was trying to say. Nanumbonyum, it means that he can't woo a woman. Kwame.
1: Upacheso, headmaster. He's a headmaster, eh?
2: Gen Z grandpa.
1: Kwame's comments have all been blocked. As we speak, Kwame is just quietly watching Muftawo.
2: No, he's not quiet. He's laughing. How can someone be laughing and be quiet?
1: Oh.
2: That's not possible.
1: Oh.
2: It's not possible.
1: Mm-hmm.
2: But Kwame, on a serious note,
1: mm-hmm.
2: Let's get a reaction from you.
1: For what?
2: What do you have to say when they call you Gen Z grandpa? I didn't interview you. I didn't answer you because you make me answer the question. If you had less of shock.
1: Oui.
2: Nat, you know shock say would they talk to Kwame way, you know, if he talked this morning.
1: Hmm.
2: Yeah, that's facts.
1: Let's see over arm.
2: Oh, Kwame, you're power chop.
1: Uh-huh.
2: One power fight. Kwame.
1: Say they are a chop power medium.
2: How many languages have I spoken within? See, I am a proper polyglot. I'm able to speak multiple languages at the same time.
1: True.
2: Yesterday, Kwame and I were having a conversation.
1: Mm-hmm.
2: He was telling some girl that I saw.
1: Okay.
2: That I have ambition of marrying two wives.
1: Eish.
2: And I said, on a condition that I make money. I don't want to bring someone's daughter they come and then you suffer. You're somewhere minding your business. I come and say, I like you. I can't go to my house, they did that you suffer. No, I don't want to do that. Mm-hmm. So it is on a condition that I make money.
1: Oh.
2: But Kwame was trying to spoil my market.
1: Oh, how?
2: And I'm wondering why my ambition to marry two wives is a problem for Kwame.
1: Hmm.
2: Kwame, is it true or is it a lie? I'm going to gather football association studies. Kwame Mati. Ode Mia's console. Wamia. Mia Mouse. Wamia. Okay. So, first, the multimedia group,
1: mm-hmm.
2: we are extending our appreciation to the participants of the Joy Sports Invitational Tournament and our sponsors. It was powered by the Luckiest.
1: Mm-hmm.
2: And they say luck is everywhere.
1: Yes.
2: This year, you just have to dial *712# and you will make correct money. People won some amazing prizes at the Invitational Tournament and you can still win some more from their end. We also want to extend our appreciation to Toyota Ghana, led by Takeshi Watanabe. He was there. He participated in the CEO penalty shootout. An incredible fella. We say thank you. Minerals Commission, they have gone to commission a 28 million Ghana city ultra modern sports complex in Kenyasi.
3: This thank one you. Day I will talk.
1: Talk.
3: What's the day?
2: Oh, we are just extending our appreciation to Mr. Andrew Tando and his team for supporting the Invitational, for the incredible job they also drew out of the Invitational by constructing a 28 million Ghana cedis edifice for the people of Kenyasi.
3: All right.
2: And then to Valex Leaves Equip, latex foam. Valex Leaves Equip is headed by Vincenzo Odote. Want to say it in Ga one dash.
3: Ask Mr. Hagler or Doreen.
2: Yeah, Hagler, when we say one dash, Abi, we are grateful. One daboshi. You see, by the time I leave this company, I'll be able to speak no less than 10 languages straight. And then virtual security. Thank you so much for sponsoring the Joy Sports Invitational Tournament. Are you the app? Abaco services, baby. They are CEO won the CEO penalty shootout. So thank you to them and thank you to all our participants. Now to Keto Kreku. He says that he may consider a third term in office when the time is ripe for him to speak.
3: He says what?
2: He may consider
3: a third term
2: in office.
3: He may.
2: Yes, when the time is right.
3: So it means it's something that is likely to happen.
1: Yes, it is likely to happen.
2: So off record and on record. Off record, per what I know, and I'm saying this off record. I don't want anyone to hear. I'm saying it off record, per what I know. He had a meeting with some people. They call themselves Football Administrators Association of Ghana.
3: Okay.
2: Back.
3: Okay.
2: In that meeting, the intel that came out of it was that he told them he may consider a third term in office. If he doesn't want to contest, he will choose the person he wants to replace him.
1: Interesting.
3: He said that?
2: Yes.
3: No, no, wait. He said that?
2: Yeah, but didn't Kwesi Nyantachi do it? It'd be normal. You just choose someone and endorse the person. This is the person I'm endorsing to replace me. It'd be normal in football.
1: But you still be behind the person.
2: Even in general politics, simple. It'd be normal. I'd choose this person, say make it. So that one, it'd be very normal. It happens all over the world.
1: Whether we like it or not.
2: This gentleman, the former UEFA president with FIFA ban. It's not the one Sepp Blatter was grooming to replace him. Even those ones, they are very normal in politics. So let's hear from Keto Kreku.
4: I think we have close to 18 months thereabout, plus minus, for an elective General Assembly. There is a lot of work to be done. I think that I want to concentrate on my tenure as a president and see how best we can reposition our football. When the time comes, like I've always said, I will speak. When the time comes, the football family will speak.
2: When the time comes, he will speak. When the time comes, the football family will speak. That is it. Now George Fuye says that he doesn't think Keto Kreku should go for third term.
3: He
2: doesn't think so.
3: Is it about what you think or what the person wants to do?
2: He wants Andrew Ayew to contest Keto because according to him, there should be competition for the leadership.
5: I heard our captain, Dede Ayew, saying that he wants to contest. And I wish I can call him an edgy man. The Football Association must have that kind of competition. Because to my thinking, Keto doesn't have to contest. Okay? He shouldn't contest. In the coming days, you make the case why he can't contest. And I know, look, before you plan anything in this Ghana Football Association, me, George Free, look, if you like, go and check. I had an interview with Muftar Anabila, proud to Mosepe becoming the CAF
3: boss.
5: And I mentioned the names and I mentioned who will win. And I told him why. I've already started, Mosepe is resigning, so Keto Kreku is going to become the next FIFA president. So, CAF president, so let's push him one more. They have started it. When did he go to CAF? Do you know the line in CAF? Does he know those who are? When I hear these things, it is here in Ghana. It's where they will push these narratives.
2: So can I give you some filler?
3: Give us.
2: Filler number one.
3: Yeah.
2: In March, April, conversations began. And that was what, when I first heard.
3: Yeah.
2: About the fact that Andrew Ayew wanted to be GFA president.
3: Okay.
2: For something he was nursing. And his father is his key architect. His father is the one pulling all the powers that be, the big wigs,
3: the strings
2: for him. His father has spoken to people who have got what it takes to be able to assist Andrew Ayew become GFA president. And he told them about the ambition of Andrew Ayew. So now let me just give you the blocks that they've created.
3: Okay.
2: Block number one, someone has been assigned to take care of the ambition of Andrew Ayew. So now let me just give you the blocks that they've created.
3: Okay.

0: If I say everything now, what will I say tomorrow?
1: No, I love that.
2: So let's wait for tomorrow. You come and add the rest of the
0: add a few things. Mm. The list of people who want to become FA president are quite many.
2: Mm.
0: Rav Jamra.
3: Oh, no, me name no.
0: Andrew Ayo.
3: Me name
0: Emmanuel Newton Dasabre.
3: Me name no.
0: Eloyna Amande.
2: Eloyna Amande.
0: Yeah.
2: Oh. Okay. Onundi Yenimuno.
0: George Foyer. These are the people I know are interested in replacing Kete Okpebholo as a president.
3: Okay.
2: Oh.
3: For me,
2: wait. So even George is interested.
0: Yeah.
2: The judge we listened to.
0: Yes.
2: Just a while ago.
0: Yes.
2: But he was.
3: I'm sure he
2: talking about Dede.
0: Yeah.
3: I'm sure he will say next time that he wouldn't mind stepping down.
0: He said he likes the competition, but these things, they happen. If Andrew comes forward, and I know this for a fact, that Team Kete Okpebholo are trying to talk Andrew Ayo out of contesting.
2: Are you serious?
0: It's
2: talk him out? Talk him out for what reason?
0: So, for instance, please step down for me to go.
2: How?
0: It happens.
3: No.
2: He should not budge.
0: In the game of politics, it happens. It'd be very normal.
2: Is it likely to happen?
0: Andrew, the kind of support Andrew has got is quite crazy, and it would be unbelievable not to have Andrew you contest for the FA president.
3: Mm.
0: The kind of support he has.
2: Yeah.
0: Within the football family, fear delegates though, but within the football family and out of the football family, the kind of support Andrew you has is crazy.
2: Mm. Mm.
0: So if Andrew Ayew really wants it, he will be on the ballot paper.
2: Wow.
0: But as to whether he can beat Kate is what I can't tell.
2: It will be tough, eh?
0: And for all sanctity, anyone who lines up against Kate Okpebholo today to contest for FA president, the person will lose.
2: Hey, anyone?
0: Anyone.
3: Hey.
2: What is the reason? Because from all the commentary, complaints.
0: Oh, forget it. You and I can complain 1,001 times. The people who take the decision are all like this with Kite.
2: Eh?
0: There are a few people who disagree, but rarely would you have anyone go to the polls and vote against Kete Okpebholo.
3: Hey.
0: I have followed the football space. I know how they behave. And see, I can tell with all sanctity that anyone who lines up against Kete will lose.
3: Hey.
0: Yeah.
2: No, but is there a way we can support whoever contests against him to
0: you
2: win.
0: You can.
3: But you mean they will still lose?
0: Okay, so now let me tell you one thing. Team Kete Okpebholo, listen to me and listen attentively. You will say, I know they like you, but now I'm going to say something you can use as a strategy. They want to go through the rules governing football and use that against Kete Okpebholo not to continue. There's going to be a huge legal battle if Kete decides to contest for a third term. First, the statutes that brought you into office said you could only do two terms.
2: Two terms, yeah.
0: You've gone to review those statutes. And in the constitution of Ghana, the change in regulation does not take a retroactive place. Mm. So what it means is that you, Mr. Game Changer, the statute says you could only do two terms.
3: Mm-hmm.
0: So if you want to go for a third term, you cannot be a beneficiary of the statutes you've changed.
2: Oh, it should not start
0: that,
2: with...
0: That is the legal route they are going. And I know the lawyer they are using.
3: Mm.
0: That lawyer once served as a CAF and FIFA something. If I add, people will go and find the person. I will not add that. Those are some of the grounds they want to use.
2: So does it mean? So what it means is that he changed the rules to favor him.
0: He didn't change it. He proposed it, and Congress accepted it.
2: But he is the leader, so he proposed, and it was accepted.
0: Yeah.
3: Wow.
2: So if he contests again, then he wants to benefit from something.
0: From something that people within the football community believe that he shouldn't be benefiting from.
2: Okay.
3: Wow.
0: Yeah. Okay. Okay.
2: Okay.
3: Football imponi.
0: I saw a few days ago,
3: the whole of Ghana.
0: I saw a few days ago, someone said, the tourism minister is my what? Is it my cousin or my sister
2: aunt.
0: My aunt. But she shouldn't continue.
2: Problem everywhere.
0: We all have the same things. Now let's hear from Charles Anoche. He is a head coach of Mpimdakwa Ladies.

0: they will be making it to the semi-finals of the CAF WAFB Women's Champions League if they were to secure victory later today against Dominique. And their head coach Anoche says that they are ready.
1: If you want to be the best or remain the best, you need to beat the best. And we took every match one after the other, and based upon the information that we gather in terms of data analysis and other things, we also try to observe it very well, analyze it, pick right players, and then try to strategize in such a way that we can at least have our game plan executed successfully in the game.
0: All right, let me cut on contact. Nkai, air ban from him.
2: So,
0: let's do some Ghanaian players who completed moves across Europe. My colleague, Abdelkarim Benin, followed or monitored the transfer deadline day and put together this report.
3: Striker Mohamed Fuseni has joined Derby County from Belgian side Royal Union St. Gilloa on a season-long loan, with Derby holding an option to make the move permanent. In Italy, midfielder Ibrahim Sulemana has moved to Sassuolo from Atlanta on loan, with an option to buy included in the agreement. Striker Caleb Ekuban will continue his career in Serie B after joining Hellas Verona from Genoa on a deal running until June 2028. Defender Rufai Mohamed has also joined Serie A side Venezia on a season-long loan from Swedish club Elfsborg, with an option for a permanent transfer. Norwegian club Egersund have confirmed the arrival of forward Richmond Jemfi on loan from Danish side AGF Aarhus. In Spain, second-tier side Sabadell have completed the signing of former Brighton and Chelsea academy player Youssef Owusu. Germany-born Ghanaian striker Elias Ansah has joined Hull City from Union Berlin on a permanent deal. And in the Netherlands, Ghana goalkeeper Paul Reversen has joined De Graafschap on a season-long loan from Ajax.
2: All right.
0: Yes, my colleague Abdelkarim Benny there with that report. And loads of deals happened on the transfer deadline day. And we had Chelsea Enzo Fernandez completing a British record transfer fee of £125 million to Manchester City. Then there was Elmen Ndiaye, who also moved to Manchester City. Bradley Barcola has gone to Liverpool, and Chelsea wanted to sign Lamine Kamara. That deal fell through in the last minute of the transfer window. We were live on television on Joy Prime when some of those deals happen. We track them as they move. So at the time the transfer window closed, about 1,411 players had moved from one club to the other, and £6.3 billion was spent on those transfer deals. Now let me take you to South Africa, where Pistol Mosimane has been unveiled as the head coach of Bafana Bafana, replacing Belgian coach Hugo Bruce. He says that he is ready for the task. In fact, he's making a third time return as head coach of Bafana Bafana. So he knows the team inside out. So he's been speaking about how he's excited to be back as a head coach of the national team.
4: I think South Africa, we all know we are a football nation. And you see this everywhere. And for all the clubs we support, and all the rivalries we enjoy, and all the arguments we have about football, there's one team that unites us all. Bafana Bafana. Today is a special day for me in my football career. I've learned that there are moments in this game that are bigger than a match, moments that are bigger than a club, and certainly bigger than any individual. For me, this is one of those moments.
0: Yes, we're in a special moment. That is Pistol Mosimane, former coach of Mamelodi Sundowns, former coach of Al Ahly. Black one.
2: Why?
0: Yapong.
2: Ah, just like that.
0: Yeah, Yapong, Yapong. You see Neil Afnes over there?
2: Yes.
0: Neil Afnes has been in football for a very long time.
2: In football?
0: If I had money, I would have positioned him to contest Kate as GFA president. How?
2: Thank you very much. Muftau Abdullahi Nabila, aka Man.
0: Man Electrical.
2: We will give you invoice. So. Thanks so much, Muftau. First update brought to you by Sasso and Consolidated Bank Ghana. Doreen, coming up next, we have some conversations, some beautiful conversations, And we have a comment here from Susan Ash.
5: Says that, oh, bro, Kwame, today, dear, you meet your meter. Oh, says what? Today, dear, Muftau has mafia you pound.
2: Susan Ash, it was a strategy to break his mojo. Michelle na mankasao. Na we misrono. Aputo. Fantastic boy.

0: I'm sorry, I'm not. 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
1: Se wishia a man, I'm missing fit. 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A sea, I share any numunka. Sure, sir. I'm money. 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
2: 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And my messy fita. Confidence level quasso. And to be nama. That me sit at 2 mini negusso.
1: 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BDA walk out charcoal toothpaste mono. And my see fita. 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
0: cooking stoves
1: ya sansu wo CCTV cameras
0: eni ye crystal clear
1: nebo phones
0: any accessories
1: abi you know dada
0: Franco
1: eya number 1
0: bura Franco shop biye benwo
1: ne kwaju electrical appliances
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1: first
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6: 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Oliveira. 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

0: still rocking right here on Daybreak Hits, Hits 103.9. Already we have our guests, formerly known as Oliveira. He says he's now called Imaka. He changed the name. Good morning, Imaka. How you doing? Get closer. Okay. You good?
1: I'm good.
0: Tell me about your sanity. I said, you're not come, Kakra. You have joined the Yomo gang. You have joined Ochiame Kwame and the Dusty.
1: Yeah.
0: Hey, did I mention the Dusty's name?
2: Yeah.
0: Man can hear cry. Manuel from Basa. How are you doing?
1: I'm good, bro.
0: Great. Yeah. Oliveira to Imaka.
2: Imaka.
0: Oliveira sounded nice, oh.
1: Yes.
0: I said Olivia. Oliveira.
2: Oliveira,
0: now we're Imaka.
2: I don't know Bible.
0: It sounds like a Bible name, man.
2: Yeah.
0: It sounds like a Bible name, man.
2: Mm-hmm. Yes.
0: Okay. And so, previously you were known as Oliveira. For how long did you use that name?
1: From 2013. Mm. And I decided to change it in this 2026.
2: Ah, but why?
1: A whole lot of reasons. I consider a whole lot of different factors before doing this.
2: Tell us the factors and then the reasons.
0: We want to know.
1: First of all, I was thinking about your uniqueness. You know, the name Oliveira, when you search me online, many people pops up, especially these foreign people.
0: Oh, some other people have the name Oliveira.
1: It's a foreign name.
0: Mm-hmm. How did you get it?
1: Okay, my real name is Oliver. My real name was Oliver, so I decided to fetch a stage name out of my real name, which is the Oliver. So I decided to do it Oliveira. So later on, I came to discover that many people are using the name. Even if my fans want to search for my song, it will bring different kinds of people. So it became a challenge to the career.
0: And then you changed.
1: So I decided to make the change to, I decided to change it from that Oliveira to Imaka.
0: What is Imaka?
1: Imaka is the name that my dad gave it to me.
0: Ah, it's your real name?
1: My real name. It means it is Yin Makia. I'm a northerner from Boga.
0: Wait, Yin what?
1: Yin Makia.
0: What does that mean?
1: When we say Yin, that's God. And Mak is what God has written. So that's the name that my dad
2: gave
0: it to me. Yeah, I say about Kina na waba.
1: So I just
0: let me
1: kind of
0: we have a lady here called Yin.
1: Yin. Oh, okay.
0: Yes.
1: Okay. So Yin. That's
2: her name is Tina.
1: Yin.
0: Okay. It was the first time I was hearing that name. I can't see a friend Yin. No. First time I met this here for being. I didn't know say Sena a popular
1: also
0: name.
1: Yin.
0: You're also Yin.
1: That's the name that Yin my dad Maka. Gave to me.
0: Imaka.
2: Ah, so it's not Imaka.
0: Why?
1: It's Yin. Y-I-N.
2: That's what I'm saying. So it's not Imaka. It's Yin Maka.
1: Imaka. So the Yin means God.
2: Mm-hmm.
1: And the Maka is means what God has marked.
2: Wow. What God has marked.
0: Wow.
2: Okay.
1: So I thought about it and I said, this name that your dads are giving it to you is a very nice name. Why Imaka. Don't you use it as your stage name?
0: Okay.
2: Beautiful name.
0: But you've taken the N out, eh?
1: So then I took the N out so that it will be easy for people to mention.
2: Imaka. But it took too long.
1: That's the problem. That's the problem.
2: And you know, changing a name, it takes a while to stick.
1: True.
2: I don't know. I hope that you're not having any challenge with it at the moment, because it will take a while for people to actually
1: to
2: connect with the name.
1: Sure. Mm. So I made all the changes that I'm supposed to make on my platform, my streaming platforms.
0: Yeah.
1: So my distributor did everything.
0: Yeah. But the old songs have Oliveira.
1: The name Oliveira.
0: Yeah, I heard that.
1: So I've now decided to be mentioning the Imaka so that it will stick to.
0: Senebeya Beka.
1: Yes.
0: You mentioned the Imaka. Senebeya Beka.
1: Yes.
0: But so far, is God marking you? Is Yin marking you well?
1: Yeah, Yin is marking me. Yin is really marking me.
0: Is the music going?
1: It's going. Mm. So, where should I even start from? The time that I got the trend, my brother, you reposted me.
0: You remember? I with you.
1: Riffy.
0: You did something.
1: Facebook. I did a freestyle on TikTok and it blew.
0: Yeah. Oh, what was it about?
1: It went viral. I did a Friday night.
0: Okay.
1: I got the beat.
0: Yes, yes, yes.
1: Then I did freestyle, like 2 minutes.
0: And then I posted it.
1: Two minutes rap on it. And we posted it. It just blew up.
2: Wow.
1: It went viral. Mm-hmm. So I saw that Brad Kwame.
0: Yeah.
1: He posted. That was 4 years ago.
0: Yeah, I checked
1: it. 2022.
2: What did that blow do for you?
1: Oh, it gave me a lot of opportunities. I got one video director who shot video for me. I got one or two interviews. Even the interview were many. Some of the radio stations in Kumasi, they called us. By that time, we were in school. Me and this, my two brothers, we are from Winneba, University of Education. We were in school. So I did the freestyle when we were in school. Ah. We were in hostel.
2: Because I was going to ask whether you were based in Accra or the north.
1: No, I was born and raised all my lifetime in Kumasi. So I got admission to Winneba. The university. Then I went there.
0: Okay.
1: I met my brothers here.
2: Oh.
1: Then we started.
0: But are you not done with school?
1: I'm done.
0: Okay.
1: I'm
0: so done. It's a family affair.
1: It's a family affair.
2: So
1: like brother
2: you are the thing. Artist. He's what?
1: He's my brother. What should I even say? My road manager.
2: Your road manager.
1: My manager.
2: It's a family affair.
1: It's a family affair. So.
2: But I hope it's not just family, but there's paper to it.
1: It's a family, there's no paper.
0: No, yeah, you don't talk about paper. What do you mean? You don't
1: blow. Oh, bro. This one.
0: Blow. Blah. And the money is coming.
1: Yeah.
2: You might not find your brothers.
1: Oh,
2: you?
1: No, it will happen that way.
2: But yeah. I would advise that you all put pen to paper and sort of have some. It just makes it professional.
1: Yes.
2: You know,
1: yes.
2: When you do that. Yes. When you don't do it, then. It's normal, and as Kwame said,
0: yeah,
2: you never know until something shows up.
1: Yes.
2: So our advice, even though you are friends, you met at school and all that, trust me, even siblings siblings become, you know,
1: anything can happen.
0: Even so twins, we know them.
2: Even twins, they are boxing. So at the moment twins can't, it's like you have to do it.
1: Yeah.
2: You have to do it. Okay.
0: We played Feelings, right?
1: That's Feelings.
0: Feelings. Your feelings or someone else's feelings?
1: Yeah.
0: Is it your feelings?
1: It's my own feelings.
0: Your own feelings?
1: Yeah.
0: What kind of feelings are that?
1: Feelings that I have for someone.
0: Feeling bum?
2: A woman or a man?
0: Oh, no, but it is okay to have feeling for everybody.
1: Yeah.
2: Yeah, so if we're a man
0: to
2: or
0: love
2: woman.
0: Everybody.
1: This one is for woman.
0: You know, you have a man now, you cannot even show love to fellow man, fellow woman, but it should be okay. Yeah. It should be normalized.
2: Now, when you show love, brotherly, fellow man, it's a problem.
0: Yeah. So, feeling for a woman.
1: Yes, for a
0: in
1: woman,
0: your case.
1: In my case.
0: Who is that?
2: Was she in school?
1: But bro, to be sincere here, this thing is a music thing. I didn't do it that I'm doing for myself or something like that. I just did
0: you imagined.
1: Yes, I imagined. And
0: so while you were imagining, what came to mind? Which image came to mind before you put this together?
1: Okay, so I was just thinking that first of all, what brought about all these things is I have a friend in UK.
0: Okay.
1: He's a beat producer.
0: Oh, okay.
1: So I hit him up and he sent me a beat that at least, Charlie, I have this one for you. You can do something on it. So as he sent me the beat, I was just listening to the beat and the vibe was started flowing. So I just hit the studio then. I just recorded it. So it wasn't like I was having something already in mind. You see, we the creative people. The moment you got the thing, you have to show something. So I just created that kind of thing that I'm talking to a lady, something like this, something like, and it matched with the beat. So I decided to just put it out.
0: On a normal day, if you're talking to a lady, what do you tell the lady?
1: It depends
0: on when. Well, let's say you've met a new woman in town. You want vibe? I know you musicians are very creative with words.
1: Yes.
0: What do you tell the lady?
1: That what I'm saying. Okay. Normally.
0: Charlie, my vibes. Can you even check here? How far?
1: I would have made it
0: true. Oh, yeah.
2: They are here together. Charlie,
0: Yin is marking you.
1: Yes, sure.
2: Keep all the vibes.
0: You know.
1: Yeah.
0: What do you say?
1: Okay, so in case in a situation whereby I have I have a feeling for the lady, or like I want to toast the lady, or
2: your feeling, whether toast or whether
0: cuckoo, bread or
2: whether it's bread or all of it. Just tell us how you do it.
0: And now you're not good with those things, eh?
2: Okay, Kwame, let me ask him. Are you a Gen Z or you a millennial?
1: Oh, I'm a Gen Z.
2: I'm quite for vibe.
0: Gen Z, there's a more vibe.
2: Come on, vibe.
1: What's a vibe? No, normally, no. I am not a say. Me and Kase, to be frank, is in this music thing that I have those kind of vibes.
0: Ah.
1: But in reality, you know, me, a very shy person in terms of dealing with ladies.
0: So when you see them, it's difficult for you to approach.
1: Yes. Pressure credit to me to Thomas. So I'm a real female in some parameter.
0: But do they approach you?
1: Oh,
0: it
1: happens. Omoba, they are saying they are not there. They are no, that one is not difficult. Also, no, they are not home by. Yeah, not vibes. One shadow can be a crown or no, and I didn't home by it. But I said, me, yeah. I said, me, man, I look so something I be convincing. No, I am finding difficulties. I have to be sincere here.
2: Oh, I don't think you have found something you like. Your legs will take you there.
1: Yeah.
2: And your mouth will speak for you.
1: Okay, maybe.
2: But you don't come across as a shy person.
0: He's very vocal.
1: In music things,
0: he's very vocal.
1: Music, I don't have that kind of shyness. But in real life, say, I find difficulties.
2: Is it true? Small. contact.
0: Your brother's. Demeanor and his countenance giving different feelings.
2: I think he's shock. he goes after the women. They don't come to him. I know.
0: All right, so feelings, okay. Is the one we listen to. Do you sing or you rap?
1: I did a rap and I featured a guy on the chorus side, the singing side. Jasunero, that's the name.
0: But you only rap?
1: I did the rap.
0: You are a rapper?
1: Yeah, I'm a rapper. So now I've been trying to do the singing in one or two of the songs.
0: Why are you trying to do singing?
1: You know, the singing is now part of the. You can't base only on the rap. So at least you have to blend the rap with the singing so that you can get the.
0: You don't want to bring on other artists to sing for you again?
1: I'm trying to do it on my own. Definitely, as an artist. There are certain songs that you think you need someone on it, and there are certain songs that you have to try and do it on your own. So I'm trying to do the singing so much more. If you listen to the last song, the Mediano, I did everything from A to Z. Did the singing side, and people are really liking it, that my singing is good. So
0: and your rap, who do you look up to in terms of rap? Which rapper do you look up to?
1: I would say our own brother Sakode.
0: I think I listened to your songs this dawn and I came across as if I said Utini pa.
1: Yeah, Miti Sakode, Miti Sakode.
0: Me feeling the vibe, no.
1: Yeah.
0: Obrafo too.
1: Me feeling. Yeah.
0: Okay. Which other song do you have? Which one is that?
1: The Sikasem will come before the Mediano.
0: You have Sikasem too.
1: Yeah,
2: Sikasem.
0: And we have Mediano.
1: Okay,
2: so maybe.
0: But Mediano is
1: ready. Mediano is here. Okay, let's
0: go. Okay, who is Mediano? Like Mediano, which means.
1: The Mediano is talking about your close person, someone that you love. Like, it's not in terms of only
0: man and woman,
1: it could be your brother or your sister.
0: Oh.
1: You are telling the person that no matter what you do, or no matter how stubborn you are, the bond is still there. You still love the person.
0: Oh wow!
1: That's
0: Mediano.
1: Mediano.
2: Entier.

0: No, I like the arrangement. So at a point in time, you say mediano. Mm-hmm. At another,
1: mediano.
0: Yes, minuano.
1: Mediano, yes.
0: Then sometimes you say minuya bema, minuya ba.
1: Minuya bema, unuya ba. Yes.
0: Oh, that's some good writing there. Yeah, and you sang this one.
1: Everything from A to Z.
0: Oh, okay. So this is a testament to your singing ability.
1: Yes.
0: Do rap and then you sing.
1: I listen.
0: Mediano. It means we should keep people closer.
1: Closer.
0: That's why you have these brothers still close.
1: Yes, yes.
0: And you don't mind signing contracts or not.
2: I did.
0: Oh, that's a good one. Who produced it?
1: White Shot. The name is White Shot.
2: White Shot.
1: White Shot. The producer at
0: where is he based? La Paz.
1: La Paz. Yeah.
0: La Paz. Uh-huh. Which side of La Paz is he?
1: He's around Abeka area there.
0: Hey, into La Paz, producers were her.
1: Producers Shishahopa.
0: Yeah. Only saw a musician.
1: Wow.
0: She is.
1: Wow.
0: She doesn't look like one.
1: Oh, she.
0: Does she look like a disappointed musician?
1: No, he doesn't. Look like a disappointed musician. You know, one thing about music is. you can't judge the person
0: by just looking at their appearance.
2: Thank you. Thank you.
1: Unless the person do something that you see that hey, nipa will beat my you good. Uh-huh. Ah. Uh-huh. Uh-huh. Uh-huh. You will make mistakes. Yeah. Uh-huh. Uh-huh.
2: Thank you.
0: So before you write a song, what is the process?
1: Okay, so Mediano was I was on TikTok. Then I met a beat.
0: You had a beat on TikTok.
1: I was just scrolling and I met a beat, and I just, as I heard the beat, and the first thing that came into mind was Mediano.
0: And so you had that word.
1: Yes, Mediano.
0: And then you built the song around.
1: Yes. So as I got that thing, Mediano, then the first verse started coming. I mean, who's this? And grab him, I mean, to what the.
0: I know ate. Dorian, you know ate too?
1: Ate de near.
2: Like that look also.
0: No, it is brown.
1: That
0: small.
1: Brown, yes.
2: The one that look like shelf?
0: Something like that.
1: Yeah.
2: Okay.
1: So I just got it. Menusi suache. Enkura brem na me no to ate.
0: Is it called ente or ate?
1: Ate.
0: Ana be brine ye ente.
1: Yes.
0: So the plural is inte. Baku is ate.
1: Baku is ate.
0: Inte.
2: Oh, Kwame.
0: Okay. So that's
1: how it came about. Okay. I just got the beats and
2: started. So the beats, when you get them on TikTok, is for free.
1: It wasn't like not the actual beat.
0: You did not use
1: it
0: to do the song, but it inspired.
2: It inspired. Okay.
1: I got the inspiration from that beat. So I just started. Me no see. So the first verse just came just like that. Me no see. So I wanted to say something that shows that this person, I started with this person from childhood, and we are still together. And we, although we offend ourselves and all those stuffs, but we are still together.
0: Mm.
1: It's not and it's not related to only man and woman, like your brother. Mm. So he just came. Me no see. So enkura brim na me no hoto ate. Ah, utu ana metiem, enye di obi be kanon yeshe. Ah, nasi ya kuwani ya boom. Esi wano oma bibi ana masum. 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
0: Meno
1: dona nyene na bibi ati yentem wa.
0: Hey.
1: Tokuro is not like.
0: Aye. So when you had the beat from TikTok, did you send that beat to your producer? Did you send the instrumentals to him to listen to?
1: After I had the beat, I got the beat on Sunday. It was Sunday evening. Then Monday, I went to the producer. So I went to the producer. I wasn't even thinking of giving that beat to the producer. I went for a different thing. I've recorded a song and I went, he's my personal producer. So I recorded that song from a different studio. So I decided to send that song so that he will listen to and give me feedback on that different producer's work. So after he played the song, then he was like, Charlie, what beat be a TikToker? Wait, me now you need inspiration be craft. I'm arguing course. So I said, okay, Charlie, I got one beat B. So you can listen to it. Then I just play the beat. He said, "Oh, Charlie, I will do something."
0: I hope
1: about
0: it wasn't ditto ditto.
1: No. It's not even close. He said he will play something closer, but not ditto ditto. Like it's different. If you listen to the beat, it's totally different. So I just gave everything to him. Then I went back home. The following day, he called me that everything is set. So I should come and record. I went and he played everything perfect, though it differs, but. The way the inspiration was and the way the flow was going on this original beat, the same thing. And I say, Charlie. So I just do the second verse, Krano, I wrote it in the studio. It's only the first verse that I had and the chorus that I had it at home. Okay. So wow. I went there, then we took the first verse, then I sang the chorus. Mediano, Mediano.
0: Which month or which year did you do the song?
1: We are in September, right? August, yeah, I'm recording.
0: Oh, recently. A brother of mine from Koforidua has sent me a message. He's called DJ MJ.
1: Okay.
0: He says, I think the guy got the inspiration from a skit maker rather than the beat from TikTok. There is a skit maker called Bonsam Gengi who uses Midiano. Ask him if he knows that guy. Do you know him?
1: Yeah, that one.
0: Do you know Bonsam Gengi?
1: I've been watching those things. Yeah. But it's not, I didn't get the inspiration from there. I got it through the beat.
0: Okay.
1: I have to be sincere here.
0: All right.
1: I've been seeing those things, but I got the inspiration through the beat.
0: Okay.
2: But do you get people asking you if.
1: Yeah, that one there. Yeah, because they have been watching those skits. Okay. So they have been asking me. Yeah.
0: All right. So, how many songs do you have in total?
1: I have about 10 songs now.
0: Okay, yeah. So far 10. Do you have 10. An EP, I don't an have, album?
1: No, I don't have EP. I don't have album. They are all singles.
0: So, Umuana, where you back to her?
1: I want to get the attention that I want before I can decide to bring out EP or an album. Bro, the job, I started way back from Kumasi. Me then came Paluta when a producer be one Joko.
0: Wait. Huh?
1: You know Joko Beat, the producer who played Ewome, my personal producer from all the way from Kumasi before I even came here. He used to chat here.
0: No man, me am shaming and we can't Paluta. Because no, 20 years ago, no started you.
1: 2013, yeah, you know,
0: oh, 13, then I would not
1: say. Maybe the NHA, but that time, you know, no, the woman dada.
0: Yeah.
1: So that time, you know,
0: 2013, you were doing music.
1: Yes. I've been rapping, been going for this rap league, rap competition, Kumasi YFM, Kumasi, what's the name? Inshira FM. That time we were having this kind of radio station, a solid FM.
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1: Became KFM.
0: Yeah.
1: We were rapping with this Amrado and probably serious rap, Papa, and PK.
2: You are all on different journeys.
1: That's
2: so
1: the thing.
2: You, their own camp, you to your own camp.
1: Yes.
0: So you fund your own music, you use your own money to do everything?
1: Everything.
2: Everything.
1: Do you work? I work.
2: Okay, so that's what you use to fund.
1: I do business. I do business on the streets. I'm selling this kind of jeans, bula jeans, skinny jeans, the store and the false ones. I'm into that business.
0: Okay.
1: Since we graduated, we have not been posted. We are all, hustling like that.
2: So you're doing this
1: For the meantime,
2: but
1: just
2: even
1: to support
2: if they post
1: the music.
2: You, I think you should continue it.
1: Yeah, because it's cool.
2: Because everybody wears clothes.
1: Yes.
0: What did you study in school?
1: We did political science. Me and my brother and we geography. But we did it in education. So we are in the classroom. Yes.
0: So you so education.
1: Education.
0: So you're going to teach.
1: Teach.
0: You are waiting to be posted to go and teach.
1: Yes.
0: You bet your government.
1: Yes.
2: No, but not bad. I like the fact that people are willing to teach others.
0: Yeah.
2: So, you know,
0: Tumpan also attended Winiba.
1: Yes, Tumpan.
2: Yes. Small girl, you don't know
0: that thing.
2: I am teaching you that thing.
0: Oh, I see. That's a good one. Mm-hmm. There is a message here for you. okay. This is okay. It says, good morning, Brad, Kwame, and Doreen. I hope you're doing good. And all the Daybreak Hits crew, shout outs to the young, talented gentleman in the studio. He is really good in both the singing and the rap. He should keep the hard work up. I really love his music. Thank you. Bright Future. Oh, Bright Future loves your music. Oh, that's nice. Thank that's
1: you.
0: Nice.
1: Thank you. Thank
0: Do you have any other song for us? Do you have one more? Oh, yeah, that's okay. Okay, so. Too. So, Mediano and Feelings.
1: Yes. Yeah, the current one that I'm promoting. Okay. Abraham, what about freestyle, Kakra?
0: Ah, my uncle, Upe Bitana.
1: BTBA.
0: Upe Bitana.
1: Moon dropping.
0: Challenge, challenge, challenge. Challenge,
1: Kakra.
0: So, go better rap, yeah, my
1: uncle. Better rap, yeah, my
0: uncle. Okay, 1, 2, 1, 2. 1, 2, 1, 2. Hit 103.9.
1: What you say? Yeah, bang.
0: In Sukra.
2: Ube, your interview, your interview. No, pardon, how do you be saying you?
1: She has only artist. Ale.
0: Unim. Or you're a rapper, son, you're a singer.
1: Or the Bibia Fra Fra.
0: Bibia. Or son, you're an actress. Or you're a comedian.
2: If Sako there said he was rapping and she put the cross on, then I'll put the cross on.
1: Don't please,
2: don't bring yourself this morning.
0: L. Asinio says, nice track there, but it won't be bad having Doreen on the track. Ladies and gentlemen, we are dropping the instrumentals now. Yeah, Yimaka right here on Hit 103.9 FM. Are you ready?
1: Yeah.
0: Uh-huh.
1: Ready.

0: 10K mente so.
1: Oh, oh, bet you so. Missy, oh, bet you so. Doreen, it's your turn. Oh, bet you so. Doreen,
2: yeah, and cut. One, two.
3: Don't do
2: one,
3: that.
2: Two. Doreen, please. Money headset.
3: My
2: no.
3: managers
2: hey.
3: Are listening right
2: hey,
3: now.
2: Hey, Debrick hits.
3: Geo.
2: Hey, Doreen, let's go. Doreen, let's go. Obiye tie wu. Pena, we ngu ye ni mu asi.
3: Eh, kwa me aso ra.
2: Doreen, obiye tie wu.
3: Eh.
2: Pena, we ngu ye ni mu asi.
0: Doreen,
2: obiye tie wu.
0: Ra kwa me de ko.
2: Oh, e je mu so so abo. O ti na ho, e nu mu nsi o.
0: Ra kwa me.
2: Doreen. 8103 button. Yimaka in the studio. Charlie, you be sick, man.
0: You,
2: I love that. I love that.
3: Your emerald will come.
0: Amen. Amen.
3: Yes. Delay is not denial.
2: Amen.
3: And I'm me preaching about.
2: Sir, rap now into me rap. Yeah, motivational message.
0: Yeah. Oh, to be deliver.
2: Adam is here, ladies and gentlemen. Another good rapper is right here with us. Adam Mensah.
3: Don't add him to the list of rappers. No, Doreen,
2: listen. Doreen, you should have continued the rap as the beat was playing from Bright Future. You're bony.
3: Listen, our listeners, you all be careful. I've told you, I have colleagues in the industry.
2: Colleagues?
3: We are not
2: your level.
3: I'm on a serious level. And Sark, no, you know Sarko, do you remember the last time?
2: Yes, he knows.
3: Even Samini knows.
2: Yes.
3: You know, they all know. So yeah. They are my colleagues. Since I'm on to mobile. That's Sark Vebahan. But we do it together, you know. Yeah.
2: So, the Noba and one you.
3: The Bisa Sata, he didn't do freestyle.
2: Noba no, you freestyle. Okay, I think I agree with you. Adam, good morning.
4: Morning.
2: How are you?
4: I'm fine.
2: Speaking to the microphone, yeah?
5: You are fine, eh?
4: Yeah, I'm fine.
2: Why are you copying me? Because I put on Fugu today, you're also wearing Fugu. Why?
3: Adam, you look tired.
4: I said Michelle Fugu, I am.
3: Adam, you look tired. Are you okay?
4: Oh yeah, I'm okay.
2: You're good.
4: Yeah.
2: How do you find Imaka's rap performance? I saw you were nodding there, like.
4: It reminds me of my days.
2: Your heydays.
4: Yeah.
2: Heydays. I mean, yeah. Should we give you some instrumental?
4: Oh, you know, relax. You know. the thing is, the days to do. If I do so,
2: then go steal the
4: I
2: song.
4: I go release the. You know, all these projects.
2: True. People, they steal songs nowadays.
4: Mr.
2: So
4: Hagler will not be happy with me.
2: Yeah.
4: Because we are working in the studio.
2: Yeah.
4: You understand?
2: Yeah. What do you have to tell Imaka? We've listened to a number of his two of his songs already. He's also dropped his rap performance. Amazing one, of course. And listening to his story, this is somebody who is determined. Started way back 2013 with Kim Paluta. Bob Paluta, my 20 years ago. So no, not the end of 2013. What do you have to tell him?
4: Well, what I have to tell him is that the task ahead of him is not easy.
2: Yeah.
4: But it's doable.
2: Yeah.
4: Other people have done it. What you have to do is not to surmount the challenges. Because at times, when you are coming up and you look at the journey and you look at others ahead of you, you ask yourself certain questions. How can I be like this? Is it possible it will happen for me? If you are not careful, you will lose hope. Is it possible it will happen for me? If you are not careful,

0: they worked hard at it.
1: Okay.
0: So it's about just a song and what you do with the song. Mm. So I will encourage him to move on. I mean, believe in his crafts, and I mean, with time, giving time some time, time will speak.
1: Mm, thank you, Adam. We have a message from Libya. Yes, Libya.
2: Tripoli.
1: Libya. Yes, from Libya. He says, hello, good morning, Kwame and Doreen. I'm enjoying the show all the way from Libya.
2: Mm-hmm.
1: Pays called Zlitting. I am a regular listener of Hits FM. Thank you so much for the great job you are doing. Big ups to you all. But I want to ask, where is Debbie Sway? Oh, okay. It's been a long time I heard from her again. My name is Abranti. Debbie Sway is around.
2: She's around.
1: Follow her on her TikTok page.
2: Mm-hmm.
1: She's been doing amazing.
2: Yeah. You notice she has a new song.
1: A new song.
2: As well.
1: Yes.
2: So, you know, promotion
1: please,
2: has to go on.
1: Please
2: as well.
1: Listen to her songs, okay?
2: Mm-hmm.
1: Aku Shika Nyamado says, beautiful one. I love it. El Asinio again says, see me nodding like a gamma lizard. Imaka is fire.
2: Agama lizard.
1: Yes. Agama. It reminds you of something, eh? But do you remember that line in Manifests, God
2: yeah.
1: MC?
2: Mm-hmm.
1: He was referring to Sarkodie. Imaka, before we go though, and what is your wish? Tell us your wish so that the motivational speaker here can
2: motivate,
1: pray. She prays sometimes too, so she can
2: mm-hmm.
1: pray on it for you.
3: Well, you know, every upcoming artist have that kind of wish or perception that you blow in the future. So that's my wish. That
2: don't say perception. Your wish is to blow.
3: Blow. Okay.
2: Uh-huh.
3: Okay. So I wish that I should blow.
1: That is the wish.
3: Yeah.
1: Doreen, can you start some goodness?
2: Once you wish, your wish I wash. Listen, your wish will come to pass.
3: Amen.
2: Okay.
3: Amen.
2: You will be fine.
3: Amen.
2: People love your rap. People love your music. So yeah. Just keep at it. Amen. Don't stop.
3: Okay.
2: Adding, but don't stop.
1: Yeah.
3: Mm. Talking about the stopping, do you know I nearly stopped music?
1: Uh-huh.
3: But it's Bra Kwame's message that he sent me on Facebook.
1: Oh, wow.
3: The time that I was trending.
2: Mm.
3: So when I'm about to be discouraged or when I decide to
2: then
3: stop, then I go back to that message and say,
1: hey,
3: Bra Kwame, credit me, I'm messaging me. See, it means I have to continue doing what I'm doing.
2: What
3: you say?
2: So don't stop.
3: Okay.
1: Yeah.
3: Thank you.
1: Don't stop.
3: Thank you.
1: Because Ian is still marking you.
2: Yes.
3: Amen.
1: Okay.
3: Amen.
1: So which song are we closing with? Oh, but before that, mm-hmm. anybody you want to say thank you to?
3: Oh, to the whole crew, starting from Ibra Kwame
1: mm-hmm.
3: to Mr. Hagler
1: mm-hmm.
3: to my sister Doreen here
1: mm-hmm.
3: and my brother
1: yeah.
3: and all of the
1: your brother is called Edem. Mention his name.
3: My brother
1: Edem
3: and mm. all the Hit FM crew and my brothers. They have been with me from day one till now.
1: Yeah.
3: God bless each and everyone.
1: Yeah.
3: Thank you all.
1: All right. Okay. Imaka right there. Please go on the DSPs and check out his
3: on
1: songs.
3: On all streaming platforms. Yeah, my name is Imaka. Y-I-M-E-E-K-E.
1: Good.
3: Y-I-M-E-E-K-E. If you search me, my music is on all the streaming platforms.
1: Yeah. Guys, go and check out a song called Yesu.
3: Okay.
1: You love it.
3: Yeah.
1: Okay? All right. 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Stay tuned.

0: That's Kitty and Sarkodie. IDK. And the album is still banging, yeah. Where do we go from here? Where do we go from here? Time for Showbiz Review, brought to you by Telesur Connecting Energies, Franco Trading Enterprise, Telephone Papa, APA, and Sinta Stang. Are you tough? Are you strong? Now let's get straight to our first story. Accra ranks among world's top 20 cities for nightlife in 2026. Accra. Accra has been named one of the world's 20 best cities for nightlife in 2026, placing 18th in a global ranking by Time Out. The Ghanaian capital earned its place in the list for its established nightlife districts, growing variety of bars and clubs, live music venues, and alternative entertainment spaces. The ranking was compiled from responses from more than 24,000 locals, alongside assessments by Time Out's city editors, culture experts, and nightlife specialists. Cities were assessed based on the quality and affordability of nightlife, clubbing and cocktail bar scenes, community safety, excitement, diversity, and how welcoming each destination is. Accra scored particularly well in areas relating to affordability, community, and hospitality. According to the survey, 62% of residents rated going out in the city as affordable, while 75% said it was easy to find a sense of community. Another 65% described Accra as welcoming and friendly. Time Out highlighted the city's expanding nightlife landscape, with Osu remaining one of Accra's major entertainment hubs, and East Legon increasingly emerging as another key destination. Wow. Rob, good morning.
1: Morning, Kwame.
0: Adam, good morning once again.
2: Morning.
0: What does this mean? Reading this story, I was like, okay, so we are 18th in a global ranking by Time Out, and we fall within the top 20 cities in the world for nightlife in 2026. What does it mean? Should we be happy about this? Why? Adam, let me start with you.
2: Yeah, Kwame, I think it's a good, reputation. I mean, it gives Accra a certain, reputation, because if people will have to find out exciting cities in Africa,
0: yeah,
2: especially if they have to visit, it makes it easy for them to add Accra to their plans. And it gives us a certain information about our city and what we can do to consolidate the gain.
0: Okay.
2: Because if you read the story, there are certain aspects the respondents rated Accra very high, and these aspects are, they said that the cities were assessed based on the quality and affordability of nightlife,
0: mm-hmm,
2: clubbing,
0: mm-hmm,
2: cocktail bar scenes, community safety, excitement, diversity, and how welcoming each destination is.
0: Yeah.
2: And if you look at where Accra scored high, he said that Accra scored particularly well in areas relating to, so the first areas I mentioned was what the research was looking at,
0: okay,
2: from respondents.
0: Right.
2: And from it, this is what Accra did. He said Accra scored particularly well in areas relating to affordability,
0: mm,
2: community, and hospitality. Mm. According to the survey, 62% of residents rated going out in the city as affordable, while 75% said it was easy to find sense of community another 65% describe Accra as welcoming and friendly. And I mean, if you listen to some of the foreign artists who have even come to spend nightlife or have some, I mean, cool time in Accra, this aspect of the welcoming and how vibrant the city is has always not been missed from their words. I mean, from Burna Boy, Wizkid, Davido, I mean, the diasporans, I mean, from America, people who come. We've been watching podcasts in America talking about light life, and on a scale, majority talk about the vibrancy of our nightlife, the clubbing. And that is something good we can market. You know, also, if you look at the affordability, it says 62, which means that if you subtract 62 from 100, what is left? It means that amount of people or that number of people also see the city as not affordable. So, in as much as it is a positive one, we need to also look at ways to ensure that people who are owning some of these pubs, clubs, do not outprice the market, because it also reduces, I mean, the rate at which people can have good time. And there is something that the research said which I want us to pay attention regarding Osu. It says time out highlighted the city's expanding nightlife landscape, with Osu remaining one of Accra's major entertainment hub and East Legon increasingly emerging as another key destination.
0: Okay.
2: I mean, I've had times where friends, family come from abroad and they are like, they don't even mention a particular place. I want to go to Osu. So increasingly, Osu has become a certain aspect of our city which people want to go and experience. And as a result, I want us to be more intentional about Osu. I mean, the tourism ministry, your friend is saying, GTA, GTDC, all the relevant agencies must be intentional about Osu. And it is why we need to ensure the Kwame, that project around the, which will be around the Accra High Street to Osu, part of Osu, what's
0: Marine Drive.
2: Marine Drive project. It is why we need to ensure that project comes to pass, because I check. And that is going to add up to the intentionality of designing a modern city which will give people opportunity to have a good time. I mean, if you've gone to nightlife in recent times, you know, during Mr. Kwesi Agyeman's time, they intentionally did some, you know, there are some designs they did there. Like, you will see when you are entering the night market, it's like you are welcomed into a certain zone. You see some arc at the entry. When you enter to, there is that intentionality. Rob, the other time we went there, Accra by Night, when we went to the night market, you see that intentionality of, because we didn't just allow the market to be there, but we've created something around the market that when you get there, you see like, no, like, government is intentional. I mean, I want to see a lot of intentionality in Osu, because it can help so many people in the value chain, from hotels, restaurants, to, I mean, people selling among others. And that economy is an economy which is going into the GDP of the country. So it is good wake-up call for us, East Legon. We need to be intentional. Because if you travel abroad, there are certain areas, people, I'm going to Times Square. It didn't just happen. They created it. There was some intentionality to create. So that it is why when everybody travel to America, it won't go Times Square. If you go, it won't be just the Times Square to go. Mm. That a lot of things in the value chain, you go patronize. There are a lot of services there.
0: Yeah.
2: And that is money into that economy. So it is something identifying certain aspect for us to be intentional to develop those areas in order to further increase the economy of those areas.
0: All right. Thank you, Adam Mensah Chotome. Let me read the ranking by Time Out, published on 26th August 2026. Number 20 is Mexico City. Yes. And number 19 is Singapore. Number 18 is Accra. Number 17 is Bengaluru. Number 16 is it Seoul? Okay. S-E-O-U-L.
1: Oh, that's number, Seoul.
0: Is it Seoul?
2: Yeah, yeah, Seoul.
1: Like
2: Korea.
0: Okay. Number 15 is Hanoi.
2: Yeah, Hanoi. That'd be where Kwame Nkrumah went.
0: Okay.
2: Hanoi.
0: Number 14 is Madrid.
2: Hanoi, yeah.
0: Number 13 is Athens.
2: That's the capital of
0: Vietnam. Is it Athens or Athens?
1: Athens.
0: Athens.
1: Greece. Yeah.
0: Okay.
1: Greece.
0: Number 12 is Hong Kong.
1: Mm.
0: Number 11 is Porto.
1: Puerto.
0: Porto. P-O-R-T-O.
1: Portugal. Okay.
0: Porto.
2: So the Hanoi is the capital of Vietnam.
1: Oh.
0: Okay. Number 10 is Amsterdam. Mm. Number 9 is Beijing. Number 8 is Brighton. Number 7 is Johannesburg.
1: Oh.
0: Number 6 is Medellin. M E D E L L I N. Number 5 is Sao Paulo.
2: Samba girls. Mm. Yeah.
0: Number 4 is Melbourne.
1: Okay.
0: Number 3 is New York City.
1: Hey.
0: Number 2 is Berlin.
2: Yeah.
0: Number 1 is Bangkok.
2: Oh, I'm there. I'm crazy. So
1: I thought New York would have been number 1.
2: And you know, South Africa, Johannesburg is leading in Africa. And when you go to Johannesburg, you know, we're all day there. Mm. But I know here, my boy, them. Jamaica.
0: Why?
2: Jamaica people there. You know, you can hear it there.
1: Oh, but I was also hoping to hear
2: Dubai,
1: Nigeria.
2: And Dubai, you know, the inside.
1: I was hoping to hear Nigeria. Yeah.
0: Nigeria too, eh?
2: Nigeria.
1: Omo nyamo.
2: Enugu. Check. Enugu be Enugu day.
1: Robert the nightlife. Okay.
0: Rob, let's hear you.
1: Robert operates at night.
0: Yes.
1: Yeah. You operate mostly
0: he's
1: at
0: a
1: night.
0: Nocturnal being.
1: Yes.
3: I do both. 24-hour economy. Why restrict yourself to 8 hours? Why restrict yourself to 8 hours? So
0: it's when you guys are done, I'll give you the 2025 ranking. Mm.
1: Oh.
0: So continue.
1: Okay.
3: So first of all, congratulations to Ghana.
1: Mm.
3: Actually, top 20, two African countries, Ghana is one of them.
0: Yeah.
3: South Africa is in there and Ghana is there. And I'm not hearing of any other African country.
1: Yeah.
3: So kudos to us. But then we need to ask some serious questions. First of all, so without this particular ranking, are we saying that we don't know the value of what we have?
0: Hmm.
3: It would have been solid for our tourism report to have captured stuff like
0: you
3: this.
0: See.
3: So that we know that this is what we have. Personal assessment, these are my strengths. And therefore, these are the hot spots, and we need to be able to invest into the hot spots. So, Osu and Islegon have been mentioned.
1: Mm-hmm.
3: So, these are hot spots supporting the nightlife, essentially. So, we need to be able to project them. What this means is we have solid reputation being projected out there, but the big question is, are we able to translate this reputation into some serious economic value? You know, and if we have a goal that says 24-hour economy, then we just need to understand that the entertainment sector or nightlife has already started projecting that. So how do we give them that to be able to take it to the next level, really? You understand? So I think these are things that we should be looking at. In all of these things, I like the fact that security is in there. It is key. It is prime.
0: Yeah.
3: It is important. So conversations about street lights should always be high when it comes to these specific areas, especially entry, exits from these places. We should have them. We should have the policemen visibility. They should be in the space. They should be around and all of it. Because at the end of the day, these are the values that it's bringing to us. And let's also outline the people within the value chain or the economy around this particular space. The vehicles, that's the cars, the accommodation, food, etc., like, you know, in terms of what these elements are able to provide. So I think we clearly have something, and we need to be able to work around it in a very conscious way, to be deliberate about projecting it and taking it to the next level. And if we are able to deliberately create more hotspots, I think that we can start experiencing a full 24-hour economy from Accra alone before we get to the other circles. Yeah, very, very, very important. I don't know why. If there are other places, for example, if you go to La Paz.
4: Yes.
3: But I don't know if it's because the tourists don't go there.
2: Around Abrantes.
1: I think they do. I think most tourists do.
3: So those are some of the things that we need to look at locally. Mm-hmm. So we can talk about places that foreigners visit and places that foreigners don't visit.
4: Yeah.
3: But it is still thriving when it comes to nightlife.
2: Yeah.
3: Just so that we can own and project the nightlife economy.
1: Right.
3: We need to be able to look at it from the perspective of, you know, how it adds to the kitty, more or less.
1: Mm-hmm.
3: I think that you know, the ranking is good. We're happy that we have it. We need to be able to protect it. We need to be able to project it, and hopefully. So funny thing is this: just we are working on a project right now. Last night we had a program at Alora Beach Hotel at La Boma, and when the guests were done, finished like 11, some of them were like, "So what's happening? What's next?" So for me, I know for a fact that tourists, 24-hour, they are looking at the 24-hour cycle of value.
4: Mm.
3: Not necessarily I'm going to a particular country and I want to sleep by 8. They are asking questions about what's happening at 10 p.m., what's happening at 2 a.m.
1: Mm-hmm.
3: Yeah, so, you know, two places they could go to. They went to Zen Gardens after, and then they went to Republic Bar.
4: Yes. Okay.
1: Republic is a popping place.
3: Exactly, you know. So we are happy when these things happen, and kudos to GTDC for the nightlife touring experience that, you know, they have in place. All of these things add to the nightlife we're talking about. So Charlie, more of these so that we can project what we have.
4: All right, guys, so in 2024 Accra was number 10 in the Time Out ranking. Interestingly, in 2025 Accra was missing in the ranking.
3: In 2024,
4: Accra was number 10.
3: Okay, and in 25,
4: Accra was missing. And Accra is back at 18 this year.
3: No, wait, let me understand this. What we are, the rankings we are experiencing right now, or what you are reading to us, is it for this year?
4: Yes.
1: Yes.
3: So it's 2026.
4: Yeah, 26.
1: Which is weird.
3: But 2026 is not finished.
4: Okay, it was published in 2026, as in it was published
2: so that would be
4: in
2: like
3: for last year.
4: Think we need to get the duration, but in terms of years they were published, we don't know the scope though. But I think we should get that.
3: So what I'm getting at is, are we saying that the 2024 one was a reflection of 2023, and then the 2025 that you are saying is missing is a reflection of 2024?
4: We need to get the clear cuts.
3: Yeah,
2: yeah, certainly, because the year has not
4: calendar. Ended,
2: so, yeah.
4: Okay, so. Let me read the 2025 one.
2: But
4: it was published on 22nd July 2025. Now, number 20, Sao Paulo again. Okay, now 20. Then 19 is Marrakesh.
2: Yeah.
4: We have 18, Medellin. We have 17, Amsterdam. We have 16, Miami. 15, Bangkok. We have 14, guess which city? Lagos. 14. 13, Dubai. 12, Mexico. 11, London. 10, Copenhagen. 9, Buenos... Is it Aires?
2: Yeah.
4: Good. Number 8, Manchester. Number 7, Paris. Number 6, Melbourne. Number 5, Rio de Janeiro. Number 4, Madrid. Number 3, New York City. Number two, Berlin. Number one, Las Vegas. That was for last year's ranking. So this, if Accra was missing in last year's ranking, it is back this year at 18. Then maybe we just hope that it goes, and maybe get other cities to. Why is it only Accra? Why not the other Kumasi and Takoradi?
3: So the question is, what's happening in these places?
1: Yes, okay. What's happening
3: at night?
4: Okay. Yeah. Okay.
3: With reference
4: and it's a
3: to
4: global
3: exactly with
4: survey.
3: Reference to guests as yeah. in like tourists.
4: All right.
3: Yeah, so.
4: All right, guys. Hit 103.9 FM Daybreak Hits, and we have some more stories to talk about this morning. You can send in your questions and comments 055 054. Yes. You caught me.
1: Yes.
4: I nearly said the Joy FM. Doreen said the Hit FM one for me.
1: 0548 841 039. I made those mistakes.
4: No,
1: last
4: but
1: week, though.
4: But you are even lucky that I didn't say you are listening to Joy FM. Mr. Hagler, I've never done that before.
1: On both
4: platforms.
1: You've done well. Yes, you've done well.
4: Okay. There is a story here. I think we've tackled a similar story before, but let's touch on it. So, you guys know Ike Otu Ahen Gomsky,
1: yes,
4: aka Gommy. He's a co-founder of Cracks Global, and he is saying that technology has made artists more lazy. Seems to affirm or confirm something Adani Best said some time ago. Co-founder of Cracks Global, Kamika Clarks, co-founder of Cracks Global, Ike Otu Ahen, also known as Gomsky, has recently discussed how digital tools change musicians' work and habit. Okay, or work habits. Comparing modern convenience with the rigorous output of veteran acts, Ike Otu noted that easy online distribution can lead some contemporary artists to rely on technology rather than putting in the hard work required to master the music business and build active listener bases. So this was Gomsky speaking or talking during a media or an industry engagement that they had over the weekend.
5: Has gotten the artists being very lazy.
6: True.
5: Let me give you a scenario. You see Rough and Smooth. Do you know how Rough and Smooth used to record? So back then, R2Bs, that's how come they got Swagger. Because if you know a Tuabo Boy and a guy, that was not their type of music. But they used to record, stay in Kewa Studio. Because they didn't have money to pay for studio time. Studio time was quite expensive back then. To either record from Hash Hash and all those other studios was very expensive. So they used to sleep in the studio, and then it was Rough and Smooth. So what they did was, they would stay around the studio late night from 2 a.m. when nobody's recording. That's the time they get to record. That was when R2Bs was starting. And then R2Bs was only giving studio time from 6 to maybe 3 a.m. Because there was a lot of us, you know, a lot of boys. Our music was different. Again, nobody really understood the kind of music that we're doing. So Kiva would go like, okay, before I say the audio, mom later. The reason why Rough and Smooth could record Swagger was anytime R2Bs recorded their music and then they left, they would go back and then the producer would open the file and then they would listen to that Afrobeat beat kind of vibe. So they were, so that's how they were able to record Swagger.
4: So that is Ike Otu Ahen Gomsky, his co-founder of Cracks Global, speaking right there. Credit to the recorder of this sound, Times newspaper.
3: Thanks,
4: yes. Edem, yes, he captured this audio. Credit to him. Edem, let me start with you.
2: Yeah, Kwame. I mean, point justifying why he thinks that artists were lazy. One of the point he made was how it was difficult back then to even have studio time and record, and he made reference to Rough and Smooth having to come after R2Bs have done their recording, and even asserted that some of their songs were like they copied in a way from, because anytime they would come, R2Bs had left and they will open the file and, I mean, pick some inspirations from what our two bees have done earlier, and through that they had some of their hit songs back then. And he feels that that made artists work so hard, because it wasn't even easy to get into the studio. And I mean, considering today, he feels that people can even record from their homes, their bed, like things have been comfortable. And when it comes to distribution, it's become so easy for artists to distribute wherever they are. And he feels that that does not make them grab opportunities which come their way or grind. So he even said that, I mean, if you are in this room and you say that the last 10 years or so artists have done well, then it is a lie. So these are the foundations he laid to make that point. And I think that, Kwame, I don't think, I mean, the opportunities, the technological advancement is the doing of the artist. It is how every generation find way to, I mean, live. So this generation is finding a certain way to live. But I think that the other areas are, it also comes with a certain hard work. Because if you want to measure success, you measure success by certain metrics. If you look at what our artists, some of these current artists have done over the years in terms of commercial successes, I mean, even creating brand from their music to leverage on their brand for certain deals, I mean, certain international collaborations they've had and successes, the level of shows they have abroad, the kind of audience they appeal to. I mean, in terms of streaming, the numbers, if you look at the streaming numbers from some of our young artists, and how they able to, I mean, get some commercial hits over time, I don't think that we have done so bad. On a scale, I don't think that we are down the scale. So I will differ a bit from his position. Yeah, technology has made things easy, but it doesn't stop other aspects of the work. Promotion, collaborations, among others. And we see it day in, day out from some of these artists. And Stonebwoy is working hard, Kim Promise is working hard, Kiddy, Kwame Eugene, Dope Nation. I mean, these people and some of the Gen Zs are, who are coming up, are putting a lot of hard work in there to be able to get to where they are today. I mean, to have a hit today, regardless of technology, it's a bit difficult. So, I mean, yeah, things are easy, but the work has not stopped. Or the grinding, for me, I don't see the grinding stopping. Yes, okay, they can do better, mm-hmm, but it doesn't mean that they're grinding no day. They are grabbing opportunities. I mean, some of the artists are grabbing, even though they can do better. I mean, they are grabbing. And I'm sure that, yes, with people like him and Crax Global, who have, I mean, what it takes to teach people artists business among others, they will be able to catch up. And I really appreciate how in their new website, I mean, they have created a place for Artist Academy or Crash Goba Academy, where they are training artists and managers in the music business side of the game. And I think this will go a long way to support these artists. I mean, it's good they have identified something and also created opportunity, like an academy, to be able to groom the next generation. And I think this will also be a contribution to what they become of in the near future. So,
4: thank you. Adam.
1: Robert.
4: Adam. Yeah.
2: Please, that's how the name is.
1: Yes. I was scared you were going to say. I thought you.
4: And by why?
1: I was scared you would have said Clarks, but I think
2: that's what you were saying in your head.
1: No.
4: Rob, take the microphone.
3: It was more about the Grover.
4: Rob, let's hear you.
3: Charlie. I'm not too sure when I hear submissions of this particular nature that because of technology you are not lazy. Because so really what is hard work? Hard work is that something
6: sweats.
3: Yeah, so something's gonna take you 5 minutes to get it done, and now you're using what, 50 hours? So you're using 50 hours to do something, and now you can do it in 5 minutes. And I say, okay, so because of that you are lazy. I'm not getting the stuff. I'm not getting the analogy. Like, okay, so I used to walk 5 miles before getting to school, and now there's a car. So the car takes me to school. So I become lazy.
6: Yeah, become
3: because lazy. I'm not walking, I become lazy. Yes. Like, I'm not getting it. Because what it should be, I think that the argument should be more about now that your time has been freed.
6: Yes.
3: What are you using that extra time for? So if there are specific areas within the music business that requires your attention,
4: I love that
3: you can start focusing on those areas. Because at the end of the day, so what? There was no radio. So I used to use megaphone and sit hop on cars. Hey, I've released a new single, oh, please listen to it, or listen to it, and I'll go around, and they introduced radio. And so all I have to do now is to go on the radio, and when I play it, everybody hears it. So then it means what? I become lazy? No, it's not me becoming lazy. Priorities have changed.
4: Yeah,
3: the work that needs to be done, the ones that required attention, the level of attention required is no longer needed. So therefore I need to just shift it to specific areas that may require my time. And if for any reason there's nothing to do, then indeed there's nothing to do. But I think that hard work for a very long time has been and will always be relative. Because it's in relation to things being done, and then, you know, understanding technology and how technology can help you advance. And over the years we've seen that consistently technology is a disruptor of culture, or a disruptor of routines and things that you are used to.
4: Yeah,
3: it will disrupt it. If you learn how to use it, it will make things easier, it will enhance, it will improve, it will make you achieve things faster and in huge magnitudes. And I think that we need to be able to call that particular thing out. If we are saying by virtue of the fact that the ease that technology brings gives you opportunity to achieve things faster, then we just need to be able to get into the space of what else can you do with your time on things that probably in the past you were not focusing on. Are there other facets of the music business that you used to, that you are required to focus on, that you are not learning about, that you need to get into? Then maybe this is the perfect time to do that. But I don't think that the statements, I'm just not comfortable with, it's making you lazy. You know, it's not going to make you lazy. And hard work, really, that you can always be, you can apply your sense of hard work in other areas, really.
4: Rob, you mentioned something very profound, using that time left.
3: Yes. Yes.
4: For something profitable.
3: Yes, you have 24 hours. You used to use what? Maybe 16 hours to get some particular work done. Now there's technology. You've mastered how to use it, and you can do it in 10 minutes. Dude, that is a lot of time saved. So question is, what can you do with the rest of your time? So if your production capability then used to give off an output of 10, and now you can do 100, then that means you have a lot you can put out there. And if that is the case, then the question is, what else can you do with your time? So maybe you start learning something new. So maybe initially you couldn't play organ. Yeah, go and learn it. Piano lessons can now be possible. Or what is the business in this particular project?
4: Good.
3: Is there marketing I can learn? Is there sales I can learn? Is there performance skills I can upgrade? Do I need to now start touring because there's time available? Like, there are quite a number of things that you can do. So for as long as technology is available and can help, I think we need to use it to our advantage. Right tools for the right task to be able to achieve the right result. shifts in huge quantums, because life is short, really.
4: Ah, I love that.
1: Warbet.
4: Some comments here. I think this one is in relation to the interview we had with the marker. So, good morning to my lovely radio family. This guy be too classic, more fire, and he's gonna blow soon. But I think he should go with another freestyle before he leaves. Oh, Amantem.
1: He carried the freestyle away.
4: Because he made my day at work now. From Cisco, the baddest inside a Shaman Katamanso. Okay. Queen McCaffrey says, good morning. This is Kafui here watching from Mankasim. Oh, Mankasim. Okay. Happy birthday to Mr. Emmanuel Ishan, aka Oboy Chicago. May the lines fall in pleasant places on this special day. From Bernard and entire Danny's group. On that note, the kids are going back to school.
1: Yes, they are, some are already in school, in fact.
3: I've been told that this week.
4: Oh, yes.
3: Make you know, like, if somebody just goes off on you, if you understand.
1: You have to understand.
3: It's, you know, school fees week.
1: Exactly.
3: People are getting angry for no reason.
1: Yes.
3: Don't cross anybody in traffic. Don't give it to you. Don't like.
1: And even when they give it to you, take it in good
4: You
1: fun.
4: Go collect.
3: Chale, you know, it is
1: what it is. So as we said, some people are already in school, but those who are yet to go, want to remind you that the Joy FM Back to School Fair 2026 is here to make your school shopping easier, bigger, and better. 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Just bring the whole family, stock up for the new school year, and enjoy the excitement. That's on the 4th and on the 5th of September. Joy FM from 8 a.m. to 8 p.m. And we are doing it here at the car park, Okumleble. So make sure you come ready, come excited, and let's make the school year the best one yet. And for sponsorship and exhibition, you can call or WhatsApp 0591-709-309.
3: Okay. Sorry, what's the target in terms of the school?
1: But target, I won't believe it's from.
4: No, we get more information to give you tomorrow.
1: Yes.
4: Okay, don't worry about that at all.
1: Yes.
4: Okay,
1: yes.
4: Now a job opportunity should never come at the cost of a personal dignity, safety, or consent. The ARC Foundation Ghana presents the Sex for Jobs Conference 2026.
1: Did you see Adam's face?
4: The Sex for Jobs Conference 2026, under the theme Addressing Sexual Harassment, Exploitation, Abuse, and Stakeholder Accountability. Okay, that is the theme for the program, for the conference. And it's happening on Thursday, 5th November 2026, 8:30 a.m. to 2 p.m. It's happening at the Mevenpick Ambassador Hotel in Accra. Virtual participation goes for 100 Ghana City. In-person attendance is strictly by invitation. To join virtually, please register through the link provided. Okay, so there is a link here. Mm-hmm. Okay.
1: You can't read the link.
4: I can't. So we will put it on our social media handles, okay? All right. Safe workplaces, respect, accountability, together. Robin!
3: HTTPS /forms.gle.
4: Your dance event.
3: Yes.
4: When is it?
3: It's gonna happen on the 19th of September. That's gonna be the climax, you know. So Alliance Francaise is gonna buzz. We are gonna have an all day starting from 9 a.m. all the way through to the following day. Series of things. Battles, kids section in terms of performances and battles. We're going to have dance sport league elements. We're going to have traditional dance and battles, all of that in their workshops. It's a blend, it's a whole blend of everything and anything with respect to dance in this country. So it's more or less like all your favorite dancers at one location.
4: Oh.
3: Yeah, all your favorite dancers at one location. So whether the traditional or Afro-Latin or our street dance folks, all of them are going to be at one place.
4: Okay.
3: And it's running from morning to evening. And we have guests who are coming from international countries, from an international space countries to be a part of this particular celebration. So we're working on the tight schedule. And we've had a conversation with the multimedia group, and we are.
4: Oh,
3: yeah. So very soon, you know, we'll sit here properly and delve into each one of them.
4: We love that.
3: Yeah, the activities are going to be like listed and laid out, and all information will be available on the Ghana Dance Festival pages on socials, on social media. So yes, please, let's be a part of this. And yes, we'll have workshops for those who want to learn, you know, any of the dance types. And yeah, it's going to be amazing.
4: Okay.
3: Yeah, we're looking forward to that. So 19th of September at Allianz Francaise.
4: Adam, say hi to your wife.
2: Hi.
3: Why are you glad you look up like?
4: Guys, thank you very much for listening to us today on the show. 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Let me say a big thank you to our producer, Mr. Hagler, supported by Nathaniel Ni Amu Otu, aka Elder Nathaniel.
1: Mm-hmm.
4: Ni Abnes, also known as Theophilus Taria, and then Tukwekwe J, also known as DJ Fantastic.
1: Mm-hmm.
4: Thank you, Robert.
3: He puts the fun.
4: Robert.
3: In Fantastic.
4: Yash. Yash.
3: He puts the fun. Fantastic,
4: yeah.
3: Shall I take a move?
4: Yeah, man, yeah, man. And thank you, Eddie Mensa Chotome, as well. My name is Doreen Avio.
1: My name is Kwame Dati.
3: Aww, what a duo! I'm just rhyming with your Avio.
4: Coming up next in Music Box.
1: That's a nice one.
3: What I'm rhyming with your Avio. What a duo!
4: Oh, I didn't get it. We are out of here.
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1: 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Yeah, it's Join Mr. Hagler for classic roots, sweet lovers rock, and conscious

Yeah. Mic check 1 2 1 2. Welcome to Music Box right on Hits 103.9. We mean entertainment. As I always say, we are entertainment. Big shout outs to the Daybreak Hits crew. Shouts to Neapness, looking at my face like Poppy. Shouts to DJ Fantastic, Kwame Dazzy, Dorina View, Miss Agla, Nathaniel, Kevin, and all the squad. It's now time for Music Box. And today is the second day of September. Yeah, I'm so excited about it. Very soon, Christmas is coming. A new year to follow. Yeah. Actually, I'm going to take you through some series of music for the next few minutes. You're going to talk about life in terms of music. So without wasting my time, let's start with this one for Miracle.

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1: So we've gone through the journey of life right here on Hits 103.9. This is Music Box, don't get it twisted. 32 minutes past the hour and we're on till 12. It's gonna be a smooth sailing, no trailing, music from the best as usual, music from Rainy. Yeah. Live the Obwa. But in everything, you need to have faith in God. That's what I'll tell you. And whatever you do, if you don't add God, Charlie, emfa. So try and have faith in God. In the meantime, I'd like to tell you about Adum FM Y2K. Yeah, we'll be talking about Adum FM Y2K for some time now. I'm talking about the time where we used to have Kwade, Bookback, Obra for Lord Kenya, running the airwaves. I mean, they were the kings when it comes to hip life music. And now it's time for Adum FM to rekindle that experience that we used to have. And it's happening live at the La Palm Dome inside La Palm Royal Beach Hotel. 8 p.m. sharp. And guess what? It's next month, 2nd of October. It's a Friday. So why don't you make a date? Get your drip on. Let's rekindle the 2000 all over again. Yeah, I'm talking about Adum FM Y2K happening live at the La Palm Dome inside La Palm Royal Beach Hotel. And of course, on the 2nd of October. Don't miss it, yeah? Ten times we used to sing Comic Kenya and since. You can decide to bring your son who was born 2000s or should I say 2005 thereabouts to have that experience. No one say and then you know asasa. But gone are the days, yeah, where we used to listen to Philomena Kwitenge. We sit down to them, we ask, where is listening to this lyrics? It's all good. And we're still on. It's Music Box right here on Hits 103.9. I'd like to tell you about the Joy FM Habitat Fair. Yeah. It's on September 11th to September 13th at the Marina Mall Airport branch. And guess what? Mark the date for the Second Republic Bank Joy FM Habitat Fair 2026. It's a fair and a clinic. 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It's so simple. And I think when you don't get the time to go to their office, it's better you join the Joy FM Habitat Fair. 11th to 13th of September 2026 at the Marina Mall Airport branch. 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Yeah, holding us down for Joy, Republic Bank Joy News Habitat Fair. And mark the date, it's on the 11th and to the 13th of September 2026 at the Marina Mall Airport branch. Come and let's talk here. Your dream house is waiting for you. And you know, this time, some time ago, or I think it's still there, when people talk about sex for jobs. I want a job. And the person will say, Charlie, exchange is no robbery. So you give me this and I give you the job. And we want to talk about it critically. That's why we are having the Sex for Job Conference 2026. A job opportunity should never come at the cost of a personal dignity, safety, and or consent. The ACT Foundation Ghana presents the Sex for Job Conference 2026 under the theme Addressing Sexual Harassment, Exploitation, Abuse, and Stakeholders' Accountability. And it's on Thursday, 5th November 2026, 5th November 2026, 8 a.m. to 2 p.m., 8:30 a.m. to 2 p.m. You can join virtually by just paying just 100 cedis. Just paying 100 cedis. In person attendance is strictly by invitation. Yeah. So if you want to come personally, strictly invitation. By invitation. So to join the virtual, please register through the link. That is www.forms.org/QY. So let me take my time. Capital Q small y DXSVE capital UK 98 capital ML small Z small J and 5 capital A. Safe workplace, respect, accountability together. That's for it. Sex for Job is on the 5th of November 2026. Memo behind that. And you know, school has reopened, yeah? And some parents are thinking, where am I even going to get all the things that my child needs in terms of books, accessories, stationery, whatever? We've made it easy for you. So why don't you come to Kokomlimle? That is on the 4th to 5th of September. So it's a Friday and a Saturday. Come to Joy FM. Come to our premises at Kokomlimle as we host you back to school fair. And it's exactly 8 a.m. to 8 p.m. For sponsorship and exhibition, please call or WhatsApp 059-170-9309. 059-170-9309. The Joy FM Back to School Fair. So come. Big shout outs to you, Bobo. I know you are thinking, I've made it easy for you. Nema no peto tono. Joy FM. Hey, in life. Come and buy it at an affordable price, okay? It's still on Music Box right here on Hits 103.9.

So you can send your shout out to 054-884-1039. 054-884-1039. As Bridash will always say, 054-884-1039.

0: Yes, minimum CFN must.
1: Oh, that edifice there, we normally call it, to my knowledge, it's called the mask.
0: And it gives signal to communication.
1: And that it gives signals. Sometimes in the night you see it blinking, something out of light.
0: Now, Mati said, oh, negative effect is so. Say, baby, this area, or negative radiations here, those living around it, it affects negatively.
2: Say, oh, Yaribiama, Nasayare no Seba.
3: Before we've heard that it gives some kind of sicknesses.
1: Build around that

World Health Organization and the International Commission on Non-Ionizing Radiation Protection have over a period of 30 years undertaken a research to ascertain whether or not exposure to the RF radiations from these telecom towers pose a threat to we as humans. Do they cause cancer? Do they cause any other harmful health effects? The results of research have indicated that exposure to the RF radiations from these towers are not harmful. There's no evidence of the said harmful effects as far as radiations are concerned, as far as exposure to these telecom towers are concerned. Radio frequency radiations are low powered and non-ionizing. That is to mean that they do not have the potency to cause any damage to the human tissue. The same technology is deployed in the use of microwave ovens in our various homes. We all use microwaves. It is interesting to note that even the devices that we use, our mobile phones, our tablets, our routers, they all have some form of radiations which are RF and do not pose a threat. So if the devices that we use that are close to us, we do not even see the potency of their causing harm, how much more the towers that are far apart from our localities. This is to let us know that research over the period, like I said, have indicated that there is no proof that there are any harmful effects or cancerous effects as far as our exposure to RF radiations that come from the telecom towers are concerned.

0: 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No dull moment. 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

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I'm talking about your requests. 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

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Get into this one from Johnson Instant New Ayuma. I should play him something from Ohima Mercy. Jesus on my side. To your daughter Abuaji Miram, yesterday was her birthday. Belated, man. We pray for good health and long life, and of course, success in life. Jesus on your side, Abuaji. Sure, Marian.

0: Birthdays, belated birthday to you, Abuaji Miriam, from your father, Johnson, inside New Ayoma. And on to this one, before I do the next dedication or the next request, I'd like to say happy birthday to you, Abi. Abi, inside Kaswa, you're a nail tech. Kaswa New Market, Abi. Shouts to you, happy birthday to you. From Dia. Yes, from Dia to you, Abi. You are a nail tech inside Kaswa. And she says, long life, enjoy your day full of laughter. And may God bless you. On to my next request.
1: It's a bomb.
0: It's the Beam Guard. Pretty Prisla, you said I should play with this one. Talk to me. Prisla, talk to me, man. How are you doing, Prisla? It is in Prisla, you know. Around half an hour.

going all the way into another section of your request. This one is from Shadrach. Yeah, Shadrach. From Kukumlimle to Community One. He said, I should drop you something from J Bad. Anajo. And not Anajo, I don't know. Yeah. Shouts to you, Shadrach. Inside Tema, Community One. Hey, Shadrach. A new AD.

Shadrach. And then I drew the Eden. And this one says, I should play you something from Kofi Stanna. You say it's still the hustle. We've got you on Music Box.

0: beginning of the show, the playlist influenced this one. Yeah, we are talking about life through music. Nice, beautiful song by Kofi Stanna, Accra Life. Insempi.
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For a poppy tree, a poppy rapper. It's okay. This one's from Malinsko, inside Mirage Salon Dambai, the capital town of Oti. 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

kofie kodi efie duane bancha pese enye nyema nyema kofie kodi efie duane no papa nkodi watem because unye adwuma bia wo do tete wosa but it will be fine. 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I be fa bibia be fine. Get into this one. 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Big ups to you, Nana Boro. Me and Bridash, we do the show together. Our landlord is DJ Black. My name is Rainy. Let's do this.

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0: Making the headlines today, Diana Hamilton reveals she experiences stage fright before performances. President Mahama has been helping me financially for years, Pa George discloses. He sent me money to buy my first car, Kobiche recounts Stoneboy's support. I love everything about Shota Wale, coming from veteran actress Irene Opari. And on the international front, Davido shares powerful advice on kindness. In quote, always keep the receipt. And also, Ghana showcases culture at 2026 Yasakoi Festival in Japan. Details of these stories are more coming up in the next 15 minutes. It'll be a pleasure if you stay with us.
1: Did you feel some fright, a bit of that?
2: I was looking at the video, right, and I'm thinking, what people are calling steeze and composure, aside the fact that I prayed, was, I'm telling you this, you know, we started on a high end.
1: Yes.
2: From my lips to your ears.
1: Yes.
2: And that starts on...
3: To be to say, yeah, President.
4: President,
5: that is why when you help people, always keep receipts. Don't play with me.
6: No, Mr. Bobo, me ni ka o, but person me come village, that me impact it in Krofo. I say, oh, I didn't know you call me. Only me kasai. That was the first time I'm in a kasache. I was phone so close, like 20 minutes. You know, beside me, second year saying, and I'm a born boy trainer. Ah, Bobo, check your Momo wallet.
7: Hey! No, I like everything about Shatta. You know, Shatta, for real, eh? Shatta is a real guy. Mm. Let me tell you, Shatta has something that most musicians don't have, okay. Most personalities don't have, okay. Even politicians.
0: 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My name is Najili Duku. Thank you so much for joining us. Let's get into the details. Ghanaian gospel musician Diana Hamilton has revealed that she experiences stage fright despite her acclaimed performances at major events. Now, speaking to Kwame Dati on Joy FM Showbiz A to Z, she recounted a situation where she felt sick prior to an event. Asked if she had the same feeling during the performance at the 2026 LSL Ghana Music Awards, Diana answered in the affirmative. She also noted that what people describe as composure, aura and steeze was merely her paying attention to the loops in the instrumentation to ensure that she does not derail from the performance. Please take a listen.
2: I do a whole lot. I remember one time I did what we call the Dine with Diana at Mövenpick.
1: Mm-hmm.
2: At the point I felt I was unwell. I felt like I had a fever. I was having chills.
1: Wow.
2: I had to get in the bed and cover myself a bit. Yeah, why not?
1: We're you human. Do?
2: Yes.
1: So that TGMA performer, the one that gave you the rave reviews,
2: mm-hmm.
1: The costume was on point,
2: okay.
1: The performance, the transitions, the vocal delivery,
2: okay.
1: Everything was on point. Did you feel some fright, a bit of that?
2: I was looking at the video, right, and I'm thinking, what people are calling steeze and composure, aside the fact that I prayed, was, I'm telling you this, you know, we started on a high end.
1: Yes.
2: From my lips to your ears.
1: Yes.
2: And that starts on keys. But because we had arranged stems,
1: good.
2: If I missed one,
1: the
2: whole performance was going to be thrown off. So my every attention of mine was in my ears because I needed one click. I needed to hear one click to start. And if I missed that one click, and now the whole of Ghana is calling it.
1: Yeah.
2: Composure. Any brown bread. Could not afford to go. Good. Hello, everybody. Literally, I would have missed it.
1: Wow.
2: So I had to be quiet so that I could hear the keys, the click, so I could take off.
0: And that's some serious, vulnerable conversation over there. Do we all get stage fright? Yes, we do, even some of us right now. Moving along, veteran Kumawood actor Pa George has disclosed that President John Dramani Mahama has been providing him with financial support for several years. According to the actor, the president's assistance over the years has been a major source of help in his life. Speaking in an interview on TV3, Pa George expressed appreciation to the president and also recognized contributions of other individuals who have supported him throughout his acting career and during old age.
3: To be to say, yeah, President John, first, I can blame 3 million. This is 7.5.
4: Oh, sir, every month.
3: Every month, yeah.
4: Oh,
3: maybe I met her.
4: Okay. Oh, okay. Auntie Mabel.
3: Indeed. And for one day, now I'm saying, so I'm in Crawford, so I'm baby, who's that? My old. And we will fear. No, we are signed him. No, we are signed him.
4: And your family didn't call this, no. Family didn't call this, no. Every month.
3: No, and my brand, so they are my dad.
4: Oh, yes. My brand, yeah,
3: yeah. So no idea, no, you say. Men, and you fast, yeah.
4: That's right. Oh, yepa, yepa.
3: No, say, 89 years, no. A president, and what did be by saying, Fendi. And see, Kumasi, Kumawood, if we Kumasi, every kind of one can handle. And when the man were black tulip.
4: Oh, yes?
3: Yes, I want to come back to the man.
0: And that was veteran actor Pa George over there. Honor and gratitude and dedication is a very important thing. Moving along, Ghanaian content creator Kobi Che has revealed how dancehall artist Stoneboy unexpectedly helped him acquire his first car. In a video shared on X, the blogger recalled meeting Stoneboy during a music video shoot. According to Kobi Che, Stoneboy approached him after the shoot, praised his social media content, and encouraged him to keep going. He further disclosed that later, during a phone call with Stoneboy, he shared his plans to support people in deprived communities and explained that he needed a car to make the initiative possible. Take a listen.
8: Because I'm sure could be cheered off any dia. If you oppose so no caption be a whatever man or no one yet. And it's an animal. Into no, I think sir may call Stoneboy no shoot to music video be on it. Gidochi.
9: Gidochi, yeah.
8: Gidochi featuring Stoneboy. We crush a music video now. I want to shoot to no. Because yeah, make a cut behind the scenes. Oh, sir, video set no.
9: Okay.
8: See, we are not stone. Who says stone? So no, stone you'll be a pon video shoot and I say or print work.
9: Yeah, I'll be fraternizing.
8: So who say perform huh? Beautiful reception.
9: Yeah.
8: On your bon command or say, or catch him for the general say, you know this boy, I do watch him. They say negativity sells. How much be that? You see the way they talk? Mm-hmm. Something yeah. They what they do, that thing. Mm-hmm. That thing, no.
9: But he saw it was different.
8: Hey.
9: Okay, I say,
8: you what did they do? It's different. You go far.
9: Sadam, so now names are better recognizing the work you were doing.
8: I am there. In some way, exchange numbers. Hey, me do fear, me see, oh, Baba, this is my number. Guess what? Fast forward. Now, you know, the chat here, and I say, me person me call into Kayura communities, make a cracky can, send your uncle for brave villages. So, they are me and I. No, Mr. Bobo, me nickel, but person me call villages, that means me impact it in Crawford. I say, oh, I didn't know you call me. When I make Kasai, that was the first time I'm in a Kasache. I was so close, like 20 minutes. You know, beside Mr. Kanye is saying, and I'm a born boy channel. Ah, Bobo, check your Momo wallet.
9: Hey, sir.
0: Gratitude, honor, and dedication again. Moving along, Ghanaian veteran actress Irene Opari has expressed her deep admiration for dancehall musician Shatawale, praising his exceptional charisma and personality. According to veteran actress, Shatawale poses a rare charisma that goes beyond the entertainment industry, describing it as a quality shared by only a few public figures. In an interview shared on social media, veteran actress Irene Opari also named Shatawale as her favorite male artiste, explaining that she admires several aspects of his personality, career, and public presence.
10: Music is my thing, you know. I love music, so it's like on a regular day, if you find me at home, you will see me dancing, playing music and dancing.
7: No, I like everything about Shatta. You know, Shatta for real, Shatta is a real guy. Let me tell you, Shatta has something.
10: that most musicians don't have, most personalities don't have, even politicians. A lot of personalities don't have something that Shatta has, which is charisma.
11: Okay.
10: Yeah. Shatta is like, may his soul rest in peace, J.J. Rawlings.
11: Oh, yeah.
10: Shatta is like Rawlings for me. Mm-hmm. They have charisma. Eh? If you don't like Shatta, if you hate Shatta, Shatta has insulted your mother, your father, mm-hmm. and that kind of thing. And you hear that Shatta is coming down the road, you run to go and see him. You run to go and say, shake him. That is the charisma I'm talking about. That is Shatta for you. Take it or leave it. For life is our life.
0: Moving away from that, on the international front, Nigerian musician Davido has shared his thoughts on kindness and the importance of being mindful of where those good deeds can eventually lead. Speaking on an Uncut podcast, the singer said people can never predict the impact of their acts of kindness. May deeds can eventually lead. Speaking on an Uncut podcast, the singer

0: pełni.
1: And Nigerian Afrobeat superstar over there now. Finally in the news, Ghana has participated in the 2026 Yosakoi Festival in Kochi, Japan, one of the country's major summer cultural celebrations. Now, the festival, which began in 1954, brings together thousands of performers for energetic display of dance, music, and colorful costumes. Ghana's participation added a Ghanaian cultural presence to the international event, highlighting the country's tradition while strengthening cultural ties between Ghana and Japan. Now, the festival has also helped deepen cultural exchange between the two countries, with Yosakoi events being held in Ghana over the years to promote friendship and people-to-people connections. And that's a wrap for the Entertainment News Bulletin. Thank you so much for doing the listening. A big thank you going out to the Hits News team. 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Enjoy the rest of our programming. Coming up is the afternoon ride. My name is Na Ajeledoku.

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2: 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We know that the traffic did peck, Charlie, so we give you the music to survive on. We will drive you home safe, one jam at a time. 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
1: And our evenings.
6: Now
1: and
6: relax.
1: Our
6: evenings. And our we're bringing.

0: CFN must.
1: Oh, that edifice there, we normally call it, to my knowledge, it's called the mask.
0: And it gives signal to communication.
1: And that it gives signals. Sometimes in the night you see it blinking, a figure of light.
0: Now, Mati said, oh, negative effect is so. Say, baby, this area, or negative radiations via those living around it, it affects negatively.
2: I say, yo, Yari Biema, Nasa Yari no Seba.
3: Before we've heard that it gives some kind of sicknesses.
1: People build around that area, let's say catchment area. It gives cancer. I don't know how true it is, but
2: na ye ifini pim. Na baby I say we fan kono mu fan ko.
4: The World Health Organization and the International Commission on Non-Ionizing Radiation Protection have

over a period of 30 years undertaking a research to ascertain whether or not exposure to the RF radiations from these telecom towers pose a threat to we as humans. Do they cause cancer? Do they cause any other harmful health effects? The results of research have indicated that exposure to the RF radiations from these towers are not harmful. There's no evidence of the said harmful effects as far as radiations are concerned, as far as exposure to these telecom towers are concerned. Radio frequency radiations are low powered and non-ionizing. That is to mean that they do not have the potency to cause any damage to the human tissue. The same technology is deployed in the use of microwave ovens in our various homes. We all use microwaves. It is interesting to note that even the devices that we use, our mobile phones, our tablets, our routers, they all have some form of radiations which are RF and do not pose a threat. So if the devices that we use that are close to us, we do not even see the potency of their causing harm, how much more they do the towers that are far apart from our localities. This is to let us know that research over the period, like I said, have indicated that there is no proof that there are any harmful effects or cancerous effects as far as our exposure to RF radiations that come from the telecom towers are concerned.

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4: The afternoon ride. Great conversations, lunch bites, plus good music. We define the afternoon.

And that's good drinking in the bargain with men that are me. And that's what I've been telling Bradash. Big shout out to my exciting producer, the chief chef. The one who makes everything look like him. Don't worry. Oh, I'm a powder. AKA party people, DJ Bradash on the ones and twos. Making this afternoon very nostalgic. Big shout out to the entire Kuni Abnes on social media, backing vocalists. Hits News to you, Nadra Kuta, Nathaniel. Hi, yes, Nathaniel. And Kelvin Boachi. My name is Ajile Doku. 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It's recommended for kids that are 6 years and above, and adults as well. Today's going to be an exciting time on the show as usual. We'll open the phone lines. Since Bradash is here, he's going to teach us how to cook again. A few friends of the show are going to be passing through and have our conversations. And my favorite person was here during the week, this weekend. And he said some pretty interesting things, and then we're discussing that on the show today. Now, when I say one of my favorite people, I'm talking about Councillor Lucho. Now, the other day on the Daybreak Kids show, he says if you go to work and still chat with your wife, you have a mental problem. I'll play the audio for you and then you can judge what he's saying.

honestly don't know what's wrong with that. But tell me your thoughts. Is your wife like your best friend? Do you chat with her, tell her most of the things, how your day went? If something interesting happened, something funny, something bad, she's the first person you want to talk to. Now, my questions are pretty simple. Do you agree with counselor, first of all? How often should couples even communicate? Share with us, 054-884-1039. At 2 o'clock, we'll open the phone lines. We'll do that conversation. Let me know your thoughts on that one. All of these on the show. And Brother says today he's making light soup. He went to learn from Sam Plaisby. Good afternoon, Brian. What's cooking with you?

the afternoon right here. It's 103.9 FM. Like I mentioned to you earlier, we have a few friends of the show passing through. And one of them, I'm intrigued. There are lots of questions I want to ask, so...

don't forget that conversation will be coming on at 2 o'clock, 054-884-1039. Now, Councillor Lucho says that if you still talk to your wife, even when you're away from each other and she's at work, like you're consistently talking to her, let me make sure before he calls me and beats me up.

0: Counselor Lucho says that if you still go to work and still chat with your wife, you have a mental problem. 054-884-10. What's wrong with that? Like, you know, you're constantly in conversation with your wife. You know, you have an open conversation. You guys are texting back and forth. There's a mental problem. 054-8. Share your thoughts with me. Open the phone lines. We'll have that conversation. But before, you know, we talk about anything else, big shout out going out to Kelchako Toothpaste, making it possible. And I have a very good friend of the you know, the Afternoon Ride show here. He's called Saucy Boss. Now, you see the song playing in the background, Energy. I remember the day Bidash made me dance to it so he could buy me lunch. Jesus. That guy has made me do things, eh? I swear to God. When you ask Bidash for something, there's some silly things he lets you do, eh? So I'm glad Saucy Boss is here. You know, he's one part of the group 218. I got it correct, right?
1: Yes.
0: Yeah. I know my music. And he's here in town. Now, I've got questions. Where's your other brother?
1: He's in the States.
0: Yeah, I know you guys are. You are. Yes, it's on.
1: Oh, okay.
0: So you can put on your headset. So you okay. can. Yeah, perfect. Let's have a great conversation. Where's your brother?
1: He's in the States at the moment.
0: At the moment. Yes. And I know you guys have been together for a bit now, you know, doing amazing songs together, great energy and stuff like that.
1: Yes.
0: And you guys have done really great music. You featured a bunch of others in it as well.
1: Yes, like, we did.
0: But for some time now, you guys haven't put out anything.
1: For some time now? Okay, this year we haven't. Because this year we lost our father.
0: I'm so sorry about
1: yes.
0: that.
1: Yes. We had a project. We had a show, our own show in D.C. And it was coming up. It was just like 2 weeks to the show.
0: I'm so sorry.
1: And Vuga lost the dad. So, you know, yeah.
0: That is a very deep thing.
1: Yeah,
0: and it's losing a parent is quite difficult.
1: Yeah,
0: so,
1: yeah.
0: My heart
1: And he already lost a mom some years back. Auntie Oya Janka, Auntie Yejeje Sika 1116.
0: Kidney, 11 CD.
1: 11 CD.
0: And
1: if you have 1 million people giving 11 CD, how much is that?
0: I found how you can make money. Also 55 CD. Where do you feel?
1: Even if it's 10 pesos. If you have 2 million people giving you 10 pesos.
0: Guy, you are. That's why you like business like that. But you know, I know you guys. Apart from the fact that Vuga has lost his dad and everything, I know you guys haven't put up. But I wanted to find out, what are you guys up to?
1: So because of that. I think it's the right time to introduce
0: solo project
1: the Saucy Bossy to the people.
0: Okay,
1: you understand, and that's the reason why I'm coming up with my own project.
0: Mm-hmm.
1: It's still 200, you know, 200 still exist.
0: Mm-hmm. Good.
1: I'm just coming up with a project just to gain more experience so that I can help the group to grow even bigger.
0: Okay, so the group is still together.
1: Yes.
0: Just that you want to do a solo project.
1: Yes.
0: Is he also going to put out a solo project?
1: Yeah, he will. So usually, you know, the name 218 is from our birthdays. I'm June 21st. That's 21. 21. Munu Bako. Now, he is December 8th. So, you see, 218.
0: Into 24.
1: But we have to do some, you know, 218.
0: I know, I like it, yeah.
1: So, because of that, on our birthdays, we go solo.
0: Oh.
1: Yes, since we started like 2020, every birthday we go solo.
0: But you're always together.
1: Yes, we are together. Every birthday, if it's my birthday, I release something for the people to enjoy.
0: Mm-hmm.
1: And I'm a rapper and he's a singer. So my birthdays, I try to do some bars.
0: Okay.
1: You know, so we've been doing solo projects, not now. And I think because of the issues and the, you know, the incident that happened, like I just told you about the dad and all that, I think it's the right time to also let the people feel how personal I can be with them.
0: Okay.
1: And you know, this project is very personal because it's the title of the EP is Melodies in Color.
0: Okay.
1: And I have 5 good songs on it.
0: Mm-hmm.
1: The first one is Benoa. Benoa is made for my daughter. Yeah. And then she's only 2.5 years. And everything was recorded at birth in the hospital. The first heartbeat, the first cry, everything you're gonna hear in that project. Yes. So it's very personal. So I wanted to do something, you know, introduce another part of 2&8 that the people will love and be like, oh, 2&8, yeah, Charlie.
0: Oh,
1: different, different level.
0: Is that we're emotional? I'm emotional.
1: No, you're a gangster.
0: Oh, boy. No, you see, very interesting. Yeah. I was just about to ask you about being a girl dad and you say you're a gangster. How is it like being a girl dad?
1: It's beautiful. You see, you get a different perspective of females. You see, the females is the sweetest thing ever. Just that we get it wrong because musuba in here sometimes.
0: Hey.
1: Oh yeah.
0: Keep quiet. Rainy, keep quiet. Musuba in here.
1: Oh.
0: But you know what? I'm happy for you that you have a daughter as a first one. That's,
1: yeah.
0: That's, you know, there's things that when a woman has a son for the firstborn, that's her true love, and that's your true love as well.
1: Yes. And now I want to love again. I want to love.
0: To her?
1: Yes. I want to, you know, transfer that female thing to another female and see how it's...
0: I see.
1: It's another conversation for another year.
0: Yeah, I'm looking at you. But you know, I want to keep up with you so that I know what happens every year, because that little girl is going to have you wrapped around her fingers. Eh? But I'm excited for you. Congratulations
1: you.
0: On being a dad.
1: Thank you.
0: Girls are amazing. Yeah, sometimes you can be a bit, you know,
1: yeah.
0: annoying and terrible. But yeah, we're still full of love anyway.
1: Yeah.
0: So I can't wait. When is the new project?
1: So the new project is scheduled October 16th. And then we have... a release party in October 17th in Philly, Philadelphia.
0: Oh, okay.
1: And it's a venue for like 600 people.
0: Whoa. Yeah, I thought it's going to be an intimate thing, but 600 is a lot of people.
1: Last year, 2&8 hosted our own show in DC.
0: How did that go?
1: And it was, we had the cops coming in because the venue was just made for 150 people, and we it was more than double.
0: You had the 5-0.
1: Oh, yeah. Yeah. So,
0: I'm sorry.
1: So we've been trying, you know.
0: But that's good. Even though the Popo showed up, it's good that, you know, at least you had the numbers coming through.
1: And it's a good name.
0: I'm excited that you guys are doing stuff in the diaspora and, you know, getting the Afrobeat, you know, music and the sound out there, the Ghanaian cultural sound out there and stuff like that. But, you know, one last thing before, I know you've got to go.
1: Yeah.
0: But how is it like, you know, you're not in Ghana, you're out there. How is the reception of the music there, especially in D.C.?
1: Yeah, so we used to be in New York.
0: And, that's a tight place. Which part of New York, though?
1: You already know. I don't have to say, you already know. The Bronx, baby.
0: I know, but I like Brooklyn better.
1: I mean, that's more D.B. like Kakra. So that is, let's say Ahojo, and Bronx is, let's say
0: Bronx
1: Amokum.
0: It's tough. And that's the reason I'm scared of the Bronx.
1: But it's a beautiful place.
0: Yeah, it is.
1: People receive us warmly.
0: Yeah.
1: People feel that you know, how authentic music can be. You know, it is different when you're just writing for yourself.
0: Yeah.
1: And it's different when you're writing for the people. For the people, you go to the locals, you have conversations, and then you put, you know, somebody's story into something that they can relate to.
0: Yeah.
1: And you know, music is a spirit.
0: Yeah.
1: It speaks more than even when there's no lyrics and it's just beat, it speaks to you.
0: Yeah, it does.
1: You
0: the
1: understand?
0: Rhythm can make you feel either good or, you know, revive some memories within you. Yes.
1: Yeah. And then I'm grateful to the people we have. We have some good friends. Even last year on our show, when we did our album release, we have friends buying our songs for like $5,000. Sister, oh yeah, we have good people who support.
0: I'm glad.
1: But the thing is, we have to be coming back home to also, you know, make it more personal with the Ghanaian, you know,
0: community. Yeah,
1: I understand. And then but I think. In general, Ghanaians are also doing good. Our artists are doing good. They're putting Ghana on the map.
0: Yeah.
1: Sarkodie, you know, Shatta, Stoneboy, Sharif, Smoke. They're doing amazing.
0: Yeah. I'm glad.
1: Yeah.
0: I'm
1: and
0: glad.
1: The females, Wendy, doing amazing.
0: Wendy doing great. Amazing. Yeah, Jackie doing amazing too. Yeah. I'm excited that you get to. So I'm waiting for that release. Is that going to be? Are you going to come home to, you know, personalize like you see you're trying to do?
1: Yes.
0: Because you said in October you're releasing it. It's a party on the
1: on
0: the 17th in Philly.
1: Yeah.
0: But will you come to Ghana in December as well? Because December is when, you know, it's popping. Everybody's back home. We're having a good time. Are you going to try and connect?
1: I'm always in Ghana every month.
0: And your cheers.
1: Yes, yes.
0: And yet here. That means December you're coming through.
1: And then I'm in Ghana this time because we're doing some music videos. We just shot Last Call. Last Call is on the project.
0: Okay.
1: We shot Fatima, which is also on the project, you know. Ooh, Fatima, I love your stamina. What is going on? You got me stagnant.
0: Hey.
1: Sister Fatima, what up and where she pow? See how she dey move, you won't get pregnant.
0: This one has done something. Yeah, you see how he's happy about the song. Yeah.
1: So you see, we just shot Fatima and we shot Last Call.
0: Mm-hmm.
1: And then we're working on the other part. So we're here for music video shoots.
0: I'm glad. And we're looking out for all of those things. You understand me?
1: Yeah.
0: I want to see more things happen. Like you said, you're back in Ghana almost every month.
1: Yeah.
0: So December, I'm looking out after the sound drops.
1: Yeah.
0: Your personal...
1: Listen, I'll be here in October with you.
0: I'm waiting then. I'm waiting.
1: Yeah.
0: Then let's see what goes. And I'm hoping that Vuka can also come into town and let's do more things.
1: He's here in November for the dad's funeral. And I'm going to be here too.
0: That's
1: so
0: great.
1: We definitely will pass through.
0: We're looking forward to it.
1: Pass through.
0: We're looking forward to it. And we're looking forward to the new music videos. And I'm glad that you shot here in Ghana so that we can show, you know, do more PR, let people see how beautiful Ghana is and stuff like that. I'm proud of you.
1: And the women are beautiful.
0: Oh, yeah.
1: What's the one?
0: No. We have good Subai. You just have to bring it out of us. You understand me?
1: That's
0: There's
1: true.
0: A small secret there. If you should, I'll tell you about it. Thank you so much, Saucy Bossy. It was good to have you in the studio.
1: Yeah, thank you.
0: It's still the afternoon, but Bradash is coming to teach us how to cuckoo.
1: So this is the first one that is released from the EP.
0: Okay.
1: This song that you're playing.
0: Yeah.
1: Yeah, it's part of my project.
0: Yeah. I want to listen to it.
1: This
0: so,
1: one.
0: Is it the first time?
1: Yeah.
0: First time I play.
1: Yeah,
0: okay.
1: Yeah.
0: You heard it here first on the afternoon ride. My name is Ajili. I'm here with Saucy Bossy. Yeah, he's in town. I'm just trying to disturb him some more. Don't forget, Brada says he's teaching you how to cook light soup. I'll be right back.

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2: 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We know that the traffic depicts, Charlie, so we give you the music to survive on. We will drive you home safe, one jam at a time. Stay with us.
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1: And our evenings.
6: Now relax.
1: We're bringing

0: don't find it. So let's have a conversation about cooking. Now Sanyo went to ask Aminiwa how to cook light soup. You know me. I love you, the listener. I'm gonna give you the 411 and 354 and 502. 313-002. I got area codes, my G. How much are you giving me?
1: Tissue.
0: Oh my God, it's not giving me money for rapping. You're giving me tissue.
1: Are you Kwame Dadzi?
0: So I just bust a few lines and the guy gave me tissue. It's of 10 CD, but you know I'm 10 CD. And then, yeah,
1: 3 CDs.
0: Tissue and you're all 3 CDs. They got tissue coming at me. Ah, you want me mobile. You see, I miss Brackwesi by now that, you know, no, Togo Meso, this is bole. Rainy, come back here. Rainy said we are cooking light soup. See, we have to find this thing, catch all the thing, a class for all of them to attend because. Like a cooking class.
1: Oh, I'm gonna teach.
0: Okay, no. Senor, no. Mm-mm. Hey, don't be doing that. Don't let this thing. Yeah, brother, she's coming. No, wait, Rainy, I want you to tell the listeners how you said light soup is prepared.
1: No, but why is Bridash joining the conversation? He can cook.
0: It's his show.
1: But he cooks. Cook.
0: Can you cook?
1: Can you?
2: He's the cook.
0: He's the senior chef. Babe, come in. Don't mind them.
2: It's as simple as A, B, C, D, E, F, G, H.
0: Come and stand here and talk to me. Don't mind them. They come to take your shine from you. You put the fire in the saucepan.
2: You put the saucepan on the fire.
0: And then,
3: because I'm the expert, let them talk.
2: Yes, then you put water.
0: Ah, you're lucky the microphone is on.
2: You put water on the fire. Then you look for some bulb and put electricity in. Just put the light in the soup. Then you're done.
0: Light soup. You put the bulb with the electricity connected in the soup.
2: Yeah, done.
0: If I electrocute, because she can't be fine.
2: We have solar ones.
0: You have solar soup.
2: So just put it there and just give it a color. You're done. And then they don't talk. Don't go and stress yourself. Go and buy something from the market and see. Put the water there and put the light in the soup.
0: Bridash asked the listeners to put the water on fire since 12 midnight.
2: Since the eighties. Yes.
0: Bridash, you told the listeners to put. We should play what? We are doing it. Nathaniel, you said how did they cook
1: the light soup? Yeah, so cooking light soup is not difficult at all. Cooking it is not difficult at all because it is light and soup. It means it shouldn't be thick. You know, cooking like abenkwine, that deserves and demands more of your time and attention. But light soup is one of the easiest soups that you can ever cook because one, it helps for your health, it helps you boost your immune system and stuff. So cooking it is very, very simple. However, we have light soup for goat, light soup for chicken, light soup for cow and stuff. They have different ways to prepare that particular soup. So yes, when you are cooking the light soup, the very first one, let's say we are going with a goat soup, you first of all come with your goat, you slice your onions, you into cubes, you slice it into the pan. If you have say a pepper mix, you can add some more of it to the pan. Then you start boiling it with a little bit of oil, water, just so you can soften your meats a bit. When you are doing that too, by then you are prepping some of your vegetables. If you are going with carrot instead of say sebe, that is the garden eggs. If you are going in with that particular one, you can also do that. But if you are going in with the garden eggs, that is good to go. You can go with your garden eggs, your tomato, pepper, and any other vegetable that you want to use. Maybe onions. Full onion ball, you put it in the mix so that it helps
0: make it simple. Wait, Bridash, after you told them to, this one, he's talking grammar. After I told them to go and put the silver on this thing, somebody texted me that they've been waiting for you.
4: Say
0: again. Okay, make a silver on my saucepan. Naturally, your uncle is talking.
4: Nga, man butule yene ito. Man butule yene ito. I feel like I want to show you.
0: Yeah.
4: You said I did what?
0: Didn't you tell them to put the saucepan on fire at midnight and that you come in the afternoon?
4: The thing is that I'm still looking for the recipe.
0: Bredash.
4: Nibi and I get by only any.
0: Oh, echo.
4: Nini, why echo? What do I have to watch over? Many of the be that being being you have to do his life so many, many.
1: I knew how to do. I had to ask the expert's opinion. Which expert opinion? No, some in your cooks.
4: Oh, beg or taste cool of whom a cause. I know what I'm talking about. It's all good. It's all good.
0: I'm not part of this conversation.
4: You are where? Can you ask more?
1: My expert is coming in the studio.
0: You see, this segment, I want people to see the people that we work with. I just want to expose them.
3: Go this way.
1: Put the mommy. Put the mommy.
3: You go to the middle. Go to the middle side. Sit in the middle.
4: Can't put the middle alone.
3: Sit in the middle. Oh,
5: It can mini. I feel home accounts.
0: Yes, cool.
5: But pay school fees in him. No, choose to call say him.
4: Daddy, J. Bosa, Daddy.
5: I mean, Baba can't feel home accounts, Lou.
4: Daddy, J. Bosa name your nuts and your
2: one itachine.
4: Boba Mingiga, but Tima Fitama, you sign a radio. No, you're not feeling.
5: I'm just one people home accounts, school, no, can be tenny. I feel home accounts.
4: Daddy. Oh, J. Bo. Oh, my mom, coin in my winner.
5: Jana kind.
4: I can't do that.
5: Jana kind.
4: I won't know to share Jenuba.
5: Baby, me.
4: Where?
5: My con certificate in here.
4: Where? Where? Yaba.
0: Hey, no pay. That's the only thing.
5: No, we on. Hey, I just have to let it slide. Like, in case you Jamie.
0: Jebo.
4: Mufiamo ke master. Where?
5: Yeah. Jamie.
0: Jamie. That means. It was. It was Samuel Joe master.
4: Okay.
0: Samuel Joe master.
4: Hey. Now the question is, who is Elena? Why? Let's continue the show.
0: Yes, sir.
4: Go on, go on. Ola gele ya ke mata mi ni lo ayen ni no mo ke pe ni ni ni sai ja general
5: brother she had me act out of india gan for radio no da when had me act out of
1: language
4: yeah
0: what language
4: yeah
1: people they say? Don't understand the Ghanaian language
4: wait jeje me
5: Nous savons l'offense, sabelo neke.
0: Neke so.
5: O bia wagna o passa.
4: E nuni a wie gano ke ndu kon fe leke toni kon la ke ganyoni.
0: Ganyoni nye wie gan.
1: Oh, I do speak the Ghana.
0: So speak it.
5: Kwe.
4: Je
5: gan.
0: Gan.
1: Mini nye ta oni mari.
5: Nke je gan.
0: No toni ma ke.
1: Gan.
5: Ehe, no wie mo.
1: Many of Tony Mac. That is the right way to say many. In the Ghanaian language.
5: If you want to go the Nilegbe 3B style.
1: I'm not going the Nilegbe.
5: No, you will fumble.
0: My lecture is the ones you know.
5: Stick to the ones you know.
1: Guardian Tena 5.
5: Here,
0: you're busy, you're Ghana 5.
4: What?
0: No, wait, but that's Ghana. BC Ghana, what did you get?
4: Let's continue the show.
0: That's one of my bosses.
4: Bow.
0: You should get up.
1: Oh, really?
4: I'm
1: leaving the house.
4: When if you are.
1: I'll see you all next week, Monday.
0: You are leaving what house? When if you are.
4: It best can get my pay school fees. That ain't be there.
0: At the end of the day, they didn't cook anything. I just want to expose a little bit of the newsroom or the production area conversations to you guys. I'll be having a conversation soon.

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0: afternoon ride. Great conversations, lunch bites, plus good music. 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
1: It's Akon, man. My man P. It's the Magic City, baby.

0: And it's time for us to have a conversation. I've got some really interesting, sweet person in the studio, and I'm really enjoying his presence. You know what we're discussing this afternoon? Well, one of my favorite people, Counselor Lutro, says that if you go to work and still chat with your wife, you have a mental problem. And I'm asking you to send me your thoughts on that one, because I don't know. I think you should be able to be friends with your partner and everything. But before we get into that conversation, I have Pastor Kenel retired Peter Kwabena Nyakudo, the president of the Southeast Ghana Mission, Seventh-day Adventist Church. He's a wonderful person. I'm learning a lot about the military, though. Even though he's retired, he has so much information. And he's a counselor. And we're going to have a conversation with him. But, you know, he's working on a project that I really, you know, I like to tell myself I'm a woman of God. They laugh at me. Because they... You know when you believe, you know somebody and a person can be a little bit crazy. When they start preaching to you, you look at you side eye, especially this one.
1: Maybe they can't remember the last time you attended church.
0: I go to church.
1: On a weekly basis?
0: Yes, please.
1: Are you sure?
0: They know. Oh, God. What did they tell you?
1: I don't know.
0: No, it's not fair. I thought I was your friend.
1: No, I'm your friend. I am.
0: Don't believe them, oh. Don't believe.
1: I have to verify my facts before I believe.
0: Don't I go to church?
2: I don't know.
0: Hey, bring me.
1: That is it.
0: Oh, my God. My heart is broken. That one is a church elder.
1: Oh,
0: with the Church of Pentecost.
1: Great.
0: We call him Highest Nathaniel.
1: Wow.
0: He feels like our granddad.
1: Jesus Christ, that is good. I love that.
0: And the other one about the lady, she sings in the choir. Mommy.
1: You're singing the choir?
0: She's coming to this. That one over there, the one who lifted up her head.
1: Is it soprano or what? Or
0: alto. And the other one over there with the braids, we are teaching him how to preach.
1: Jesus Christ. I would love to see him standing behind the pulpit and praising God, lifting the name of Jesus Christ.
0: Oh yeah, he has a lot of gospel artists that, you know, he's been.
1: Wow.
0: Yeah, that one, that's my producer.
1: The producer.
0: So we are all, but I go to church. I go to the Keeper's House Chapel. Yes. I'm a church worker.
1: Wow.
0: Jesus.
1: Holy Spirit descend in your mind. Wow.
0: Lord. Is he? Let's talk about your project. The 127. One Voice 27. Can you tell me a little bit about it before we get into our conversation?
1: You know, One Voice 27 is a product. It's an event. It's a project initiated by the Seventh-day Adventist Church,
0: mm-hmm,
1: from our world headquarters.
0: Mm-hmm.
1: It is just celebrating the 2,000 years anniversary of the beginning of Jesus's ministry.
0: Ooh.
1: When you go to the Bible and you go to the prophecies in the Bible,
0: mm-hmm,
1: the longest time prophecy, which is found in Daniel chapter 8 and verse 14, the word of God says that unto 2,300 days, then shall the sanctuary be cleansed. And that prophecy started around 457 BC. It ended in 1844. Within that timeline, the word of God says in Daniel chapter 9 verse 25 that he has given some weeks, 69 weeks, and on that 69 weeks, per the calculation, it said the Messiah will be anointed. Mm-hmm. And the Messiah was anointed in AD 27. That was when Jesus was baptized, when heaven broke loose. And God says, this is my beloved son, in whom
0: I'm well pleased.
1: I don't know if God is well pleased in you.
0: Oh, he
1: is. I know you are.
0: I'm his baby girl for
1: life. Oh, Jesus Christ. And so from AD 27 right on to next year, 2027, we have a period of 2,000 years.
0: Remarkable.
1: And so the church said, God, it is time we want to celebrate Jesus Christ. And that is why they came with that tag said
0: One Voice 27.
1: So One Voice 27. The whole Seventh-day Adventist Church worldwide at the same time with the same message, We are going to lift up Jesus Christ.
0: And that's a beautiful campaign.
1: Beautiful. And so, and you see, this we call event a product. It calls the church to unite in prayer.
0: Yes, sir.
1: It calls the church to unite in studying the Bible. It calls the church to unite in propagating the gospel, sharing the gospel of Jesus. For me, in my own terms, I'm saying that this event, we are going to use this event to impregnate the world with the gospel of Jesus Christ. And the world is going to conceive the gospel of Jesus Christ. And this world is going to give birth to the gospel of Jesus Christ and live with the gospel of Jesus Christ.
0: I love that. That's a beautiful campaign. I think we're in an era where we need to understand what we're doing, not walk by just, you know, by our sight.
1: Yeah.
0: Walk with the word. Let the word be true. A lamp unto our feet and a light unto our path. Yes. And keep us. Yeah.
1: It is not
0: campaign.
1: About listening to what I say,
0: but about reading it for yourself.
1: And not about what I do. Faith without works is dead.
0: Yes, it is.
1: And works without faith is also condemned.
0: Yeah.
1: And so it is time that we lift up Jesus Christ. We are lifting up Jesus Christ because he began his ministry 2,000 years ago. And now we want the world to know that it is important that this Savior of us must be lifted. Because he says that if I am lifted, I will draw men.
0: To me.
1: So we don't have to do that.
0: And what are some of the activities? Let's highlight that quickly.
1: Yeah, quickly. Hopefully, by this coming Saturday,
0: okay,
1: there's going to be a global lunch.
0: Okay.
1: The whole world, every church of us, the population of about 24 million people.
0: Wow.
1: We are going to launch this product September 5th. And after that, the church will be united in prayer. I'm talking about prayer.
0: Okay.
1: Whether it is travailing or prevailing, whatever they call it, prayer. Because prayers move mountains.
0: Yes, it does.
1: And then we're going to move the church united in Bible studies with ourselves and with others. You know, in my jurisdiction, in Ghana, the church is divided into seven areas. We don't have one person who is the head. So we have four of them.
0: Okay.
1: We have the Southeast Ghana Union Mission.
0: Okay.
1: We have the Southwest Ghana Union Conference. We have the Mid Ghana Conference. And we have the North Central Ghana Union Mission.
0: Okay.
1: Four of us. So we have four heads. And I'm one of them.
0: Mm-hmm. Because you're the president of the Southeast Ghana.
1: Yes, so I'm there. And my jurisdiction is, it covers Volta region, Oti region, Eastern region, and part of Greater Accra region.
0: Oh, okay.
1: Yeah, I have. We have about 914 churches.
0: Mm.
1: And then the congregation is about 74,000.
0: Mm.
1: I have about 106 pastors. But this product that we're talking about, we want to make noise about it, is for the whole world. So all the four unions are engaged.
0: I see.
1: And so for in my union, we have a product. Besides that, we have a product. We have My Two for Christ. My Two. And so we are saying that every church member should have at least two friends.
0: That you can bring along?
1: Yeah, we have developed an app. You register with your two friends, and the app every day will send you message, a reminder, pray for your two friends. And it sends message to those two friends, your friend is praying for you.
0: Oh.
1: And sometimes we send them some good news, some messages. Actually, this witnessing is going to be digital, and because we have seen that the desire of men for the work of God, for holy gatherings, for church attendance, somehow, some way, is going down.
0: Yeah.
1: And so we are saying that if Muhammad will not move to the mountains,
0: then we will move.
1: Oh, Jesus Christ. So now we are moving. We are moving to the people. We are moving to them, and a lot of people use smartphones.
0: Yeah,
1: a lot of people are on the social media. Mm-hmm. A lot of people, they listen to the radio, the television, and so we are going to make use of all this. So for instance, you pick your phone is then you see the message, Jesus is coming again, are you prepared? And I'm very sure you, I will target you. I will target you.
0: Okay.
1: You are my target.
0: I'm your target.
1: Seriously.
0: Wow.
1: And when the military man says you are my target, do you know what it means?
0: That they're going to do everything possible to conquer.
1: I will capture you. I will dominate you. And I will utilize you. Don't look at my face.
0: Boy, I'm in trouble.
1: And you see, the most good thing is that your boys can't help you.
0: They can't.
1: Because there's going to be a surprise capture. And when you are captured, I will dominate you. You see, I'm using military terms.
0: I know.
1: I will capture you.
0: And you neutralize me.
1: I will dominate you and utilize you. So if you don't see me, say, where's Taple Dodo? I'm dying. I want to see you. Taple dominate you and utilize you. So if you don't see me, say,

0: will launch from this time
1: all the way to next year.
0: The peak is going to be in September.
1: Next year or this year?
0: Next year, September.
1: Wow, a whole year.
0: So we believe that if the church should speak with one voice, the world cannot but listen.
1: Yeah.
0: Because there is victory in unity, yes, and there's strength in unity. And so I'm using this medium to call upon all our church members, because sometimes I hear them say that we have not heard it. We are using this medium to challenge them that One Voice 27 is real.
1: Okay.
0: And when you say One Voice 27, you respond, Mission for All.
1: Mission for All.
0: And so we're going to do it here now.
1: Okay. One Voice 27.
0: Mission for All. So One Voice 27.
1: Mission for All.
0: One Voice 27.
1: Mission for
0: One
1: All.
0: One Voice 27.
1: Mission for All.
0: Great.
1: He has captured me and deleted me.
0: I have.
1: This has been a really interesting conversation.
0: Thank God.
1: Yeah, I think you guys are already doing a great job with, giving out pamphlets and,
0: things.
1: I think that's a really great way to evangelize and
0: by
1: draw people close. That's some serious obedience and sacrifice out there, because I see people giving up time and energy to do that. Yes, and that's a lot of sacrifice. And the calling that we're all called for is a lot of first obedience and then sacrifice.
0: Yes, it is.
1: Yeah. It's not an easy journey, but it's worth it.
0: Not at all. It is difficult, but not impossible.
1: Yeah, and then it's worth it.
0: It's worth it.
1: Yeah.
0: In the end, you'll be given the crown of righteousness.
1: Yeah.
0: And I'm hoping. So I tell people, I am heaven sick. I am tired. And I bet you, I'm being honest.
1: Yes, sir.
0: When I walk through the streets of Accra, see people carrying the water, some are falling, being hit by cars, selling dog chains, handkerchiefs. I said, why? They have traveled. And yesterday at dawn, as I was coming to Adum, I saw these girls just sleeping. I said, oh my God. Hey. Then I asked them, so when it rains, I want to go to heaven. I'm tired. Yes.
1: Don't give up on us.
0: No, I've not given up, but Jesus should come. Because when he comes...
1: Are you ready? When Jesus comes?
0: Yes. Okay, all things have passed away.
1: Yeah.
0: Everything has become new. No more sorrow, no more pain, no more sleeping on the street, no more breaking your heart. Has somebody broken your heart? I'm looking at you.
1: No, me, I'm gangster. You can't break my heart, though.
0: I wish I can break your heart, but I'm too old. Too old, so I can't. I wish.
1: No.
0: So I long to be there.
1: Yeah.
0: When God says he will wipe away our tears.
1: Yeah.
0: And the old things have passed away. Yea, all things have become new.
1: Yeah.
0: I love to be there. Where I will walk on the street.
1: Of gold.
0: It
1: just say you're tired of us.
0: I'm tired of the world, not you. For you, I'm not tired of you.
1: Yay!
0: I'm not, but I'm tired of this world.
1: I understand. There's a lot of pain.
0: Yeah, a lot of pain.
1: Yes, a lot of
0: disappointment, a lot of hurt.
1: And bitterness and
0: bitterness
1: anger.
0: And sometimes uncertainty set in.
1: And confusion.
0: Confusion. Because at a point in time, sometimes we think that the Lord has even
1: abandoned you.
0: And you're asking God, Lama, why?
1: Yeah.
0: Why me?
1: Change your ways.
0: Jesus is coming soon.
1: Thank you so much.
0: You're
1: for joining.
0: Welcome.
1: And thank you for having that conversation with me behind closed doors.
0: So
1: that's a really, sometimes you feel like people won't be able to react to it properly, but the way you explain and broke it down.
0: Mm-hmm.
1: And thank you for your service in the military.
0: Yes, yes,
1: and thank you for all the wonderful things you did for the military men. God bless you. Thank you
0: bless
1: so much.
0: Bless you too. Bless you too. Bless you too. Bless you too.
1: Yeah.
0: Bless
1: so too. I'm going to play something real quick and then we come back to our conversation.
0: No problem.
1: Still the afternoon rise. Please get ready and start calling me. We'll have the conversation. Counselor said that if you're still chatting with your wife when you go to work and you have a mental problem. My question is, what is wrong with, couples? How should couples communicate? How often should couples communicate during working hours?
2: Do I already know? My sister. Oh.

0: about to be. You know, I'm having a good relationship with the sister.
1: Yeah, I do too.
0: Which of them?
1: The one you're talking about.
0: Oh, then it's good because I will win.
1: You will win?
0: But you are on radio. No, I deal with her every 8 hours of my life.
1: Every 8 hours?
0: Every day.
1: No, but you don't.
0: So you see, you are confused. You see her after work. I see her doing work.
1: But it doesn't matter the number of hours you spend.
0: I give her lunch.
1: Give her lunch.
0: It doesn't matter the hours you spend. That's true.
1: Mm.
0: That is why those who are married and they still go to work and talk to their wife. If you are married and you come to work and you still have a chat with your wife, you have a mental problem. The last thing you need to do is to keep your wife on your mind when you leave home.
1: Mm-hmm.
0: Never try it.
1: I hear you.
0: When you leave home and you get to work, concentrate on the people. That's why if you meet girls at work who are not dressed properly, they are frightful, it worries your productivity.
1: Oh.
0: So if you are listening to me, you are coming to work, dress well.
1: Mm.
0: And if you are working with a place where they've taken all the women away and you are just reduced with men, it's not going to be, you're not going to have a mental deficiency of being a gay.
1: Mm.
0: But it's likely that you'll be depressed. And the slightest thing, you'll be angry. Your vocal cords will not make sense to people. So please, Doreen is among us. And my department where I work, there were no women at all.

0: before I open the phone lines, I wanted to find out from you this particular voice that you listen to, and talking about the fact that if counselor is he's actually a counselor. Yes. Pastor retired Peter Kwabena Nyakudodu. He's a president of the Southeast Ghana Mission of the Seventh Day Adventists in that's at Tema from Tema. Yeah. Now he's a counselor, a marriage counselor. He's counseled a lot of the military men doing a whole lot of work in the military before he retired. Now I can speak to him because I know he counsels couples and stuff like that. I wanted to find out with you. From you, this particular statement made by Counselor Ludred, if you go to work and still chat with your wife, you have a mental problem. The statement as a whole, what do you think of it? Your opinion as couples, talking?
1: Yes, as I personally,
0: yes, sir.
1: Personally, when you chat with your wife when you go to work, it's normal.
0: Okay.
1: It is very normal, provided it does not conflict with your responsibilities.
0: Yes, sir.
1: There's nothing wrong with it, provided it does not prevent you from performing your responsibilities at work. And again, when you cannot chat with your wife, you become disturbed, you are not balanced, you cannot do what you can, then something must be done about it.
0: Yeah.
1: Apart from that, When I get up in the morning with my wife, I have married for 33 years to one woman.
0: Wow.
1: We have two children. Before we step out, my wife asks me, she calls me darling. She said, darling, what is your itinerary for today? So I tell her, I'll go here, from here, I'll be jumped to here, from here. So she knows. So once in a while, she calls me. Because I give time, I'm a military manager.
0: Yeah, so
1: he said, darling, where are you? So if I'm supposed to be at point B and I'm still at point, he said, but you're supposed to be at point A, B. Why are you still at point B? Then I give reasons why I have not been able to go to point B.
0: Yeah.
1: When I get to the office, I call, darling, I am at the office. When I'm about to close, darling, I've closed, I'm coming home.
0: Yeah.
1: There's nothing wrong with it. Sometimes he calls me, I'm missing you.
0: Oh, I like that.
1: Then I would tell him, Ubi kumi
0: akia. Bradash, you have to learn.
1: So there is nothing wrong with that, provided it does not interfere
0: with the work
1: with
0: you have.
1: With the work you are doing.
0: Yeah.
1: You said it. No, but I listen to me. He said that you should rather carry your wife in your mind.
0: Carry her in your mind.
1: And I wonder that can be more disturbing.
0: They're not talking to the person.
1: Yeah, because carrying her in your mind, she occupies your mind. How would you have a sound mind to work?
0: Yeah.
1: How would you have it? Because she has occupied your mind. How can you think straight? When you begin to think, it's my wife. My wife. So when you are writing to, you write my wife. So that could be more dangerous.
0: Yes, sir.
1: That could be the more dangerous. So I would want to stop here.
0: Yeah.
1: That is what he has said. I'm not here to crucify anybody.
0: Yes, sir.
1: He's entitled to whatever he says.
0: Yes, please.
1: And he's also responsible for the reports that may come.
0: Yeah.
1: So I'll leave it this
0: But way. I wanted to ask you personally.
1: Go ahead.
0: We have a lot of couples that listen to, and young people that listen to this show afternoon. Yes. I want to find out, what do you think is the communicating period? Like, how many times a day should couples communicate? Like you said, don't have the person in mind, but you can text maybe once in a while, you check up on the person, like mommy does with you and stuff like that.
1: Mm-hmm.
0: Like, how should the communication be like, so it doesn't distract the work you're doing, it doesn't take you off the path that you are on?
1: Yeah. I can't tell you the number of times and at what times, but sometimes you must be discerning. And so if I tell my wife today we'll have a busy schedule, she doesn't call too much. She expects me that when I'm less busy, I should call.
0: Yeah.
1: So, oh, darling, I think I'm less busy. How are you? How are things going on? So, I cannot predict or tell you how many times. Because sometimes within the day, I can call my wife about 10 times. Do you understand?
0: Yes, sir.
1: Because she's my closest friend. see, at one point in time, I told my wife, I have divorced you. He said, why? I said, I have divorced you. Now you are my concubine. Because he said that
0: Oh.
1: That's what I told my wife. So let's stop. We have divorce. Mm-hmm. Now you are my concubine. Let it go. Because once if that one is better than the marriage, then we divorce and we go into that stage.
0: Yeah.
1: You understand? And communication is important.
0: Yes, sir.
1: You see, silence can keep a marriage peaceful for a moment, but honest communication
0: mm-hmm.
1: keeps the marriage alive.
0: Honest communication keeps the marriage alive.
1: And so if you don't do it, how can you keep your marriage alive? I want to keep my marriage alive, strong. Every day it is new. It's not that I'm a fan of you, I'm tired. No, I'm not tired with my wife. One day I told my wife, I said, why? Don't you know that I'm a pastor? Sometimes you make me forget myself that I'm a pastor. Why? What is it? Why do you do these things? And she's laughing. I said, why are you laughing? You don't know I'm a senior pastor. Huh? I fast and I pray and do all those things. Sometimes when I see you, I forget myself that I am a senior pastor. That lady, I don't know, but I'm praying for her.
0: Yeah, why are you praying for her? It's her duty
1: it's
0: to
1: her
0: make
1: duty.
0: Sure that you forget yourself, and you have to be yourself.
1: Why should I forget myself? Why?
0: No, but you have to. That's normal.
1: It's normal.
0: Yeah, you have to. Yeah. When you're home, you have to. You don't always have to be Colonel retired.
1: Colonel retired.
0: Sometimes you just have to be Uncle Kwabna.
1: Exactly.
0: Yeah.
1: Exactly.
0: Yeah, or Uncle K.
1: Uncle K.
0: Yeah,
1: true.
0: You understand?
1: I believe that.
0: Yeah, or Baby that. K.
1: Baby K. You have the tapes. You have the tapes.
0: Yeah, but I do get you. So, like you said, we have to be discerning.
1: You have to be
0: knowledgeable.
1: Discerning.
0: Know when.
1: You see, communication is very important.
0: What you said was very deep.
1: Yeah, it was very deep.
0: Silence will keep it
1: peaceful for a moment.
0: Yes.
1: By honest communication, keeps the marriage
0: alive. Yeah, I'm keeping that in my pocket.
1: But you have to do that, and it is very important.
0: Yeah.
1: It is very, very important. And see, communication in any relationship is not just exchanging words. It is the bridge that you cross to bring two strangers to be one.
0: Yes, sir.
1: Communication is the bridge that brings two strangers to be one.
0: Yeah.
1: And so it must be on a regular basis.
0: Yes, sir.
1: Don't tell me I'm so busy, like 2 days, 3 days, you are not talking to your wife.
0: Or your husband.
1: Or your husband, or maybe your friend.
0: That's wrong.
1: It is, there was this research, 720 marriage counselors. And they are tasked, they should find the reason why relationships are breaking. And after their research, number one on the list was poor communication. It was not money, sex, poor communication. Because when you communicate, you will understand one another.
0: Yes, sir.
1: And communication resolves issues. In those years, marriages of yesteryears were based on the principles of survival of the fittest. So in those days, in our mommy days, the husband has able to build, then you are okay with that. But marriages of today, it's not like that. Marriages of today is based on feelings and emotions.
0: Mm-hmm.
1: And that is why communication has become so much important. So your wife will tell you, so when you were doing this, did you consider my feelings?
0: Mm-hmm.
1: Did you remember me?
0: Mm-hmm.
1: And that is why communication has become so much important.
0: Yes, sir.
1: So we must communicate. The verbal and non-verbal communication. Sometimes your gesture, the way your body language tells you that something is good.
0: Yeah.
1: You ask me to do something, I may say yes. But if you look at my body language, it is no.
0: Yeah.
1: So you must know all these things. If you don't, how do we resolve our differences?
0: Yes, sir.
1: How can we build trust? That's important. Even if you are a child of God, you must communicate. That's why you do prayer.
0: Yes, please.
1: And you are communicating. So you communicate. He communicates basically through the Bible and sometimes through his prophets. If you don't do this, how do you say you are a Christian? If you don't communicate, how would you know that? See, sometimes you can predict your spouse, but not all times. Mm-hmm. And so you must communicate at that moment to know the preferences of your spouse. So you see, work doesn't prevent you from communicating. Even as a pastor, I fast, but even in my fasting, I communicate.
0: Yeah.
1: So I'm fasting. So, you know, what is that? What is that? Because if you are fasting and your spouse says this one, I will not agree. The Bible says you can't, because it says so that he agrees, she agrees, so that you don't become so intimate. Is communicating. Communicate.
0: I understand that.
1: It's important.
0: I like how you're differentiating of marriages of old,
1: mm-hmm.
0: and then the modern day.
1: Yeah, but you marriages. You people, you are different. No, it is all about my feelings. In the days of my mother, she can't stand in front of her husband and say, "Darling, did you consider my feelings?" Who dare you?
0: I know, right?
1: You can't. But today they'll tell us. And so it has changed a bit, and we should move with the times.
0: Yes, sir.
1: It's very, very important. Very, very, very important. For now, if you want your marriage to work well, in fact, you should learn how to communicate.
0: Yes, please.
1: You see, and communicating is an act that must be studied and apply its principles. Some don't learn how to communicate. So maybe they learn it from their parents. And so if their parents in those days, they were fighting, everything, that's how they go.
0: Yeah.
1: And that's why, see, if you watch your children, sometimes when we're not there, they will say, I am dada. They say, I am mama. And they are behaving the way their parents are behaving.
0: Yeah, I've come to understand that they don't do what you tell them to do. Mm-hmm. They do what they see you do.
1: See
0: how
1: you do.
0: Dress, how you talk to Good. People. I see my kids doing that. The last time they spent time there, my Nathaniel was like, you know, your daughter behaves like you.
1: Mm-hmm.
0: She says she's pro max of them. I'm like, no.
1: No.
0: And then I sat back and I realized that's true.
1: That is how they learn, and some through their peers.
0: Yeah.
1: The yo-yo, so you keep on being the yo-yo. Yeah, yeah, man, and also those kind of things. And they will tell you are not my spec. You people. And they say, I can't vibe with you. The terms that they use.
0: This one has been telling me that.
1: Yeah, he said, you can't vibe with you. You are not my spec. And so they keep on saying those things. Fine, if I'm not your spec, fine. I will be somebody's spec.
0: But Daddy, you're really learning the slang, so.
1: It's because I love the youth. I love the youth. And when they see me, they think I'm like them. But I tell you, I'm 60 years. You don't believe it. It is true.
0: I'm about to open the phone line. 054-884-1039. 054-884-1039. Now he's my favorite person.
1: Yeah, right? I should be.
0: A.K.A. Uncle Kwabna. I'm the only one who can call you that.
1: You call me Uncle Kwabna. Uncle Kwabna. Uncle Kobi.
0: You know that my son is Kwabna.
1: Wow. See, Kwabna, we are sharp.
0: And we are romantic too.
1: You killed me, baby. You killed me, baby.
0: Look, if I knew my afternoon was going to be like this, I wouldn't mind those people in the production.
1: Don't mind them.
0: I shouldn't mind them.
1: If you have me, you have everything.
0: I'm going home. Well, I'm going with you.
1: Don't worry.
0: I'm going with you.
1: We are
0: close
1: good to go.
0: Now. We are going. I'm going to stay with you and mommy.
1: We are good to go.
0: I'm going to stay with you guys.
1: Don't worry. You love it.
0: I'll stay with you guys. Don't mind them. They don't treat me well sometimes. They make me go hungry sometimes.
1: And so you are going to the buy food? Is that what you are saying?
0: No.
1: Is that what you are saying?
0: No.
1: Yeah, this this yeah, I just started. Oh, then from the food it will go to data. Then it going to know. And then say, Daddy, can you get me some 10 CDs?
0: I'm a daddy's girl, so.
1: That is the problem.
0: 0548-841-039.
1: So that is
0: please don't put. Please don't prove them right.
1: No.
0: Thank you. Please don't prove them right.
1: The way they are looking at my face. See, the military man says that they are looking at me cornally. The way they are looking at me,
0: I'm sure this one is telling.
1: I hope they are not dreaming dreams.
0: No, I'm sure this one is saying you don't know what you're going to take.
1: Oh my God.
0: 0548-841-039. Mm. Please give me a phone call. There's a lot that Colonel is teaching.
1: Yeah.
0: I'll keep saying Colonel, but I'm not going to add the retired because the military spirit is still in it.
1: It's still so. In fact, I've told my members that they should give me 3 more years so that the military blood
0: would diffuse.
1: Yes. Other than that, they should just accept me as I am.
0: But how did you come to... You know, I like how you're talking about how you're in a time of feelings.
1: Mm.
0: You know, sometimes our parents don't get it.
1: Yes.
0: These days. Yes. Like, you know, they don't consider... And then they...
1: Yeah.
0: Recently, I was saying something on it. I was very passionate about it.
1: Mm-hmm.
0: That, you know, our parents would say, do you know what I went through
1: mm-hmm.
0: in my marriage?
1: Mm-hmm.
0: And
1: mm-hmm.
0: so, and these days... Communication.
1: Mm-hmm.
0: My sister has been talking about transparency.
1: It is and trust. You must be transparent.
0: Can not being transparent cost you your marriage?
1: Definitely, it can. It can. If your yay is not your yay and your nay is not your nay, no, it can cost your marriage. For instance, me, if you are my friend and you are not honest and consistent, I would want to bow out. And I told my children, what no matter what it is, speak the truth at the peril of your life.
0: Yeah.
1: That's it.
0: Because for me, I believe that I'd rather tell you the truth
1: mm-hmm.
0: than for you to find it the hard
1: mm-hmm.
0: way. And then somebody comes to tell you.
1: Mm-hmm.
0: For me, my fear is... I've ruined my relationship
1: mm-hmm,
0: with you
1: mm-hmm.
0: and I can't have it back.
1: Exactly.
0: It's not it's not easy to have people in your circle.
1: Trust is like a mirror. It falls and it breaks. Even if you are made it, you see this car.
0: Ken, I have a call on the line. Hello, good afternoon.
2: Hi.
0: Nana Chrissy, how are you?
2: I'm okay.
0: Please go ahead and we're listening to you.
2: So, there were people who have said everything I wanted to say about the Councillor Richard issue. But I just want to add something to what he mentioned about how in the olden days a wife cannot ask the husband why he didn't consider how she feel about what he did. That's what I want to ask a little.
0: Please go ahead, Nana.
2: We use the old people as the asset as to how long their marriage lasted. And it's true, it did. But you see, the truth of the matter is that a lot of our mothers endured their marriage. They didn't necessarily enjoy it. They endured it. Because it was all about a man who is the authority and whatever they say. They weren't empowered to. Because how much do you have? Your whole life revolves around a man. That is how come even when they are going through it, the worst scenario, they will go back to the family and the family will still send them back to the same person. Because they had nothing. Even if she was working, how much was he making? Do you understand?
0: But yeah.
2: Today is different. Today, you will not abuse anybody or hit anybody anyhow and she will say in the name of marriage. And we are not getting the point. We think that that's the problem. No. Nobody will see. People are prioritizing them, their peace of mind, their happiness over certain things. So, and we want to do the same old things, and we want to get different results. And it's not working. So you have a lot of people right now. They will want to do with you as a priest because they think that, oh, especially the men, they want to do with a woman. Some of the men, not all of us. Me, I'm different.
1: I'm not too sure. Well, fine. That is your statement. So it's yours. Please, thank you.
2: So you see, some of the men, and you hear it, they say, "And I'm a semi-sick and I'm a diawari, I see so I better." And so because of that, some of them, they want to do with you as they please. They want you to, when we talk about submission and commitment, I don't know how they understand that thing. If you ask me, if I say I want to do life with you, me, I'll have to submit to you just like you have to submit to me. You understand? But when they are doing that, and maybe the woman in question, or also no idea, or make my head, my whole life does not revolve around you, and they just say, today, and now I know. And tell me, what are you doing in our area that is not making it there? You want them to still be like our mother, that they endure. I'm foul. Because me, I'm not going to raise my girl child in a nonsense marriage. Just leave what? No. If you try to misbehave, she will leave. And when she's leaving, you see, they say, Miss Uber, go back to your parents. No. She won't come back to her parents. She will go back to her house. And her parents' house will be an option to go to. That is what we've got into right now. So until we open our eyes and we start behaving properly and understand that you are dealing with adults, okay, just like yourself, and you have to accord them whatever you expect them to accord to you and move accordingly. So now, I best have to say, our moms, a lot of them had beautiful marriages. I'm not saying, but most of them, I think, they enjoyed the marriages. They didn't enjoy them.
0: Yeah. Nana, thank you so much. Thank you so much for calling, Nana.
1: You see, there's one thing that sometimes runs through preachers who will deliver marriage sermons. I ask them, love and humility, which one comes first?
0: Love.
1: Yeah, the Bible says that the man you should love,
0: and the woman should. Come.
1: So when you love, the natural response, the lady will humble herself.
0: Yeah.
1: You don't love the woman and you want the woman to humble herself.
0: It's not going to work.
1: It would not work. The men should learn to love their wives. And the wives would naturally, that is the natural response. You see, when God created Eve from Adam, and when he brought Eve, it was Adam who did the expression, "This is the bone of my bone. This is the flesh
0: of my flesh.
1: Because you came out of me, you will be called this." He showed love. And naturally, Eve would have to humble. What kind of man is this? Look at the way he's expressing his feelings. I give it all to you.
0: Yes.
1: And so, one thing that we should do is that, I leave you this, because if you come for my counseling session, I will charge you. But this one is free consultation. We should learn to love our wives and our husband the way they want to be loved,
0: yes,
1: and not the way you want to be loved. Most often, I will love my wife the way I want to be loved. But that is wrong. I should learn how to love my wife the way she wants to be loved.
0: Okay, sir.
1: If we do that, it will help us. And so if there's any woman whose husband is loving her the way she wants to be loved and she's still misbehaving, that woman is a witch. That woman is a witch. Sorry for my language. Please, with all apologies. That woman is a witch. She needs deliverance.
0: Hey.
1: And if a man to your wife loves you the way you want to be loved and you are doing all these things, you are a witch wizard.
0: Aye, Randy, daddy.
1: And there you should find a pastor to deliver him.
0: Mm-hmm.
1: We must be careful. We are killing people.
0: Yeah.
1: We are destroying people. Many the marriage is a wonderful institution.
0: Yes, sir.
1: But most of the marriages have become boxing rings.
0: Emotionally, physically,
1: people are hurting. People are cry- dying. And because sometimes they feel that when they come out, it's like a disgrace. Mm-hmm. They are keeping it to themselves and they are killing themselves. Mm-hmm. It is time we speak out. We must do the needful. Because our marriage home should be an evangelistic ground. So if we are doing this, how can it be an evangelistic ground?
0: Yeah.
1: It should be a place where children are trained to fear the Lord.
0: Yeah. Yes, please.
1: It should be a place where properly organized
0: activities.
1: Yeah. Sexual activity should be done. That is the home, the marriage. But what are we seeing? It's a problem. People, and you see, for the lack of knowledge.
0: My people perish.
1: So they do it anyhow to suit them. But whenever you marry, let me tell all the young ones, when you marry, you have sold your freedom. You have sold. See, when I married my wife, there were certain things I love to do. She said, "Guy,
0: is the guy for me?
1: It's better you stop that.
0: Is the guy for me?"
1: And so I said, "Jesus Christ,
0: you gotta stop it.
1: You gotta stop it.
0: Yes, sir.
1: For the sake of the marriage,
0: you gotta stop it.
1: Yes, you may have your freedom, fine, but she said this I don't like.
0: You can't do boys every weekend.
1: No. Boys, let's go out. My wife said I don't like you going out often.
0: Stay home, small.
1: Stay home. And then you are saying that no. I have my freedom. Who told you have your freedom?
0: You have lost.
1: If you think you have your freedom, stay alone. That is all. Stay alone. But once you join yourself to another person, that freedom is lost.
0: Thank you.
1: I hope they are hearing me.
0: Oh, they are. Can you? And then
1: I'm sure they are not happy about it.
0: That's why some of them are not calling you.
1: Facts are facts. Opinion may differ. That is it. So when I got married, in the same way, when I married my wife, she said, "Oh, I'm going to visit my mother. I'm friend." I said,
0: "Sister,
1: darling, sister, it is not like that, though. It is not about your mother and your friend. It is about you and Kwame Nyako."
0: Mm-hmm.
1: As simple as that. The two of us, we live our lives.
0: That thing that you said, no, eho.
1: Which one?
0: That one about don't be going to your mom's house.
1: Mm.
0: I feel like we've gotten to a point where parents interfere.
1: Yeah. Family intrusion is one of the causes of marriage breakdown. Family interference. Everything you have to tell them. You see, if you keep on sending your problems to your father, your mother, your family, it means that the marriage is about to break. Because sometimes they take sides.
0: Yeah. Because they love you.
1: They love you. And that is what I mean. When you come for counseling, I tell you, when you have issue, the first point of call is the two of you. Try and resolve it. Resolve it. If it goes beyond you, go to your counselor. Your counselor will always stay neutral. The counselor should not take sides. He should be neutral and deal with the issues as they are. If it goes beyond the counselor, then it means that it's causing threat. It's at the verge of collapsing. You must be careful.
0: Yes, please.
1: And mindful.
0: Yes, please.
1: I am not bragging, but I've married for 33 years. Nobody has sat me and my wife down to resolve issue. What issue are we going to resolve? It's not that we don't have issues. We had issues. I remember one day, my wife did something. I've told stop. She did it. Then when she cooked, I said, "I will eat the food." Inshallah. I will eat the food. Unfortunately for me, an elder was coming to visit. He said, I will report you to the elder. Quickly, I sat behind the food and I was eating. Because I don't want the elder to hear my issues. So I ate. And when I ate, we were talking. The elder came. He wanted me to continue.
0: The fight.
1: What is the Radi?
0: You continue
1: fight. We continue. And later we resolve it. What is it? That was an immediate measure, but the long term was about to come. So you should resolve issues, and then indeed your home will be a home.
0: Yes, sir.
1: People laugh me when I go to work. I am always in the haste to go home because I'm going to meet a lovely one who will cook, take your seat. How was work?
0: Conversation.
1: How is home?
0: Yes, sir. I'm really grateful for your time.
1: By the grace of God.
0: And I'm grateful for the knowledge you've imparted this afternoon.
1: In the name of Jesus.
0: I thank you for, you know, the time that you spent with us. I know you're here for a short period, but you actually listened to my producer and you'll be here longer.
1: No, I don't know why. I thought there was going to be a panel. Why are they?
0: They decided, they are the ones who decided that they are going to, they were signaling me that they wanted you to talk.
1: No, but they should come around.
0: No.
1: I asked them questions.
0: She wants to ask you questions. Kenan is calling people. Hello.
1: Why are you not coming? It should be. Where are my panelists? Where are they?
0: Hurry up. Hensa there.
1: I was not even part of this program. Why now I have captured the program.
0: No, but it was good talking.
3: You want to hear from you.
1: You want to hear from
3: the
1: me.
3: Expert's opinion when it comes to marriage.
1: By the grace of God.
3: Yes.
1: Yeah.
3: And since you are married. I'm not yet married.
1: Jesus Christ.
0: Oh, no, daddy, he hasn't gotten it. He's like 20 something.
3: Really?
1: Oh, he's young.
3: I look older than that. So you don't mention my name on air. Mama, I'm an elder in the Church of Pentecost. How do
0: you're just 20 something.
4: You are 21, my friend.
5: Oh my God.
3: Are you telling me that you don't know your age because he's saying this and this is saying that?
5: So it's good to put people in suspense as to who you are. They want to figure who you are and you don't give them the exact details.
3: So are you saying that you have a split personality?
0: Yes, he does.
3: Oh my God.
0: In 5 seconds, he can behave like
3: Jesus
0: our granddad.
3: Christ.
0: This time, you know, he told me, come and hug your father. That's what he told me.
3: Come and hug your father.
0: He's my father.
3: My God.
0: But you see, I like the fact that, you know, Kenno invited you guys. But with all that you said, is that a lot with you?
4: Yeah.
0: About, you know, the transparency conversation, because we've been consistently talking about it on the show when we have conversation. Mm-hmm. And then again, you talked about communication.
1: Communication number one. Effective communication. And effective communication doesn't mean that you should stay with your spouse throughout. Even 30 minutes, you are good to go.
0: Yeah.
1: How you do it is very, very important. The methodology is important. Very, very important. And we should learn how to do it. Read books. Attend seminar and symposium on those things. When you put them together, they become yours. Then you leave. Because everybody's marriage is unique.
0: Yes, sir. Yeah.
1: Everybody's marriage is unique. There's something that makes it unique and wonderful. But as we are Christians, the foundation of our marriage
0: is Christ.
1: It's Christ. It's Christ. And when that happens, you would enjoy. Mm-hmm. For me, if God had not created marriage, I don't know what would be the best thing. Somebody would not agree with him, but this is my opinion. And I'm entitled to my opinion.
0: Yes, sir, you are.
1: Nobody should fault me, and I believe what I've said is correct. And I love marriage. It's a good thing.
0: Yeah.
1: I don't know when you are planning.
5: Very soon.
1: Do you have a lady?
0: Uncle Kavna. No, he doesn't have one. He doesn't have a girlfriend.
5: You see, that is why I say it's good to create suspense.
1: No. So let me ask you. When you first met that lady,
5: the current one.
0: Kendo, he's lying. He doesn't have a girlfriend.
1: The current one.
5: Yeah.
1: Can you tell me the first 5 words you said to her?
0: I'm very happy about this question. very happy.
5: The very first words.
0: Please,
5: I want us to be specific here. Isn't the very first words before we start into the relationship, or when we met?
1: When you met the first time.
5: I cannot remember. Yes, to be honest, yeah.
1: Okay.
0: Kenno.
1: Yes, ma'am.
0: Onige.
5: Are you me?
0: Wow. Me is you.
5: But
1: so,
5: you see.
1: So are you hooked?
4: No, not yet.
1: You are free.
4: Yes.
1: But you want to be hooked?
4: oh, everybody wants, everybody desires companionship. Now you're a liar. You desire companionship. You do.
1: She does. Yeah, you see, the fact of the matter is that we were not created
4: to be alone
1: in isolation.
4: Yeah. Yeah.
1: The when God had finished everything, He said, "It is not good for man to
0: live alone."
3: That is why.
4: Yeah.
1: Yeah. So you cannot live as an island. Many people are saying it, but my friend, it's not true. It's not true. Sometimes you need somebody you can confide.
0: Yes.
4: Yeah.
1: Somebody who can part you the soul. It is well. You need that. Oh, it is well. Don't worry.
4: If you come to me, I'll come and tell you it is well.
1: Well.
0: Oh, don't be doing that.
4: You say you don't need a companion.
0: I said that.
4: Is that not what you said?
0: Why did I say that? Hey, did they carry me go away? It's a place where I don't know. I beg you.
1: And so, what do you think that many relationships are broken? Why?
3: Well, let me take a cue from your submission. Well, you talked about communication.
1: Yes,
3: now,
1: yes,
3: I want to bring in mutuality. So, mutual communication.
1: Okay, yeah.
3: When both spouses tend to communicate, they tend to understand themselves, they come and agree on a particular issue, that it helps grow the relationship. But now, in many generations or in the current generations that we find ourselves in, it's difficult for people to communicate. They believe, one, the man is always right and the man ought to be right and stand in as a right, because society has been constructed in a way that a man leads the home, hence his decision should be taken as the most authoritative. Hence anything that comes up again from the woman is not accepted or not allowed. That is how most cultures, most societies have groomed now the upcoming generation. If you talk to your wife or your spouse about it and you guys tend to agree on an issue, you learn to solve your problems amicably. I learned something again. You said you were having an issue with your wife. Now, an elder of the church comes in. You had to put aside everything because, I'm taking a key from what you said, you didn't want your marital issues to move out. Now, there's something that is very key that we have to learn. No matter how your home is bad or your home has been damaged, people out there shouldn't see it that way. You ought to project your home in a lovely way so that when issues come in, you settle it with your spouse. In situations where it gets to the extent or the extreme, you come in and say, talk to your counselor.
1: Exactly. Yeah.
3: You see, so if all these things, the young generations are learning from these things, I believe that when issues or disputes come in the relationship, we have steps, lay down ways that we follow, so that we get to reach a particular solution or consensus. Another thing you also talked about that drew my attention. It came in my mind, but it just went away.
1: Oh, sorry. You should come.
3: I've really learned a lot this evening.
1: Thank you so much.
3: And I believe that those who are
0: my father.
1: Oh my God, that's good.
3: Oh, it has given me that particular point was very, very important to me.
1: I've said a lot.
3: Yes. So if you are listening to us, I believe you should have been taking note of a lot of things by now, so that it helps groom your marriage. Because now, if you've married and your children are home and you tend to live these lives or a lifestyle like this, they pick it up.
1: Definitely.
3: Directly or indirectly. Now, if you teach your children indirectly these attitudes, they pick it up and then they send it into their families.
0: Yes.
3: Now, it moves on from generation to generation. Things that could have been broken ages ago, it is still happening because what we couldn't tackle the root causes of these issues. Yes.
1: You see, and one thing that we should be mindful is that our children learn faster from what they see than what
0: they hear us to hear.
1: And we must be careful. We must be careful, and I think we should do well, because see, communication can prevent small problems from becoming a big one.
0: Yeah.
1: And just you went to work and you didn't call your wife, can tend to, you don't care for me, not calling. So you went this morning, not even text, how are you doing? You couldn't do that, and she can't interpret it as, you don't care for me. And it can lead on and lead on. You never cared about me. And it will end up, I think that this relationship can't work. Just a call you couldn't make.
6: Yeah.
1: And that is why communication is very, very important. And it's, you must key. Be careful.
0: Yes, sir.
1: Else, the things that we didn't expect, we will begin to experience them. It is not good to keep quiet. That's what I said.
0: Yeah, silence in the marriage
1: keeps the peace, marriage peaceful for a moment.
0: Yes,
1: by honest communication keeps the marriage alive.
0: Yes, honest communication keeps the marriage alive.
1: It is important. Let us speak to one another, because if you don't, you would not know how I feel.
6: Yeah.
1: Because communication also it brings close emotions. You are in the house, you're not talking to your wife, not talking to your husband. What does that mean? It's emotional hurt. Sometimes she cooks, you don't even eat. It's a problem. Sometimes because you don't have housekeeping money, you fight with your wife.
0: For no reason.
1: If you don't have money, tell your wife, I don't have money today. I cannot give you housekeeping money. Manage. Instead of you to say that, then you frown your face, the little thing, you snub her, and then you go out. what you is feel that? It, man, what is that?
6: Yeah.
1: Communication is important. Sometimes the man comes from the work, he's on heat, and then just to hear,
0: I have a headache.
1: A headache.
6: What?
0: My head is spinning.
1: What is your problem? And see, marriage counselors say that the highest form of communication is sex. And sex Damn. Is to enhance the sweetness in marriage.
6: Mm.
1: And you are telling me your head.
6: What?
1: You better be careful.
0: Respect yourself.
1: What kind of behavior is this? If you are sick, that one is strong. Let's go ahead.
3: My headache is sickness.
4: My headache is sickness.
1: It's not sickness.
4: I remember
1: he said sexual healing. You don't want that one.
0: Yeah, Marvin Gaye.
1: And then you are here, you are saying hot. You get that healing. You get that healing. You don't look at me with that bad face.
0: What bad face?
1: The way you are looking at me is a bad face.
0: I don't do anything.
1: You do something.
0: Wait, will you come back and visit us?
1: I don't know, unless you ask Samuel.
0: Samuel, I'll buy you yogurt. Samuel, all of you will buy yogurt. Thank you.
1: You are welcome. It's a privilege to be with you. I thank you for allow me to come to your studios and also share the little I have with you. Sharing is caring.
0: Sharing is caring, yes.
1: And so it means that I care for all of you. And that is why I have come to share the little knowledge that I have with you. If my schedule allows me, I'll be here.
0: That'll be very wonderful.
1: If my schedule's, because when it comes to relationship, in my council, that is my area, and if you downsize it, it's unfaithfulness. So that is where my expertise is.
0: Okay.
1: And so when it comes to relationship, I love it.
0: Even if we have to call you, we'll call someone first and jump on the schedule. And
1: once I know that the HFM is for the youth, I'm for them. Because the Bible says that, remember your creator in the days of your youth. Yeah. When the evil days shall come and you say you have no pleasure in them. And Paul was telling Timothy, be an example, let no one despise your youth, but be an example in teachings, in wedding. So the youth must be an example. We are not saying, I don't like so much that they are the future leaders. They are the today leaders.
0: Yes, sir.
1: They are the today leaders, so they should behave as such.
0: Yes, please. It's an honor having you. It's an honor and a pleasure meeting you.
1: Thank you so much.
0: I'm sure the listeners have taken a lot.
1: By the grace
0: and
1: of God.
0: I know your words have been, for me, I've taken a lot. And it's been healing for a few people who are in doubt today or confused. about a lot of things.
1: Is it about the sexual healing or which healing?
0: Everything. Everything put together.
1: Praise God.
0: Hallelujah.
1: Praise God. I'm happy you never told me your name.
0: Oh, don't shout. Won't shout. Let me turn off the mic. Then we'll talk again.
1: This is on the roadside.
0: I acquire one. Thank you so much, Colonel. I'm wrapping up the show. A big thank you to you guys for, you know, doing the calling, the texting and everything. We've had an amazing time on the show. Big shout going out to someone, making sure that Colonel was here. Big shout going out to my producer, my chief, who is chief. Original food giver. The giver. Big shout out to DJ Pradash, Mami Ajoa Kota, catch her at 4 and 7 p.m. with news updates and also on Cruise Control. Big shout out to Elom, I see him on social media. Big shout out to DJ Rainey and the highest called Nathaniel Irade. My name is Najili Doku. I've had an amazing time. We'll be back tomorrow. Mwah.

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0: p.m. Time to keep you updated on what's happening in the entertainment industry. 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Details. Starting off with a very interesting story, controversial relationship counselor Reverend George Luttrell has sparked debate with a strong opinion about communication between married couples. According to him, a married man who constantly communicates with his wife while at work has a mental problem. He made the assertion during an appearance on Daybreak Hits with Kwame Dazzy and Doreen Avue, where he shared his views on marriage and communication.
1: But you don't.
2: So you see, you're confused. You see her after work. I see her doing well.
1: But it doesn't matter the number of hours you spend.
2: I give her lunch.
1: You give her lunch.
2: It doesn't matter the hours you spend. That's true. Mm. That is why those who are married and they still go to work and talk to their wife. If you are married and you come to work and you still have a chat with your wife, you have a mental problem. The last thing you need to do is to keep your wife on your mind when you leave home.
1: Mm-hmm.
2: Never try it.
1: I hear you.
2: When you leave home and you get to work, concentrate on the people. That's why if you meet girls at work who are not dressed properly, they are frightful, it worries your productivity.
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0: 4 p.m. Time to keep you updated on what's happening in the entertainment industry. Welcome to the Hits News Hour. Details. Ghanaian gospel musician Dinah Hamilton has revealed that she still experiences stage fright despite her years of experience and acclaimed performances. Speaking to Kwame Dazzy on Joy FM's Showbiz A to Z, Dinah recalled feeling physically unwell and experiencing chills before one of her major performances. She also disclosed that she experienced similar nerves ahead of her performance at the 2026 Telecel Ghana Music Awards, where she performed about 5 songs within 6 minutes. Dinah Hamilton also explained that what audiences often perceive as her composure, aura and stays on stage is actually her concentration on the musical loops and instrumentation to ensure she stays on track and does not derail from the performance.
1: I do a whole lot. I remember one time I did what we call the Dine with Diana at Mövenpick.
2: Mm-hmm.
1: At the point I felt I was unwell. I felt like I had a fever. I was having chills.
2: Wow.
1: I had to get in the bed and cover myself and then whatnot.
2: You do?
1: Yes.
2: So that TGMA performance, the one that gave you the rave reviews, The costume was on point,
1: okay.
2: The performance, the transitions, the vocal delivery,
1: okay.
2: Everything was on point. Did you feel some fright, a bit of that?
1: I was looking at the video, right, and I'm thinking, what people are calling stage and composure, aside the fact that I prayed, was, I'm telling you this, you know, we started on a high end.
2: Yes.
1: From my lips to your ears.
2: Yes.
1: And that starts on keys. But because we had arranged stems, if I missed one, the whole performance was going to be thrown off. So my every attention of mine was in my ears because I needed one click. I needed to hear one click to start. And if I missed that one click, and now the whole of Ghana is calling it.
2: Yeah, yeah.
1: Stage and composure. Any brand friend. Could not afford to go. Good hello, everybody. Lift your hand. I would have missed it.
2: Wow.
1: So I had to be quiet so that I could hear the keys, the click, so I could take off.
0: Away from that, Nigerian music lawyer and founder of Amelia Songs, Akinyemi Ayinoluwa, has said that Nigerian artists have an advantage over their Ghanaian counterparts due to the country's large population, competitive spirit, and strong diaspora community. Speaking on Cruise Control, he said Nigeria's population gives its talents access to a larger market, while the competitive nature of Nigerians pushes artists to constantly outdo one another. He further noted that Nigeria's large diaspora population across the world contributes to the global reach and success of its talents.
3: I think one of the things we have going on for the Nigerian talent is that the power of the population, I think it kind of like gives them an advantage. Also, Nigerians are kind of very flamboyant and loud-mouthed. Braggadocious.
0: Yeah.
3: And that is also something that you find with some of the talents. I find it very, very entertaining to see Shatawale, you know, go against maybe Sakodi, and because we also have the same thing.
0: Okay.
3: So it is very, very entertaining. So I think the edge would usually be like the population, the attitude, the aggression to, you know, outdo Nigerians. Immediately you do a $2 million deal, the other Nigerians do $3 million deal. So we're very, very competitive as well. And also, I think the diaspora population scattered all over the world in a way also helps. And sometimes we have some people doing amazing work, even in the music industry, that are of Nigerian origin. And then those people are trying to connect back to, you know, the Nigerians on, there's a coming together of Nigerians abroad, Nigerians on ground. They're able to do amazing work. But I envy you guys as well, because we have a lot of talented music execs of Ghanaian descent in the UK and the US as well.
0: And that's all for this evening. Don't forget to tune in at 7 p.m. for more news. My name is Mamiya Drakuta. Stay tuned for the rest of our programs.

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1: 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Yeah, it's a Join Mr. Hagler for Classic Roots, Sweet Lovers Rock, and

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What's Up in Town, 8:30. 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

0: 1930. From the classic to the latest, we have got your favorite sound. 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
1: 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We know say the traffic they vex, Charlie. So we give you the music to survive them. 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
6: Hey, Blue Fire. Yo, how some boy if he violate? He turn up Army General. Them just get a confirmed date for them burial. Yo, Mercury Queen. There's some idiot tin pan song. You better run away. Them and them family and them brother, sister, mother, father. Everybody better don't stay. Gangster kill him any day. Yo, wanna trade? Point 9. Better know say headshot. We get them with the aim for spine. Them fool them better rewind. Kill him in all kind of fashion and design.

0: right, you've been waiting for this moment and it's finally here. Welcome to the Cruise Control, the biggest drive time show on radio. How's your day been? I've got mommy in the place. Mommy, we're on.
1: Yeah, we live and large.
0: Yes. Right. It's going to be an excellent time today. I can't believe the week is almost done.
1: Why can't you believe it?
0: I can't. I just don't know. But I thought the week was going to last a little.
1: Why is that? Why do you want the week to last a little longer?
0: Oh, like you're cool.
1: Yeah, I'm cool. Like, work hard, play hard. Okay. So you work and then over the weekend, you know, you de-stress and everything.
0: Right.
1: You come back to work on Monday.
0: All right.
1: I had my way. Today will be Friday.
0: It's all good. Tomorrow is Friday. So
1: tomorrow is Thursday, my crew.
0: Wait, tomorrow is Thursday? Oh.
1: So you see, we are on the same page. You are.
0: So I was a day ahead.
1: You are just
0: I'm a day ahead. Yo. Right. The week is cool. Right. So then we're going to have a conversation with Republic Bank in course of the show. And we also have some giveaways to do.
1: Yeah, you know,
0: LG bid is on.
1: Yeah.
0: Shout out to Phoebe and the whole crew at LG. Amazing vibes. Right. So watch out for that. What do we have? £30 an hour for?
1: We'll be talking about the weather and also some interesting entertainment headlines. Not so good when it comes to the gospel industry. We're just hoping it's not what we are thinking. And then there's also some sports news. We'll be talking about that at exactly 4:30 p.m.
0: Right, so these and more on the Cruise Control right here on 103.9 FM. If you just turn on your radio, you turn it on at the right time. From now till 7 p.m., we have taken over your radio. Right, so we're good. Ready?
1: Yeah, today, right. Mercury is multitasking.
0: Right, yes. So let's get into it. You're ready? Let's go.

0: right here on 103.9 FM. It looks like all the talk is about housing. Yeah, it's all about housing. It's all about housing. And we want to say a big congratulations to the Republic Bank. Republic Bank is the title sponsor of this year's Habitat Fair. It's big, it's massive. Home ownership taken to another level altogether. And of course, in the building right now, we have the one and only Frank Opon-Yeboah, who hears my name for the first time. And his reaction was surreal.
1: Mercury.
0: Yeah. First of all, congratulations to you, Frank. Just by the way, Frank is the manager for Mortgage Administration. Big man.
1: Thank you.
0: Big man. Republic Bank. Thanks for joining us. Well, let's start off with what makes Republic Bank a trusted name. Well, before that, congratulations on actually etching your name as title sponsor of Habitat. How does it feel? Title sponsor of Habitat.
1: Wow, it's just great. Great, making things happen in Ghana. Mm. You know, going around with information. And we think that your platform is so huge.
0: Right.
1: You know, going through all the various TV stations, FM stations, the message is going around everywhere that it is possible for people to own their own houses, not to wait and build houses. Granula, Republic Bank, in collaboration with the multimedia, has made it possible for this information to go around. So we are excited about it, and I'm sure as many that are hearing us are equally excited about it.
0: Absolutely. Now, what makes Republic Bank a trusted name in your sector, especially when it comes to housing solutions?
1: You know, Republic Bank has been in this business for over 30 years.
0: Right.
1: Many of the young men were not born. You know, so it's been our core business from the beginning. As I've mentioned on other platforms, that we started off as Home Finance Company. If you've ever heard that name in Ghana.
0: Yes.
1: Home Finance Company.
0: Right.
1: Early in the 90s.
0: Yes.
1: And that was our main business, giving loans to people to buy houses. Then it was metamorphosed into HFC Bank.
0: HFC Bank.
1: And then now it has grown to become Republic Bank.
0: So housing is your jurisdiction.
1: Exactly.
0: This is your terrain.
1: It's our core. It's in our blood.
0: Right. So I mean, I think you've touched on it, but you probably want to throw more light on what motivated you to come on board as headline partner of the Habitat Fair.
1: Like I said, this is a big one, and we want this information to hit everywhere. Every street, every house, every office, that it is possible through Republic Bank and Joy FM, it is possible for people to own their houses, and that Republic Bank has the solution. He's made it possible, and we brought the solution. And we think that this platform is huge. Everywhere, in offices, household, in cars, people are listening to you. So we can do this and then achieve this honorable objective by disseminating the information to everybody. That is why we thought it wise to collaborate with you. And I think so far it's been going well. We had an earlier housing fair at the Achimota Mall.
0: Yes.
1: 2 weeks ago.
0: Yes.
1: And it was massive.
0: The mini clinic, yes.
1: It was massive. The turnout was very huge. And we're going to have another one on the 11th to 13th of this month, which is Friday Cummings week, traveling for Friday Cummings week all the way to the Sunday. So we'll have it Friday, Saturday, and Sunday. And we expect that if the start beginning was that huge, this will be marvelous. That's why we are still talking about it, so that people will get to know that the door is open, assess the opportunity, come to the fair at the Marina Mall from 11th to 13th, and Republic Bank will be there and will provide all the solutions that you need as far as housing and mortgage financing of housing is concerned.
0: Amazing, yeah. Amazing. You've done an incredibly great work, and thanks to the Habitat Fair, the number of people who are now interested in home ownership, in housing, if you look at it, it's staggering. And that is good to know. You know, back in the day, I'm not sure some of these messages would even land on certain platforms. So it's really, really great. Now, let's talk about what products you are introducing, what products you are actually going to be talking about when it comes to the Habitat Fair.
1: You know, we have this platform, we have some time, but it may not be enough to exhaust all that we want people to know as far as the product is concerned.
0: Right.
1: So I'll mention few, but I'll still encourage as many to turn up during the fair so that they can have in-depth knowledge, and then they'll have most of their questions answered. We will have people who wants to buy houses, that is home purchase. You want to buy a completed house and move into it. That product will be offered, and there we will give you all the requirements, especially. Okay, but just now let me just say that we offer 80% of the price, and then customers are supposed to pay 20%.
0: 80%.
1: So if you got a property that costs, let's say, 400,000 Ghana cedis, then it means that you pay 20% and Republic Bank will give you 80%. But we will assess your income,
0: right?
1: And then your
0: age. Very important.
1: Yes,
0: right.
1: Because we don't want to give you a loan that you cannot pay. So we assess you to know how much loan you can pay. For example, if we did the assessment and found out that you can qualify for 100%, we will look at it. Maybe you don't have the 20% available. How can we give you 100% mortgage so that it will be a walk-in and you'll be using your salary to pay it over the tenor of the loan? We have another product that we call collateral replacement indemnity that can help you do that. And then we also have we can leverage on your tier 3 contribution,
0: right?
1: If that is enough, or that is up to the 20%, then we leverage on that, and then we give you 100%.
0: So you use that as a collateral?
1: Just as a collateral.
0: Right.
1: So the tier 3 contributions, usually it is made, and you withdraw it at any point in time when it matures.
0: Mm-hmm.
1: We will not touch it.
0: Right.
1: It will still be there. It will be running with this interest and everything. When is the time is due, you just go take it, come and reduce the loan amount, and then you go free. If you can pay for all the loan, you do, and then you go, you're free. So the ultimate thing is to just help you get the property now.
0: Right.
1: You see, we have a very huge housing deficit, and I personally think that thing there is maybe about 50% lack of knowledge. If people are aware that I earn income and I can use that income as a security to access these funds and buy a house and live in, we will reduce the housing deficit significantly.
0: Right.
1: And then we also have a number of people who have houses uncompleted. You see, in this country, it takes some people 5 years to build a house, 10 years to build a house.
0: Some 15, some 20.
1: I'm telling you.
0: Right.
1: The cost of that is so much, but people have not.
0: And some are not able to finish completely.
1: so they will build it, they will finish it up with their retirement income, they will live in it for 3 years and die off and go. You know, so I build to live in to die. No, it shouldn't be so. Whilst you are working, if you have started a project and built up to a certain point, come to the Republic Bank, come to us, and we'll explain the intricacies or everything about it, and then we give you money to finish. You finish living it and use the same salary, you are part of the same salary you're earning, to pay it, and we will structure inside that. You will finish paying before you go on retirement. You should not have such a loan hanging on your neck when you have gone on retirement. So it is important that you do, and then you also cut your quota according to your size.
0: That's very important.
1: You don't go and build 5-bedroom, 2-story when
0: mansion.
1: You know, mansion.
0: When you can't afford it.
1: When you can't afford it. And then you'll be dragging at it. No. So we will teach you all those things that if you want to, this is the income you can qualify for. This is the type of house you can build and you can finish it. You can build it incrementally, and all that we will take you through everything if you have uncompleted. And then there are some who have prime area properties but they are dilapidated. We can give you funds to renovate them, and then you can rent them and use the rental income to pay, or you can move and live in it. And many others, some have properties there but they need money to invest in their businesses, so you can bring it as collateral, and then we take money out of it and then we give it to you, and you still use the property for the purpose you are
0: intended.
1: So it is such a good thing that I think that if people get to understand and visit this fair, it will be of benefit.
0: Interestingly, Mr. Frank Opon-Yeboah, well, in case you just joined us, Frank Opon-Yeboah, manager for mortgage administration at Republic Bank, he's turned this radio show into a mini fair. You know, already we're having the habitat there in
1: sure,
0: the studio.
1: Sure,
0: yes,
1: sure.
0: And you mentioned illiteracy, you know, you mentioned education. These are key words that, you know, we must highlight in this whole process. There are a lot of people who would hear the word mortgage and it is big English for them. It scares them. They don't even want to contribute. Mortgage. It sounds very big. What is mortgage for those who don't know?
1: That word is a mouthful, truly.
0: Right.
1: I think at the point in time we may have to find another word for it. But it's a French word.
0: Okay.
1: It's not an English word.
0: Right.
1: But all that it means is a loan to buy a house.
0: A loan to buy a house.
1: That's all.
0: That is what mortgage means. Please, from today, don't let it scare you. It scares a lot of people.
1: A loan to buy a house.
0: Right.
1: So as I mentioned, it's a French word. So you take the loan and then you buy. For us, we do residential loans,
0: right.
1: Residential properties. So you take a loan, then you channel it into residential property. There are commercial mortgages that also that you can, even companies. If company, for example, a company wants to buy a property for an office, they can take a mortgage on it, or they have an existing property and you need money, you can liquidate money from it. There's a lot that you can get from properties, but I think it's a matter of time. Educate people, they'll get to know, and then we will liquidate all that money for economic development in our country.
0: Absolutely.
1: Yes.
0: Absolutely. Contributing immensely to the socioeconomic development of our country. Yeah. Republic Bank. This is amazing. Well, another question. What are the interest rates?
1: I am, whenever this question is asked, I'm excited.
0: Right.
1: I'm excited because few years ago, it was extremely difficult for people to assess mortgage.
0: Right.
1: Because the interest rate was so high. I mean, double digit interest rate, 20 something.
0: We've been there 27, we came to 25.
1: And all that.
0: Yes.
1: But we all know that the kind of economy we are enjoying now, interest rate has come down. Interest rate have come down, and Republic Bank is also offering the lowest interest rate in the market now.
0: Oh, the lowest.
1: The lowest. In fact, our starting interest rate is 8.4%.
0: Single digit.
1: And this hasn't happened in this country for the past 25 years.
0: It's unprecedented.
1: Yes. I have been in this business for that number of years, and I know it has not, you know. So, and that is why I'm confident and trying to push this agenda. The bank is also, when I say I am in the bank, because we think that it is a good time for even middle to low income level employees to take opportunity. Okay, we have a product called land mortgage.
0: Land mortgage,
1: and the land mortgage, this is how it works. You take a loan, and then you buy the land, and then you pay over 5 years. Then we help you design a house about what you can qualify, and then you start building. So if there is somebody here who is earning, let's say, an amount, he thinks that I cannot qualify to buy a house, that amount can qualify you to take a loan to buy the land. And then you, in 5 years, you would have finished paying, the land would have appreciated.
0: Yes.
1: And then you take another loan and then you start the development of your own house. So in 10 years, let's say in 7 years, 6-7 years time, you'll be living in your own house and you'll be paying over time. And indeed, even if at the time you are building, you can't build that kind of mansion you want, you can do it incrementally. What do I mean by that?
0: Right.
1: Develop a two-bedroom living dining with two bedrooms that can accommodate you nicely, make it expandable. So after 2-3 years you add a third bedroom, after another year you add a fourth bedroom, before you are aware you add your garage, you have four bedroom detached houses, the garage fence nicely done, and you got it.
0: Don't start by biting more than you can chew.
1: Exactly, you got it.
0: right here. I think we should make an arrangement where you actually come on the show once a week just to talk about home ownership and all these, you know. Right. So how can interested clients, developers, partners connect with your company during the fair? I mean, I think it's going to be a great fair, but let's talk about the fair and even after the fair. How do
1: after
0: they connect
1: the
0: with
1: fair
0: you?
1: Yes. After before the fair, let me give some contact numbers.
0: Right.
1: Anybody can contact us now, before the fair, during the fair, and after the fair. But what we are encouraging people is, it's always better to have in-person contact,
0: right?
1: So that when you speak to people, even looking into their faces, you know what they mean. So we encourage that, just make a date, 11th September to 13th September, come to the Marina Mall. We will have you attend to you, come to Republic Bank stand. And if you want to get contact us now, you can talk to us on 054-010-9649.
0: Right.
1: And then you can talk to, again, that's for Accra, Kumasi, 054-010-9901. And then you can send us a mail to myhome@republicghana.com.
0: myhome@republicghana.com. Man, thank you so much. As I said, let's make that arrangement too. That's maybe once a month. I know you are busy, man. So we can spend more time to educate our ardent listeners about home ownership.
1: Yeah, I'm sure Republic Bank will be happy to offer the multimedia that opportunity,
0: right?
1: Because we are equally keen about the education of Ghanaians on mortgage.
0: Let's make it happen.
1: Sure.
0: Mr. Frank Oponyeboah, he's manager for mortgage administration at Republic Bank. Amazing. Right here, make sure you don't miss out on the Republic Bank Habitat Fair.
1: Great.
0: It's going to be great. Make sure you don't miss out. Thank you very much for joining us.
1: Thank you.
0: Right here on 103.9 FM. just gone by. It's a Frank Oponyeboah. If you want to see him, you know where to be. Mommy's going to tell us about Sasso.
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Away from that, now this is some information from the NIA, that is the National Identification Authority. It's going out to businesses, institutions, and all service providers. So the National Identification Authority, NIA, informs you that LI 2523 has been introduced, and it has introduced important changes to the way you verify Ghana card identities. So now biometric verification is the principal means of confirming a Ghana card holder's identity. When you are verifying an identity, do not rely solely on the photograph or physical appearance of the person presenting the Ghana card. You have to use the NIA-approved biometric verification system. Also, no photocopying, no scanning, and no retaining of copies or images of the Ghana card. Or you don't have to rely on the ocular inspection alone. Remember that failure to comply to these is an offense, and it can attract penalties of up to 2,000 penalty units for a corporate body, and also 1,000 penalty units for a partnership or other undertaking. For all inquiries, just send an email to idverification@nia.gov.gh, idverification@nia.gov.gh, or call 0302-999-306, 0302-999-307, or 0302-999-309. Yes, remember the onboarding is ongoing until 2nd November 2026. NIA, providing solutions.

opportunities. You know, when it comes to job opportunities, it should never come at the cost of a personal dignity, safety, or consent. And that is why the ARC Foundation Ghana presents the Sex for Jobs Conference 2026. Now, this year it's under the theme Addressing Sexual Harassment, Exploitation, Abuse, and Stakeholder Accountability. It's happening on Thursday, 5th November 2026, from 8:30 a.m. to 2 p.m. at the Movenpick Ambassador Hotel right here in Accra. If you want to participate virtually, the fee is 100 Ghana cedis, and in-person attendance is strictly by invitation. So to join us virtually, you just have to register and you can join the conference virtually. Remember, we are looking for safe workplaces, respect,

That's right. So massive shout out to all the guys at Marley Collection Tema Community 1. Good to know you're doing a listening, having a good time on the Cruise Control. We're on till 7 p.m. Coming up, you know, we've got some amazing stuff coming in from LG for you. Stay right here. It's Jackie. She calls this one Forever.

Shouts to Stacy of Mercury Republic. In the house. And a big thank you to EcoBank, A Better Way, Better Africa, MTN, everywhere you go. Franco Trading, Phone, Papa Pafie, Syntex Tank, Are You Strong, Are You Tough? Storm Energy Drink.

0: And it's time to check the weather, time to check the trends. And Mami Ajua will do justice to that right here on the cruise control.
1: So if you're in Accra and you're listening to me, you need to know that this evening is expected to be mostly cloudy with the temperatures at 26 degrees Celsius. Then we go all the way to Kumasi in the Ashanti region, where we are expecting 30% chance of rain. Also in Takwa, we are expecting 30% chance of rain. Then in Sunyani, is also expected to be mostly cloudy with the temperatures at 25 degrees Celsius. Then in Koforidua, is expected to we're also expecting 30% chance of rain. But then if you want more detailed weather information, just visit the GMET website or any of your official social media handles and you can get much more details. So that is the update concerning weather. Now moving on to the entertainment headlines, Kobiche has said that Stone Boy, that is yes,

Away from that, we have something once again from Councillor Luttrell. Councillor Luttrell says children born to mothers in their 20s are more intelligent. According to Councillor Luttrell, children born to mothers in their 20s are more intelligent. We also have something from dancehall star Khaki. You know, Khaki had a very short but amazing run on the Ghana music scene, and now she's in the US where she's practicing mental health nursing. She has actually earned a doctorate in nursing, and she's also launched her mental health practice in the United States. So congratulations to Khaki. Away from that, let's talk about veteran gospel musician Bernice Ofer. So earlier there were reports circulating on social media that she's been reported missing. She was last seen on 1st September. However, there's been some unconfirmed reports that she's been found. I'm hoping that those reports are true, because I mean, Bernice Ofer is an amazing

0: Hey, shout out to you, DJ Rainey. Wherever you find yourself at the moment, I know you're hanging out with the one. With the one. Right. Now, LG is saying life is busy, but the little things we do at home can actually make a big difference. That's why we're asking you, if you could upgrade just one thing in your home today, what would it be? Would you choose a smarter TV, more efficient refrigerator, washing machine that makes laundry easier, or the air conditioner that actually keeps your space comfortable? Now tell us what you would actually choose, and more importantly, why. Join us for the Life's Good with LG Conversation this and every Wednesday on the Cruise Control, where we talk about smarter choices, modern living, and the things that make everyday life better, right? So yes, there are exciting LG branded giveaways and movie tickets to be won. We're going to get into that. So get by your phone, get by your phone. Last week we had some amazing listeners take away awesome prizes, and today we're actually doing more today, right? So if you love LG, you're a customer of LG like myself, or you're an aspiring, you know, customer of LG, this is for you. You can actually win amazing prizes from LG on the Cruise Control today. Mame is going to read a story, and after that, the phone line is going to be activated, and you're going to call. So listen attentively to the story, because the questions that are going to be asked will be based on the story that will be told in a jiffy, right? So let's get into it. The number to call will be 0548-841-039. That's 0548-841-039. So get by your phone, listen to the story, take notes. Questions are coming. Answer questions and get to win from LG. Life's good. All right, let's go, mommy.
1: So, Mercury, you know, last week, there were a bit of challenges. So this week, we want to make it very easy for the
0: right
1: people. So this week, we are introducing the new LG French door refrigerator. LG has rolled out its new French door refrigerator, and it has the wide four-door design that I'm sure you've already seen it. It has the fridge section up top and also a freezer drawer bottom below. It's built for bigger families. It gives you more organized space to see everything at a glance, and it also comes packed with smart cooling features that are designed around the way we actually like to live and cook at home. So now, if you're looking at the LG's two-door smart refrigerator, it runs on total no frost and is powered by multi-air flow. We are talking multiple air vents that are working together to keep every single corner of the fridge evenly cool, to stop ice from building up, and it also saves you from ever having to defrost your fridge manually. No more chipping away at ice with a knife. Now, we all know how it is when you are trying to defrost your fridge. You have to turn it off for days on end, and even sometimes you have to be pouring water, chipping with a knife. With a new LG refrigerator, you don't need to do all that. And it also comes with keeping specific foods at exactly the right temperature, because we have the fresh converter that is a dedicated compartment where you can simply select meat, fish, or vegetables, and the fridge will automatically adjust to the ideal temperature for that item. And the last one is the fresh converter, and that is what we are going to be talking about. So now let's go to today's story. Today's story is about Amma. Amma came from the market on Saturday with fresh meat for the family. She cleaned it, portioned it, and put some aside for Sunday lunch. And then she faced the usual question: where do I keep this until tomorrow? The freezer, of course. But then Sunday morning came, and now Amma has another problem. She had forgotten to take the meat out of the fridge the night before. So while everybody was asking, "Mommy, when is the food going to be ready?" Amma was thinking, "Hey, now I have to wait for the meat to defrost." And now we know that feeling. You bought fresh meat because you wanted to use it soon, but then you end up freezing it, and then you have to wait for it to defrost when you're ready to cook. What if you could keep that fresh meat chilled and ready for quick use without having to freeze it and then defrost it again? And that is where LG makes life every day a little easier. The LG French Door Refrigerator has a French a fresh converter zone with dedicated temperature control for meat, fish, and also vegetables. It's just a simple switch of a button. You can select what you are storing in the compartment and also adjust it to the appropriate temperature. So if you're keeping the meat for tomorrow's meal, you don't necessarily have to freeze it today and then wait for it to defrost. All you need to do is select select what you're storing in the fridge, and then the fridge will automatically adjust the temperature. That is a preamble for today's examination.
0: Right, so you heard it. Our questions are going to be based on, the information you have. Yo, I think this is the easiest, thing you could actually participate.
1: This is what we're giving
0: you up. Yes, everything. Right, so 0548-841-039. Phone lines activated. Let's get into it right now. It's LG Moments. Get to win amazing prizes from the best brand when it comes to electronics, LG. Live on the Cruise Control. Shouts my man Manny T, somewhere in the capital, having a good time on the big show. Welcome. Right, so phone lines activated. 0548-841-039. It's all about LG right here on the Cruise Control. Calling right now the LG French Door Refrigerator. Man, I love the sound of that. And if you love it too, of course. And talking about LG, it is important to chip this in, because once you've got your LG fridge, you don't have a problem chilling your Bell Malt Non-Alcoholic Malt Drink Original. 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With just about, how many days? 14 days to my birthday. Before we even talk about that, we have Eugene on the line. Eugene joins us from Atomic. Hi, Eugene. Thanks for joining us.
2: Hi, Mercury.
0: Hey, Eugene. Welcome to the show.
2: Mercury, quick.
0: Yo, turn up. You're ready. It's LG time.
2: Yes, I'm ready.
0: Okay, let's get into it. Mommy has questions for you, and let's see how you fare on this one. Okay.
1: So since you are the first caller, I'm going to make the first question very easy for you. What is LG's well-known global tagline?
2: Life's good.
0: Life's good. You got that. Life's good. All right. Let's see if you get the second one. If you get the second one, you get to win.
1: Okay. So on the LG French Door Refrigerator, is the freezer section on top or at the bottom?
2: It's at the bottom.
1: Are you sure?
2: It's on top.
0: You know what? We'll give it to you. How do you get? You see, you are doing. I'm gonna try my
1: quest.
0: Yo, you got it right. You know what? Congratulations to you. You are first winner for the day, right here on the Life's Good session on the Cruise Control, brought to you proudly by LG, the world's number one electronics brand. Let's get into it. Let's see who we have next on the line. 0548-841-039. Let's see how it goes right here. On a big shout out to Mr. Ken Ansa. Yes, good to see you, sir. Right, we're gonna get into it. Let's see. We're alive. Right. All right, so get on the phone. Let's say a big thank you to Echo Bank, a better way, better Africa, MTN, everywhere you go, Franco Trading, Foam, Papa Parfi, Syntex Tank, and your strong and your tough Storm Energy Drink, Kel Charcoal Toothpaste, and of course, Bell Malts. Bell Malts, that's the deal. That's the real deal. The Bell Malt Non-Alcoholic Malt Drink Original is back and it's refreshing. That's your companion for every occasion. So get a bottle today and of course, celebrate greatness. Right, we're gonna get onto the line and get our next caller on the line. The line is jammed. It's LG time, so if you're trying and you are unsuccessful, keep trying, right? You get through and we get to have a conversation about LG. Our first caller, that's like a very good start for the show today. First caller has it right. That's Eugene from Atomic. We're gonna get on the line. We move all the way to East Legon, where Kobe is standing by. Hey Kobe.
3: Yeah,
0: what? Good evening. Yo, what's up, man? How's Easter going?
3: Everything is good. Bro.
0: Good. We're ready. Let's get into it. Mommy has two.
3: Okay,
0: nice.
3: Yeah.
1: Okay.
0: Nice.
1: So, Kobe, what country is LG originally from?
3: Britain.
1: What country is LG originally from? Sorry.
3: Yeah, it is very hard.
0: Oh, can I give you a clue?
3: Please, can I get that question?
0: Oh, I'd like to give you a clue. Would you like that?
3: Like that. Okay, no problem.
0: Okay, no, let's get to the next question. Let's skip.
1: Okay. So, what door style is the fridge that we are talking about? That is the LG refrigerator that we are talking about. What door style is it?
3: I'll say how many doors.
1: You see, the fridge has a name. The fridge is called the French door refrigerator. So, what door style is it?
0: You were better off with the first question.
1: I even gave him the answer.
0: You're better off, man.
1: I literally mentioned the answer.
0: Right. Kobe from East Legon, man. East Legon, you can't disappoint, man. East Legon, you can't disappoint. We have Atomic. Atomic is on top of East Legon right now. You know, let's see who we have next on the line. 0548-841-039. Get on the line. Let's have a conversation about LG. Get to win amazing. We have how many? Five packages to give away from LG. You could get one. All right, so get on the line right now. Let's see how well you know LG. Life's good. Okay, right?

0: And Manny T, your birthday is up this Saturday. Happy birthday ahead of the turn of general. Yeah, we are September people, right? So happy birthday in advance to you, Manny T. Good to know you're in tune. Now, Manny T, let's move to Awoshi, where Frederick is standing by. Hi, Frederick. Thanks for joining us.
1: Yeah, you're welcome.
0: Yeah. Hi. Nice. You listen to the story?
1: Yes, I did.
0: Great. Let's get into it.
2: Okay. So, according to today's story, what was Ama's problem on Sunday morning?
1: Ama's problem on Sunday morning was how to, I think, defrost meat.
2: Okay, that's correct.
0: You got that. One more to go. One more to go.
1: All right.
0: Finish hard.
1: Yeah, sure.
2: Okay. So, what is the name of the LG technology that keeps your fridge frost-free so that you don't have to defrost it by hand or use any other means to defrost it?

I don't know whether that is technology or is that he gave up. But regardless what it is, if it is that you technology failed you, you can call back. Yeah, you have 1 point, so calling at the other point and you can actually get to it. All right, 0548-841-039. Life is good on Hits FM right now on the cruise control. Let's get into it. Let's get into it. Let's get into it. The line is on fire.

0: Kwabena. We have Kwabena on the line. Benjamin! Yo, Benjamin, thanks for joining us on this bit on the cruise control. Are you ready?
1: Yeah, I'm
0: great.
1: Ready.
0: Let's get into it.
2: Okay. So, what country is LG originally from?
1: South Korea.
0: South Korea is the answer. You got that right. Yeah. You got that right. Hey! One down, one to go. Let's get into it. Let's go. Finish hard. Finish hard. Finish hard. Let's go.
2: What door style is today's story featured on? That is the LG refrigerator. What door style is the one in Ame's story?
1: The door style.
2: What door style? There's a word before the door.
1: No.
0: Yeah, let me give you a clue. It's a country, like a country, you know.
2: It's the language of a country.
0: Or a language, you know.
1: French
0: door. You got that French door. You have that. Congratulations to you. Hey, wait a second. How do you feel right now?
1: Man, this is my first time calling on radio, and I'm so excited.
0: And you won, man! Congratulations to you. Hey, wait. Etch his name in the history of Hits FM. He first time caller, and then he gets to win. You know what? Congratulations to you. And we can't wait to see you to receive your amazing prize from LG. Right? Next week, right? Next week, you're doing that. Yeah. All right. Okay. So, congratulations to you one more time. We're going to get back on the line. That was Kwabena, Benjamin from Kwabena. And you joined Eugene from Atomic. Frederick Field. He had 1 point and ran away. And, right. And, of course, yeah. So, let's see how it shapes up. Phone line still activated, 0548 841 039.

0: Right, right, right. Keep trying. Charlie, if you butu butu for the line, Tom. Butu butu on the line. Yeah. Okay. Let's see. Oh, who's on the line? Ouch. We lost you. Okay, Spencer, you got through. Spencer from Kumasi. Spencer, thanks for joining us.
1: Okay.
0: All the way from Kumasi. Right, Spencer.
1: Hi.
0: Yes, are you ready, Spencer?
1: Yeah, right. I'm very, very ready.
2: Okay. So, Spencer, your first question is, how many doors does the featured LG refrigerator that Ama uses in this story have?
1: Okay, the question again, please.
2: How many doors does the LG fridge we are talking about, how many doors does it have?
1: Okay, so come in. So it has two doors. So the answer is three doors, rather.
2: The answer is what?
1: Three doors.
2: Is that your final answer?
1: Yeah.
2: Are you sure?
1: Yes, please.
2: You don't want to add one or subtract one from it?
1: No, it's three doors.
2: Spencer from Kumasi, unfortunately, the answer is, I don't know if I should say the answer, but the answer is not three doors. It has more than three doors. Yes, it has more than three doors. But all the same, since you are calling from Kumasi, I want to try and get you. So let me ask the second question. Are you ready for that?
1: Yeah, I'm very ready.
2: Okay. So what is the name of the LG technology that keeps your fridge frost free so that you don't have to defrost it manually?
1: The question again.
2: The fridge that we are talking about, it has a special technology. So when you want to defrost it, you don't have to turn it off or use any other things. You just need to set it. What is the name of that technology?
1: All right. So the name is LG Total Long Food.
2: Total what?
1: LG Total No Food.
2: LG Total No Frost. Yes, that's the correct answer. So I think Mercury, because he's calling from Kumasi, you know, he had one, or we'll put him down if we don't get other.
0: That would be unfair. That would be unfair to. I think you should give it another try. Okay, Spencer, that was a great effort. You should give it another try, right?
1: Kumasi.
0: Yeah, all the way from Kumasi, right? Yes. Right. So right here on 103.9 FM, that was Spencer. He gave it a shot, but the shot was not powerful enough to kill the bird. Right.

0: Let's move all the way to Teshi and have a conversation with Romeo. Hey, Romeo.
1: Yes, sir.
0: Yo, Romeo. Dale, where is Juliet? Right, let's get into it.
2: So how many doors does the featured LG refrigerator in this story have? Hello?
1: Yes.
2: How many doors does the fridge in the story have?
1: I think four.
2: Four. Okay. And then LG has a unique name for its fridge motors that makes it quiet, energy efficient cooling. What is the name of that technology?

0: Repeat encore.
1: LG has a unique name for its fridge motors for quiet, energy efficient cooling. What is its name?

0: No.
1: Oh, too bad. Romeo from Teshi. Unfortunately, we cannot give that one to you, but that was a good shot. Maybe you can listen in, and if you are lucky, you can call again and try again.
0: Okay, thank you.
1: You're welcome.
2: And now it's Romeo from Teshi. Oh, Charlie. slow. It's all good. Now, we're going to have one more call. And let's see how that shapes up.

0: So I'm just going to quickly go over the fridge that we are talking about. We are talking about the new French door refrigerator from LG. That is the fridge that we are talking about. The fridge section is on top and then the freezer drawer is below. And then it keeps you have everything organized as you want it. Now it runs on a total no frost that is powered by multi-air flow, which means that there are multiple air vents that are working together to keep every single corner of the fridge evenly cool. It also stops ice from building up and then saves you from ever having to defrost your fridge manually. And then now we are going to talk about how it keeps specific foods at exactly the right temperature. It does that with the help of the Fresh Converter. There is a dedicated compartment where you can simply select meat, fish or vegetables, and then the fridge would automatically adjust to the ideal temperature for that item. That is the Fresh Converter. So these are the key features of the fridge that we are talking about. The French door fridge, which has four doors. It has the fridge on top, the freezer at the bottom. It has the Fresh Converter, and it also has the total no frost. Simple and short.
1: All right, so hopefully this helps Slay Collins, who's on the line, to etch his name in the book of winners on this one. Slay Collins, thanks for joining us. Hey, turn up, Slay Collins. Right, let's get into it. No, you are going to do great. Let's go.
0: Okay. So, from today's story, what was Ama's problem on Sunday morning?
2: I joined late.
0: So you didn't hear the story at all?
2: Yeah.
0: Hey, Slay Collins. This one. How many doors does the featured LG fridge have?
2: Four doors.
0: Okay.
2: Yeah.
0: LG has a unique name for the fridge motors for quiet, energy efficient cooling. What is the name of that thing?
2: Good door cooling.
0: Come again?
2: Door cooling. Linear cooling.
0: Unfortunately, no, that is not the answer, Slay Collins. Sorry, okay. Unfortunately, that is not the answer. Maybe you can keep listening and then you can try again.
2: Yeah.
1: Right, Slay Collins, our last caller for today on this one. And congratulations to our winners, Eugene from Atomic and Benjamin.
0: Yeah, Benjamin from Kwabinya.
1: Congratulations, you are winners for today's Life's Good Bit on the Cruise Control, brought to you probably by the big electronics brand, the world's number one, LG, right here on the Cruise Control. Stay tuned in. More great music coming your way. 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What guarantee do you want? 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What kind of inner layer do you want? 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Double, triple, quadruple, many inner layers. Syntex has that too, right? So make sure you pitch camp with Syntex, like I have, like we have, and you're good to go. Remember, no matter your water needs, Syntex has it. Syntex Tank, are you strong? Are you tough? They have over 300 agents nationwide. Get Syntex today and say thank you later, right? We're good to go. And of course, when it comes to energy drink, we have stopped saying energy drink. Now we say Storm. Yeah, Storm energy drink. It's the energy drink. It's not an energy drink. It's the energy drink. No pauses, no excuses. It's all about being in your lane. Energy here to serve you. Keep moving, stay focused, make your mark. A bottle of Storm energy drink will actually do the magic for you. Remember that excessive drinking can be detrimental to your health, and it's not recommended for children under 18 years. If you're a lactating mother, it is not good for you. And if you're sensitive to caffeine, this is something you should stay away from, right? We're good to go. Storm energy drink, Casa Preco PLC brought that to us. Thank you, Casa Preco. And of course, school is almost back, and we are getting ready. 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If you want to sponsor this event, you probably want to have a stand, call these numbers 0591 709 309, and you are good to go right here. We're on the cruise control until 7 p.m. Mekri Kwe Mamia Jua Kota, of course, got Arnold Day, Elom Doe, the whole crew is in the place, and of course, we're going all the way till 7 p.m. Let's take this message from Kel Chaco to
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3: 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And my messy fita. Confidence level quasso. And to be nama. That me see 32 nini negusu.
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9: Hello, what's up? This is Andy Dusty. Hey. How was your afternoon?
10: Girl, take time, make your body move slow. 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
9: How about changing it for you?
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0: Ladies and gentlemen, guess who joined us up in the place right now? Dr. Shine.
1: The father of all DJs.
0: Dr. Shine is in the place right now. Right. Wait a second. Where have you been?
1: The father. Ghana is big.
0: We all know that. I mean,
1: No. Maybe you haven't realized.
0: We in Ghana. Okay.
1: Ghana is big. Wide.
0: Ghana.
1: Large.
0: Right.
1: Yeah.
0: So where have you been?
1: The father, things they happen.
0: In things, Ghana?
1: Yeah. Sometimes we know and we've seen. But the father, when you make a move, where you go see, say, things they go on.
0: In Ghana?
1: The father.
0: So you paint a picture to us. I mean, mention some of the places you've been. I mean, you haven't been around from Monday, right? From last week. Since last week.
1: Yeah.
0: Yo, Shine no come. Like, since last week. Shine, I've given... See, since you started this, I give you an advice. I say, listen, where you get them from, even 99%, it's okay. But you want to get... So tell us, where have some of the places...
1: I understand you because even yesterday... Mm-hmm. At the Jubilee House.
0: Jubilee House?
1: Yes.
0: Right.
1: At the Jubilee House. Someone just made a stop. 5 seconds interaction with me. 5 seconds.
0: Yesterday, Jubilee House.
1: Yeah, Jubilee House. If you know, be say things where they go on, like I for run, then can enter studio. 5 second message.
0: To just to come and give that message.
1: Yeah. 5 second message from a very ardent, powerful person from Jubilee House.
0: Would you want to share that information?
1: But
0: the man,
1: she's sharing his skin, but you know, say, you know,
0: it has to be refined like gold.
1: Yeah.
0: It has to be refined. This is your problem. This is Shine's problem. Just put the information out. Shine wants to garnish the thing, he wants to like cross check, extra. Yo,
1: the father, this is, you know, what 103.9 FM means,
0: right?
1: You must have it right,
0: right.
1: You know, go. That be why we know they can't talk issues. Then we can't.
0: Apologies. No. Your retraction, no. Apologies. Yeah. We don't do that here.
1: No.
0: Okay.
1: No.
0: Right.
1: But the fire. For this past days.
0: Right.
1: Some gunshots.
0: What?
1: Yeah.
0: Wait.
1: No, you,
0: what?
1: Check me out. You see, say. See, at the talk, say I am bold, journalistic way.
0: Mm-hmm. Professionally. Right.
1: But the father, some of the things, it go make you go popo small.
0: Popo.
1: Yeah. Hey. But the man, she echo now. Yeah, it's looking good. But the father, it's not looking good out there.
0: It's not
1: looking good out there.
0: Right. So, we'll look hopefully tomorrow.
1: Hopefully
0: tomorrow, because we understand. And you know, even Manny T was asking, is Manny T's birthday this weekend? You know, so he was asking that, yo, Shine, give me my phone. I don't know if he's still in tune.
1: Manny T.
0: Yeah. Okay, it's here. You know, and Manny T is asking, Shine, is everything okay? I said, you don't understand. Shine, not information, not garnishing, not.
1: You must have it fully. But imagine people go can drop some. No.
0: Later, apologies. No. Oh, no. It's Manny T's birthday on Saturday. We're not going to be here on Saturday. So I think we should. Should we sing in that
1: band for? Of course.
0: So Manny T.
1: It's my gala voice.
0: Yeah. let me be sure we reach Manny T and be sure he's in tune, because
1: Manny
0: Saturday with Manny T. All right. So Manny T, we've got Dr. Shine in the place. Of course, Saturday we're not going to be here. We share. You know, if we go back into time, you see myself, Manny T, in a photo.
1: Yourself, then Manny T.
0: Manny T in a photo. And you know what we are doing in our photo?
1: We are drinking
0: confidence.
1: Tea.
0: Confidence. Yes.
1: Ah.
0: Aphrodisiac.
1: You
0: know, aphrodisiac.
1: Mm-hmm.
0: Organize a birthday
1: pioneers
0: for, you know, September born.
1: Wow.
0: So Manny T happened to be part of that.
1: Mm-hmm.
0: DKB was there.
1: Mm.
0: So you see that picture with DKB's big, his head, you know, overshadows all of us.
1: Oh, DKB.
0: You know, in that.
1: Yeah.
0: So big shout out to DKB,
1: oh,
0: headmaster.
1: DKB.
0: Oh, DKB.
1: Oh, Mercury Queen in his voice.
0: Right, so let's do it for Manny T.
1: Mm.
0: Happy birthday.

0: Ooh. Over anything now.
1: All right.
0: But I've been drained.
1: What?
0: Yes, yes, yes. They drained me. They drained me. But can't get see Belmont.
1: Belmont.
0: Aga energy.
1: Doesn't shine. Belmont is the thing. Like, it's just beautiful.
0: Bamuyada.
1: It's I'm saying it's beautiful because now when you go to a proper party, and I want to highlight proper.
0: Proper.
1: There are certain parties that are bogus. So if you go and it's a proper party, the signature is Belmont.
0: Belmont.
1: All the tables. In recent times, signature is Belmont. So if you like, you enter a place where there's a party, you want to know whether this party is great, is authentic. Look out for Belmont on the tables.
0: That's a signature.
1: That's a signature. That's the sign. Belmont.
0: And you know what signature is? If you fulfill a document with signature, no date of.
1: It's invalid.
0: Invalid.
1: You know. So big shout out to see Papa Bills. Papa Bills
0: Zang
1: is
0: backing.
1: Drinking Belmont. Check his teas. Belmont teas. Papa Bills with his teas. Zandadeshi president. You know? So Belmont is the thing. That's a sign. We want to say big thank you to Ghanaians for accepting the best. Belmont. Original. It's back. And it's banging everywhere. Everywhere, Dr. Shine. Right, Dr. Shine, amazing.
0: Let me go.
1: And get things together. All right.
0: But then let's alert Ghana police.
1: Ghana police, what is happening?
0: And Ghana military.
1: Right.
0: That, you know, in the eastern region.
1: Eastern region, right.
0: Yeah. The mining sites and things in the eastern region, especially Hemai.
1: What?
0: Yeah, Hemai.
1: Hemai, all right.
0: Yeah.
1: Hemai, right.
0: Some takeover then things where they go on the, you know, the logo.
1: Eastern region.
0: One man is down.
1: What?
0: Yes. As I speak to you, one man down. Yeah.
1: So, Eastern region.
0: Yeah.
1: Right.
0: So, the father, Badabanshi.
1: We're in Ghana.
0: We're
1: live. Stacy in the building. Mami Adjoa is in the building. You know, Elom Do, Ano De.
0: When Mami Adjoa wears black. Let's say big ups to DJ Black.

time to say goodbye. A big thank you to EcoBank, a better way, better Africa, MTN, everywhere you go. Franco Trading, phone, Papa Puffy, a Syntex tank, a strong, a tough, Storm Energy Drink, Kale Chocolate Toothpaste, and Bell Malt. Time to say goodbye. Thanks for being here. It's been Mekri Kwe, Mamia Juakuta, of course, Elam Doe, Anno Day, and my girl Stacy in the place. Yes, events coordinator of Mekri Republic. It's good to have you on the radar. Of course, don't forget, this weekend, we are inside the Bono region. We're going to be in Brekum, Brekum. We are coming. Brekum, we are coming. We went to Winneba. Then we came to Takoradi. We're on our way to Brekum. Right, so Brekum, watch out, we are coming. It's going to be great. Make sure you don't miss out. It's the Guinness Ghana DJ Awards Pop Festival, the road to Africa's biggest DJ event. Make sure you don't miss out. All right, so we are OUT. Catch you tomorrow on a cruise control.

0: It's 7 p.m. Time for evening dose of what's popping. It is the Hit News update. Let's get into the details. Veteran Comeroot actor Paul George has disclosed that President John Dramani Mahama has been providing him with financial support for several years. According to the actor, the president's assistance over the years have been a major source of help in his life. Speaking in an interview on TV3, Paul George expressed appreciation to the president and also recognized the contributions of other individuals who have supported him throughout his acting career and during old age. Also in the news, Ghanaian veteran actress Irene Opari has expressed her deep admiration for dancehall musician Shatta Wale, praising his exceptional charisma and personality. According to the veteran actress, Shatta Wale possesses a rare charisma that goes beyond the entertainment industry, describing it as a quality shared by only a few public figures. In an interview shared on social media, Irene Opari also named Shatta Wale as her favorite male artist, explaining that she admires several aspects of his personality, career, and public presence.
1: Music is my thing. You know, I love music. So it's like, to, on a regular day, if you find me at home, you will see me dancing, playing music and dancing. No, I like everything about Shatta. You know, Shatta, for real, Shatta is a real guy. Let me tell you, Shatta has something that most musicians don't have, most personalities don't have, even politicians. A lot of personalities don't have something that Shatta has, which is charisma.
2: Okay.
1: Shatta is like, may you so rest in peace, JJ Rollins. Shatta is like Rollins for me. They have charisma. If you don't like Shatta, if you hate Shatta, Shatta has insulted your mother, your father, you know, that kind of thing. And you hear that Shatta is coming down the road, you run to go and see him. You run to go and say, shake him. That is the charisma I'm talking about. That is Shatta for you. Take it or leave it. For life is our life.
0: And that's all for Hit News this evening. My name is Kelvin Owusu-Buache. Join us tomorrow at 12, 4 and 7 p.m. for more news. Have a good evening.
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0: What's up? This is Andy Dusty. 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
1: Girl, take time, make your body move slow. 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
0: How about changing it for you?
2: 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Bad good vibes and no bad energy. On air, on the ground. Oh yeah, yeah. I'm a digital.
0: Can we really change it with some R&B?

0: pop.
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1: What's new?
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0: All enveloped into one.
1: Then,
0: the afternoon will be well-defined by yours truly. It's the Afternoon Ride with Andy Dusty from Monday to Thursday, midday.

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1: Oh, that edifice there, we normally call it, to my knowledge, it's called the mast.
0: And it gives signal to communication.
1: And that it gives signals. Sometimes in the night you see it blinking something out of light.
0: Now, Mati said, oh, negative effect is so. Say, baby, this area, or negative radiations via those living around it, it affects negatively.
2: I say, oh, Yari Biama, Nasa Yari no Seba, Echiwa, Edia, Sabinian, Namutru.
3: Before we've heard that, it gives some kind of sicknesses.
1: People build around that

World Health Organization and the International Commission on Non-Ionizing Radiation Protection have over a period of 30 years undertaken a research to ascertain whether or not exposure to the RF radiations from these telecom towers pose a threat to we as humans. Do they cause cancer? Do they cause any other harmful health effects? The results of research have indicated that exposure to the RF radiations from these towers are not harmful. There's no evidence of the said harmful effects as far as radiations are concerned, as far as exposure to these telecom towers are concerned. Radio frequency radiations are low-powered and non-ionizing. That is to mean that they do not have the potency to cause any damage to the human tissue. The same technology is deployed in the use of microwave ovens in our various homes. We all use microwaves. It is interesting to note that even the devices that we use, our mobile phones, our tablets, our routers, they all have some form of radiations which are RF and do not pose a threat. So if the devices that we use that are close to us, we do not even see the potency of them causing harm, how much more they do the towers that are far apart from our localities. This is to let us know that research over the period, like I said, have indicated that there is no proof that there are any harmful effects or cancerous effects as far as our exposure to RF radiations that come from the telecom towers are concerned.

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